A very good morning to you. This is 32FM 94.9. It's the morning of the 4th of July, 2026. It's time to bring you the headlines coming out of the papers this morning. My name is Kenny Durotilu. Sincerely apologize for beginning the program a bit behind schedule this morning. I have the pages of the Punch newspaper, the Premium Times, the Daily Post, the Vanguard, the Daily Trust, and a host of other papers that we'll be taking a look at this morning. We'll start off this morning from the Punch newspaper.

Major story out of the Punch this morning, how SGF requested office space for fake agency. Also, this one says, it feels like victory. Cape Verdeans celebrate heroic World Cup defeat. Colombia overcome Ghana to reach World Cup 16. Of course, that's sports out of the Punch. Families lament government silence as hundreds remain in terrorist captivity. British court ignored CCTV evidence, wrongly convicted my son of robbery. Nigerian mother. Lagos residents count losses after flooding nightmare. Emefiele, Buhari should have faced trial over $6.2 million fraud investigator. I'll take some other ones here. Politics related. He brought me into politics, stood by me. Tinubu mourns Kola Hosseini. Cross River using tax authorities to target my university, says PDP candidate. Ogun 2027, Yayi visits Obasanjo and Musu for support. Ganduje denies joining NDC, calls defection posters fake. Arrests anyone involved in crime, even if it's my son, Adeleke tells IG. CP told me police suspects are hiding in government house. IG tells Adeleke. ADM exploiting corruption narrative to drag Gbaja Biamila shield himself presidential aide.

Right, stories out of the Premium Times. Journalists abducted in Abuja as CPJ links disappearance to investigative report. Buhari boss Mustafa ought to face trial like Emefiele for 6.23 trillion naira. Million dollars, I beg your pardon, $6.23 million cash withdrawal. Jim Obazi. Court orders final forfeiture of 150 million naira kickback linked to Nigerian lawmaker. Fake agency scandal. What staff of disowned agency say about ADME? Operations. AFRICOM commander announces partial withdrawal of U.S. troops from Nigeria. Resign if you're free to work, Kano governor tells anti-graft agency officials. Buhari boss Mustafa ought to face trial. Ready to that. We'll take another one. FCT expands cleaning cooking initiative. Reaches 10,000 households. From the Daily Post newspaper, Oshunguba Campaign Council trade accusations of alleged killing of members. EFCC Chair Olukoyede reveals how Yahoo Boy stole 7.2 million naira from George's account. Nigerian government summons Ivorian ambassador over death of Usama in Abidjan prison. Some politics stories. Court adjourns Gombe APC senatorial primary dispute to July 22. Godfatherism has ended in Adamawa PDP governorship candidate Maurice Vono Bolki. 2027 APC afraid will wax stronger under David Mark Atiku, ADC chieftain, warns. ADC chieftains Malami Amechi in closed-door meeting in Abuja. Wike, national leader of PDP's winning faction, Akpabio, will take

Some stories from the Daily Trust newspaper now. From the Daily Trust, Tanimola, the deceased named in Phantom Council saga. That's their lead story. From the Daily Trust, family demands probe into alleged missing kidney. How Nigerian women trade fertility eggs for wigs, food. Only independent panel will unravel the culprits, Dr. Baba Ahmed. Prince Adeyemi Gate, why Nigeria needs a transparent commission of inquiry. Truth be told, revisiting the Akara Kuli Kuli advice by Remy Tinubu. What next after Gowon IBB? Abdul Salami responded to Philosophy Faith. Actualizing African Economic Vision, that's another one there from the Daily Trust. Inside Sunday Igbo's Iruekun Security Network, bandits hit Sokoto community, kill village head, son, others.

0: All right, some other stories here. Still with the Daily Trust. Phantom Council, Atiku asked Tinubu to probe scandal. Banditry, ex-Benue SSG, dies from gunshot injuries. We'll be going into the analysis of the headlines now. Joining me virtually this morning for the analysis is Dr. Bayo Buseri. Good morning, Doctor. It's great to have you join us.
1: Good morning.
0: Good morning, sir. All right, we'll start off with this one. How SGF requested office space for fake agency. That's from the Punch newspaper. Let's bring some details to that one. Official documents exclusively obtained by the Saturday Punch have cast fresh doubt on the president's insistence that the controversial Presidential Foreign Investment Promotion Council never existed. The documents revealed that the office of the SGF received, acknowledged, and acted on correspondence submitted in the council's name months before the presidency publicly disowned it. Specifically, the SGF's office formally processed and forwarded a request by the council's self-styled DG, Prince Adini Adeyemi, seeking office accommodation from recovered federal government properties through the EFCC. Doctor, your thoughts on this, should we call it latest development from this story and this report?
1: Obviously, it's a running story. And until when we get to the end of the whole issue, that's why when I think we can close the doors on it. Obviously, the issue of this council will take in a lot of people. There's no doubt about that. I wouldn't know the extent to which the SGF himself knows about this agency. But it's possible, you know, corruption is like a web. No single person, you know, does it alone. You must have people who are accomplice in the act. So that's why the call for that independent probe is very, very important. Because we need to unravel the involvement, culpability of every individual that the arrow may point towards. The office of the SDF, the office of the chief of staff to the president, the office of the accountant general of the federation, office of the auditor general of the federation, the national assembly itself, you know, a lot of agencies that we need to know who and who has been involved in this matter. So that disclosure obviously is expected. It has an office accommodation. Someone must give an approval. So who it was that person? We need to know that. You know, I asked yesterday that since when has this agency been in existence? Did they precede this administration or did it come into life during the time of this administration? All that this thing I need to know. Which act established the commission? Who signed that act? Where was that act processed? Did it pass through the National Assembly? I mean, these are things that we need to know. And we have to go back to our society.

0: World Youth Organization with fake UN affiliation. The UN did come out at the time to deny it. For someone like that who had been involved in, you know, some past fraud of that nature, how did he manage to pull this off again? Were you aware of this particular incident as well?
1: You know, people who are fraudsters allegedly are smart people, and they know that they, in most of the, in so many important places, and they have their connection to so many important personalities. You will see them one way or the other finding their way to take pictures with people that matter. These are things that they will begin to parade wherever they want to, you know, get an inroad. So that he was involved before. Perhaps if he had been prosecuted and committed, if found guilty, to prison at that time, we may not have had this. But like I said, corruption is a web. There will be people who will be pulling strings for people of such a character. And it's not impossible that this may have happened in his own instance. So that this one is becoming so manifest might be a check on him, wherever, whichever way this matter heads, so that he might not probably be involved in such in the future. But it's important for us to, you know, clean the image of the country. Nigeria has been so painted, and there's a need for us to come out clean about it and then find a way to launder and manage our image, you know, henceforth.
0: All right, so you were talking about reactions trailing this PFICP scandal. There's a headline out of the Vanguard. Federal government has questions to answer. Falana, Atiku, NDC, others demand probe. Femi Falana saying that the presidency's explanation of the matter has left Nigeria exposed to unprecedented ridicule. Atiku gave the president 7 days to prove or risk complicity charge. The ADC named 10 federal government officials, offices and institutions it once investigated over the scandal. Doctor, I'd like you to react to, you know, some of these reactions.
1: Yeah, I'm with these reactions. Every reasonable Nigerian will be in line with these reactions. And I think the earlier that the office of the president, you know, take affirmative action, the best for the country, the best even for the administration, because the longer the thing lingers, it probably will open more Pandora box that government at the end of the day may not be able to manage if you don't go it the Nigerian way. Perhaps they might be thinking that, oh, with time, the pressure, the interest will begin to win. But I don't think this one will win. So it's important that government acts on time. You know, let's bring in the necessary mechanism to probe this matter. It's important that we probe it. It's not a Nigerian thing. It's an international thing. If the man has been affiliation before, is it linked to this one or is it separate? Between then and now, has he been carrying out these activities? We need to know all of this. It's not about, you know, us pointing fingers at him. It's about an institutional thing. We need to protect the institution that we call government so that people of his nature won't be taking advantage in the future of things like this.
0: Well, I will take this one. Families lament government silence as hundreds remain in terrorist captivity months after their loved ones were abducted by gunmen, terrorists and bandits in different parts of the country. Hundreds have been abandoned, lamenting that the initial government assurances of swift rescue operations have given way to prolonged silence, while many victims remain unaccounted for. Investigations by the Punch reveal that although federal and state authorities pledged to secure the release of victims following several high-profile abductions, communication with affected families has steadily dwindled, leaving many to rely on occasional calls for ransom, recorded voice messages, escapees' accounts, and rumors for information about whether their relatives are dead or alive. The investigation found a recurring pattern across the country, public outrage and official promises immediately after mass kidnappings, followed by months of uncertainty as families struggle to obtain updates from security agencies or abductors, even as ransom demands persist in several cases. That's a report out of the Punt Doctor. Family saying government promises to them of swift rescue has turned to silence. How would you react to that?
1: Obviously, a situation like this will bring disillusion to families involved. And the simple reason is because our security agencies are becoming somewhat overwhelmed by an increasing number of criminal activities on daily basis. As they are attacking one another is coming up. So there's that tendency for them, you know, kind of lose direction as to which one you want to, you know, put pressure on. Everyone is important and everyone should be on the same scale. But do have the wherewithal, do have enough personnel to take care of all of. We are not recruiting more people. We are not getting private assistance in unraveling these cases. So the same set of officials that you deploy on one are the same set of people that you deploy on another. So you have special units, and those units, the number of personnel in those units are not increasing, but the number of reported crime cases, you know, keep going on. So how do we handle it? So in some cases, in some other countries, government will hire private investigators to help unravel this kind of thing. And that's why it's important, you know, the local people, they may come in useful in this instance. Look at what we have in the Northeast, civilian joint task force. So we could have, within our localities, people who will be informants, and that can give us credible leads that we can work on and will assist us in unraveling this. But it's important that we should keep the line of communication with the affected families open.
0: No.
1: This is what will give assurance. Oh, periodic call. We are still on this matter. Periodic briefing. This is how far we have gone on, you know, in this matter. But when communication is lacking, then people begin to express doubt as to whether government is still on the matter or not.
0: Doctor, do you think there's anything in particular government can do? Talking about families of those, you know, involved in all of this, such that they don't feel like they're abandoned in the middle of all this. What steps can they take exactly to keep in touch with the families and ensure that they don't feel abandoned and rejected and feel like the world has moved on?
1: Yeah, that's why I said we have to open, you know, a line of communication that is constant, not periodic one. That
0: what would that look like? What would that look like, doctor, in practice, realistically?
1: Yeah, in practice, those who are investigating, I mean, our agencies have PR departments, so they should be abreast of, you know, steps being taken, so that they have a constant, you know, briefing with families. Oh, as of yesterday, this is what we have been able to do. And it must be seen that there has been a step between what they were told previously and what they have been told. So that incremental, you know, report of success or progress made, is when that is done, at least you have that assurance that, oh, the matter has not been forgotten. What is important is people having this feeling of whether they've forgotten us. And what brings about is when there's lack of information.
0: We'll take this one. Emefiele, Buhari should have faced trial over $6.2 million fraud. Investigator, President Bola Tinubu's special investigator on the CBN, Jim Obazi, on Friday told the High Court of the Federal Capital Territory, Abuja, that the late former president, Muhammad Buhari, ought to have faced trial over the alleged $6.2 million fraud involving the Apex Bank. Obazi, who testified as a prosecution witness for the EFCC in the ongoing trial of the former CBN governor, also said former secretary to the government of the Federation, Boss Mustafa, should be prosecuted over the transaction. Obazi told the court that, in his view, the alleged fraud involves several persons and should not be limited to Emefiele alone. He demanded that while Buhari should be posthumously prosecuted, Mustafa must be lined up in the dock with Emefiele. Now, that's that particular report. Dr. Yufosa, that.
1: Witness account, you know, give a credence to what has been my line of thought. I do not believe a situation where you are prosecuting a governor for corruption and you leave out his accountant general, you leave out his commissioner for finance, you leave out his auditor general, and a whole lot of others. They should be standing trial together. No one can steal any public fund alone. It's not possible. So what this man has said is a reality. But what the challenge we have is that immunity clause, that whatever number of years you are spending in government, you can't be taken to court for any corruption related matter. So Emir have proposed that let us discriminate this immunity. Let us immune the governor or the president from civil litigation. But if you commit a crime while in office, relating to that office, we should prosecute you immediately. If that is being done, it will bring sanity. But people have this feeling that they can't probe me until when I'm done. And probably when I'm done, I'm interested in who succeeds me. And my successor will cover my trap because I know he will do the same. So this is what has been happening. We should, you know, let's tinker with that immunity clause. Let's remove the committance of crime while in office. Relating to your office, let's remove you from being immune from prosecution. When we do that, we'll check a lot of people. I know Emefiele definitely couldn't have done what he did. Alone is not possible. We will have approvers. Who are those who gave that approval? Then, what knowledge did they have? And at the time they were giving that approval.
0: Doctor, talk about the immunity clause, like you said.
1: Take interest in what these witnesses are given.
0: Okay. All right, Doctor, I was talking about the immunity clause that you mentioned. Does that still hold for a deceased president? Is that something that holds according to law? I don't know. Are you familiar with that?
1: You can't be immune. You can't be covered by immunity when you are no longer in office, whether you are living or you are dead. You can still be tried posthumous if there is a need for us to try you. We may not be able to sentence you, but at least that will establish your culpability. And if you have any benefits that's a confound of you, by virtue of your leaving that office, then we can withdraw such benefits.
0: All right, Doctor, your thoughts on INEC extending the ongoing nationwide CVR by 2 weeks, moving the deadline from 10th July to Friday, 24th July, 2026. I understand that there's also a new self-service option that's going to be made available to Nigerians as well. Your thoughts on that?
1: Actually, voters registered by what you call a continuous voters registration should not be limited. People are becoming of age on daily basis. So if I turn 18 today, do I have to wait for the next 6 months or the next 1 year for me to be registered as a voter? If within that period there has been a need for me to vote, you have disenfranchised me. So we should just make it a routine thing, like what we are bringing on board now. Once you become of age, go and do your registration. And then life goes on. Even the amount of money we spend on periodic cognition of voter registration will be lessened. So once you have a self-service approach, go there. Or you can just walk into any INEC local office, get yourself registered, collect your PVC, and then life moves on. In this instance, once you are, you know, hiding the figures, we can know at every point how many people we have who are registered as voters. But when you are doing massive, you know, registration, probably some people want to take advantage. Those who have registered before, issue of multiple registration, what have you, they could want to take advantage. But if it's done on daily basis, and then it's computerized, you have records. Well, at the press of your body, your name, your details will pop up. If you have registered before, we should know. Even if you are changing your location, we should know all of that. So it's important that this extension, I don't think it's necessary. It should not be made permanent. By that word, continuous.
0: All right, talking about the time, you know, closure of registration before the elections, do you think that's something that should stand as well as is the current status quo?
1: Oh, close of registration for election. The only issue here is in the area of logistics. If someone goes to register today, can we capture that person to vote? If someone goes registered yesterday, can we capture such person to vote today? I mean, this is an area we may have to carefully look at. So issue of logistics might be something that may be brought in a matter of concern. Say, oh, there will be a bar. So if you are not registered as of this time, you understand that for procedural reasons, you may not be able to exercise your civic responsibility. If all of us understand that, I don't think we should have any problem.
0: All right, there's a story out of the Daily Trust. Former secretary to the Benue State Government, Professor David Salifu, has died after sustaining gunshot injuries in an attack by suspected victims. The headline is banditry, ex-Benue SSG dies from gunshot injuries. It's a pretty lengthy one, but Doctor, I'd just like you to speak on that briefly before we go on a commercial break.
1: Well, it's unfortunate that we lost this individual. We've lost so many people who are not of high profile status. So when things of this nature, I know some people somewhere and say, oh, now that this is happening to them, it's good for all of us. But no, all of us are Nigerians and every one of us should be important. So I've had to go to the family of the deceased and pray and hope that when we are in a position to do something, we use that position to do what is expected of us. So I think something probably could be prevented from happening.
0: All right, we'll take that commercial break now. When we come back, we'll be opening the phone lines to take your reactions on the paper's review this morning. Please stay with us.

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0: All right, 0705-5049, 0809-7949, and 0906-2949. Those are the numbers to give you contributions on the papers review this morning. Let's have your thoughts on the stories. Again, 0705-5049, 0906-2949. Take this one. Hello, good morning. Hello, good morning.
1: Good morning.
0: Good morning, sir. Please move away from... There's some noise where you are. Can you just move away from...
1: All right. This principal, may I deposit calling from Apata.
0: All right. Good morning. Let's hear you, sir.
1: Yes, sir. Regarding the statement credited to Adeyemi, that's the allegation he levied against those that are involved in corruption of the thing. By now, I expected the Mr. President to take action. Because no, if he does not do so, this we might stain Mr. President himself. So let him just order the law to take his course and let Bajabia Mila and the people involved, to resign or step aside for proper probing. That's my submission. Good morning.
0: All right. Thank you very much, sir. Hello. Good morning. The numbers again, 0705-5049, 0906-2949. Hello, good morning.
2: Hello, good morning.
0: Good morning, welcome.
2: Miriam from Odejai. Hello?
0: Hello, Miriam, we can hear you. Please go ahead.
2: Okay, thank you. On HINEC, it's a good thing that they extended the voters' registration. I believe this will give Nigerians the opportunity to get their voters' card. But I urge we Nigerians not to get the card and keep it at home. We should all come out in mass to vote in 2027 because together we can build a better Nigeria. Thank you. Good morning.
0: All right. Thank you for your time. Hello. Good morning. Hello. Good morning. All right. Please try any of the other lines if you're having trouble reaching us. You can try the alternative 0705-5049, 0906-2949, 0809-7949. Hello. Good morning.
3: Good morning, sir.
0: Welcome. Your name, please.
3: Yeah, my name is Abdul
0: from Nigeria.
3: If you look at Buhari government, you know that the level of thought, but even from the nation, I don't know the reason why Buhari has been people who are dying. That's my view. On the issue of this killing, kidnapping of a king, to me, my personal opinion, people are dead. I don't know that these people have been killed. How come they be looking for them body and they're not sending them? So to me, people have moved on. Nigeria is a very terrible country. Right?
0: Some issues with your line, Adi. If you can try and call back. It's quite noisy. I'll try this one. Hello, good morning.
4: Hello, good morning, sir.
0: Hello, good morning.
4: Thank you. Ruth calling from Alakia.
0: All right, go ahead.
4: Yes, sir. On the issue of insecurity, the government should stop politicizing the issue because innocent people are losing their lives every day. So who are these bandits that the comments cannot bring down? They keep posting on Facebook. They keep asking for ransom. So why can't they use that means to get them? So it's high time our government do the needful because we are tired of this. They should move into action. They should stop giving us empty promises again. Good morning.
0: All right. Good morning. Thank you for your time. Hello. Good morning. Good morning. What's your name? Sorry, please try the other line. That line is sounding off. Please try any of the other alternatives. Again, 0705-5049 or 0809-7949 or 0906-2949. Hello, good morning.
5: Hello, is it better now?
0: Yes, much better.
5: So, I want to just finish my submission.
0: All right.
5: I've always not been happy with Atiku Uncle, given this president ultimatum. If the ultimatum is still not in dead again, I have been expecting people like Peter Obi and Meshi Atiku Uncle to have demand for mass action if this president did not resign. If this bush should spend 8 years, 18 plus 8 plus 8, that would be 16. The issue, the implication that we don't know is that even when we have a president that has good intention, that know about governor, it will now be difficult. Okay, how will somebody like Yadua now, for example, come and reduce fare from 14 to 200 naira? These people are damaging Nigeria. They should be able to organize mass action for this man to resign in the next 7 days. He is surrounded by notorious, deadly, and very fraudulent people. His agenda, borrow, monitor everything.
0: Right.
5: I asked an analyst that's coming on radio, give me one point here in Oyo State that this man has done. Nothing.
0: All right, thank you.
5: Let this man resign, for God's sake.
0: Yes, thank you. Hello, good morning.
6: Good morning. Yeah. It's okay. Then, on the consumer voters register, they are talking about, there are some excuses like, let's look at local government like Lagilu. Tell me, that means somebody that lives in the whole road, they actually look for a place closer. We have to go out to as far as Yanofa to go and research. It's actually because most of them are having around that area. That it's a bit fight, as if they are discouraging them. Well, I think this is a part of the thing that is discouraging people. From we are all shouting, "Go get your PVC." A lot of encouragement, but these people are actually using this excuse. I think these are part of put it a bit closer to where people are living. It will actually help more. Yeah. Good morning.
0: All right, thank you very much. Okay. Hello. Good morning.
7: Good morning, Kenny.
0: Good morning. Welcome.
7: Let me share a point from another. Regarding the NHS extension, I think we can't develop. Those people from South Africa returning, they have the access to have their own PVC. And those of us that we are lamenting, see, we can't rescue ourselves with only calling on radio station. We need to go and get our PVC, we don't have the PVC. On what the Bob Oke said, I think he was right. Going from Muru to Yanofa. That place is very, it's a long distance. But I want to appeal to Bob. If you want to get the PVC, go to the INEC headquarters office in Agudi. If you spend more than an hour to get it. So those people that is their local government is very far from their own distance, they should go to the headquarters to get it. Please, they could try a possible means to get our own PVC, because that is the power that we can change what we do with to correct what is wrong in our country. Because the PVC is our destiny in our hand. So we should do the need to get it on time. That's my own submission. Thank you.
0: All right, the phone lines once again, 0705-5009-49-0906, 2009-49. I'll take some reactions on Facebook. Buluwatife Ademijuan says, good morning. Lagos cannot be separated from being affected by floods, but with the rate at which it affects lives and property yearly, some sustainable precautions should always be taken. The state government and residents should work together. I also urge the Oyo State government not to relent in its efforts in dredging waterways. All right. This one here says, it's by Ayo Olamide. It says, it's heartbreaking to keep hearing about people being killed and kidnapped across the country. If this continues without real action, it shows that the government is failing to protect its citizens. Nigerians are tired of the insecurity. It's time for action, not empty promises. Come 2027, Nigerians must take their voices or make their voices count. All right, I'll take this one here by Samson Ademwagu. It says, to those that Adeyemi mentioned during, including Femi Gbaja, Biamilang and the likes, should resign or step aside without any form of delay to ensure probing. And if truly President Bola Tinubu-led administration is for the people, these people must resign for the law to take its course. Right, I'll take one last message before I go. Rose Adeola says the recent flooding in Lagos is a reminder that more needs to be done to prevent future disasters. My thoughts are with everyone affected. It's time for the Lagos State Government to move beyond words and invest in proper drainage systems and better waste management. I also hope government at all levels will make the welfare and safety of the people a top priority. Right, we'll have to go now. Thank you very much for joining us on the Papers Review this morning. It returns on Monday. That's at 6:30 a.m. My name is Kenny Durotilu. Thanks for listening and have yourself a lovely weekend.

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4: Let's see rainbow. 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Eh, she painting in second cook bank or giddy museum. Take a while as you call up. Tell my son, you come as a good saddle. Can it say the other? Make up, well, you know, say. Need to motivate him to Paris. I'm more important to Paris. Every to the other of you, first of all, San Uri. The motion jet you gum, gonna be at own jay.
5: Ah,
4: eh? That's a song or walk out for the motion jet you gum by. The party rents a press up. The matches a pain in Japan, make a cat.
5: Ah, Pario. I'm a ballet on his song. And so, Bago, you don't. But what's give up off way late? Huh? Then what be a cock
4: one by me, sure. So, you know what about Okodaniko City with him?
5: I go where you are. One of my grandpa, then you're learning.
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8: Baba, what's your lawn? I was betting, yellow. 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Or on a jaw. Tiabari and Babalu, Kiab Babalu. Don't go against the Kachata. Baba, injury will be better. Joba wa gbe lo. 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O ti ri be. Jesu, Oluwa wa. Amen. Ah.
9: Alpha with your ticket. It still didn't go or it's gone.
10: Go go go go go go go go go go go go go go go go go go go go go go go go go go go go go go go go go go go go go go go go go go go go go go go go go go go go go go go go go go go go go go go go go go go go go go go go go go go go go go go go go go go go go go go go go go go go go go go go go go go go go go go go go go go go go go go go go go go go go go go go go go go go go go go go go go go go 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go go go go go go go go go go go go go go go go go go go go go go go go go go go go go go go go go go go go go go go go go go go go go go go go go go go go go go go go go go go go go go go go go go go go go go go go go go go go go go go go go go go go go go go go go go go go go go go go go go go go go go go go go go go go

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0: 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In think Benu, kick of VPS Vassar, who she one up. Tabikin the logo market, you want over 1.5.
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1: 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Ogawa, as you go, one man be alone. Benson by in office, by. Commission, yeah. You can benefit again. Pull in office. You know, ah, oh, I say me, because he could like you see. Yeah, I'm a sumo. I mean, yeah. You're fat. Oh, no, you're a local, but you somehow a lie.
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0: no boy
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1: Chasif. 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
0: Over 1.5 for investment was a called Benjing Guan. Dylan Young Boy at our article 13 towns. Dylan Young Boy at our article 13 towns. If I say, what say, Lee? I want to be comedian. Kim, my baby, say, what say, I am a big young boy, call me, I want to come over 0.5. Massif, Macombe.
1: Love, play.
0: Krista Shah.
1: Mugbe Gracious, over 0.5.
0: Over 0.5. Tanjin Jimen Tigers. Tanjin Jimen Tigers.
1: And the Jenny.
0: At our article Shenzhen Xing Pong Cheng.
1: Tianjin Tigers. Tianjin Tigers. I'm not the Jimen. I'm a roll caller generator. I'm a roll caller again. Tell us the Jimen. Louis and Nati. One of yellow cone, I'll be blue. Sugar, I'll paint the sticker, I'll be white. Jimmy, I want you ready to go. I want you, and I want the Tianjin Jimmy Tigers. I thought I was the Shen Champion Shank.
0: You look very well, you know, the bad book will
1: look. You look me call Mamma Boleno and any.
0: If I say, what say, Lee? He called Shenzhen Simpeng Cheng. Go on, look at
1: that. Oh, watch my phone, liquid labo.
0: That was no event company yet.
1: Oh, question, what are you going to spell it? Shake, Ali Gui. I don't know.
2: Epeleza.
1: Who will you want?
0: If I say, what say, a way over 0.5 like by a mechanic, I'm going to
1: be a bimbola. Eh, woo. Me offend your abush, you will kill him. Biasa baba kanu ara ye mo je wa no ni ra ni ra oda n fe ni ra game ile mo yo nda ra ra n gbe gracious gan
0: Krista Shah ko nbe
1: mo sha
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1: Game will lay now.
0: If I say one say lay,
1: fake pamini.
0: X2 for eco FC Levedia and locator and Toba nigger to leg bake or Levedia co she one up. No first and one say.
1: X2 Loda, X2.
0: X2 for eco FC Levedia. Nino Ligo Rile de Estonia.
1: One of that dangerous.
0: Yes. Imi to two one near Tibet, to J first and one said to Shekajele. only if se won se lan e ko pide atawon ati ko vapros pide atawon ati ko vapros ninu ligo ile de Estonia if se won se ile I ko pide to wa nle ko bori tabi ki o ta omi 1x tabi go market over 1.5
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1: congratulations to Egypt you made me proud
0: Shall I leave making you proud in the next one why
1: against
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0: owo won na ni awon hand rising yen
1: like that before is what 32 FM is You can't listen to any of his program, including the serious political news and not laugh. Which have nto mi nto di ti se ko bi nu philosophy bi laye mi ba mu eh my head official go ni se yi
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1: Iceland the women they read the word one they yes. Two are
0: first one yeah gogan
1: they hear them come
0: eh team to be babo sunga play eh.
1: For sungo
0: ah for sungo yeah for sungo
1: 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A boo there
0: okay
1: no she doesn't fail me man my god you come on tutu I sir why won't I sir sasant me can you get a cag by
0: oh yeah and to be babo sungo play eh. 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
1: aru lo gun lo pari uruko eh kile ni it ain't four
0: yes
1: Ola n birthday alaji ade amun
0: hey
1: as ready
0: ah Sunday lo bossy happy birthday in advance
1: alaji laun
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0: Oh, Nathan.
1: Ah.
0: Carlos in the league, you are lowly the Latvia. If I say once a canoe one belly, it was if I say once a lang, call Rigas at our article Auda. Rigas FC at our article Auda.
1: So, Lapajan. Came getting Lapajan in Latvia.
0: Nilatvia?
1: Yeah, came getting you.
0: Okay.
1: Godin man. Wow, sorry. Prof Dete.
0: Eba for one dapada. Rigas FC at our article Auda Nino Ligo Ile de Latvia. If I say once I lay,
1: I'll be a lie.
0: I call Rigas it one lay. Kobori tabi kyo tao me. 1x. Tabi go market if I say once I over 1.5.
1: Over 1.5. Go one be. Go one who get me. Elota, go one who get me.
0: Only your score.
1: Country when you Rigas.
0: Ni Latvia.
1: Latvia, Rigas at your day. Go one be.
0: Over 1.5 if I say once I oh, Roju. Ni Norway. I want first and once a coconut one because she league at Bob Jewon. Division 1 won in Norway. If I say once a Kawa and B, to Jefferson once a Toshe Gbe. If I say once a Lang, he called Brian. At our article Sadness Off.
1: Sadness, you get it?
0: Sadness Off.
1: Okay. Sand.
0: Brian at our article Sadness Off. Nino Ligo Relay.
1: Can we consider the odd and the strong go set game first? With respect.
0: There are 2 once a year.
1: Won't work. Go like way. Oh, if it makes sense. I told about the Jekwe, otherwise in
0: Hassan. Go back to his once again, Roger, actually. Oh, man, she go on, man. Storm go set, yeah. 18 goals in the last 5 games.
1: Go market, over 1.5.
0: Oh, go.
1: To spend 5 when you call him, H-O-D-D, ni Norway. Norway, Division 1. H-O-D-D, odd, versus Storm go set. Yes, go market, ayeni. Kai, anybody can go on, be.
0: Odd, at our article, Storm go set. Over 1.5% won say e oju dada e dey sulegbe custom go set to wa locator ko borita bi ki o ta omi
1: shy lion kayode oruko yen omo irony ni o how can a lion be shy
0: lion asha now
1: code jola o show area dey yinka adobaja yusuf customer shy lion omo won ni lati explain o eni kan ti kan customer
0: no
1: Mr. Could you help me with the book? Yeah, and continue solo and sir. Stick with us. We are working on some things and I believe it will work. The moment it works, I don't want to know any other thing. It is he who pleases me that I will please in return. And to believe career mini. Tell every week you man shave. 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Ejo era ministry mi lowo ba na se struggle lati please yin ni oro mi olopin aye gbowo ni dibaje company to ba ti reach so we doworo ni ma lift we are neat I can assure you
0: beni boya kama afele ise lo ki o ko di la
1: cha ti chetan ni
0: ojo ti lo
1: won ti wa so english rice won bi bae
0: english rice
1: mr yusuf
0: english rice
1: mr yusuf english rice
0: I see wow ni wo mi ye.
1: Amen.
0: E ti a ma lo yoko di lagbo kan gba ta ba tun
1: pa gan yo. Yes sir. England atalo play.
0: England ati Mexico. Ojo Sunday.
1: Omo. Ni je like mu England ile.
0: Ah mu England ile o. In England we trust.
1: Lai. A jo wa nbe ni. A jo wa nbe England.
0: Ani ambition mo ni awon kan ani awon agenda kokan king England ba gba world cup
1: ladies and gentlemen the English rise is here ladies and gentlemen Do you wish England qualifies for the next stage?
2: No.
1: Microphone. Why?
2: Because they've not been all that in this tournament, actually, if you want to be honest.
1: Even before now, have they been?
2: If you want to be honest, they've just been average. But, and individual brilliance, Kane, don't make difference.
1: Okay, why will you think
2: any other player? Go see any other player last
0: night. Go see any
2: other player in England.
0: Declan Rice. No name, man.
1: Because of the global one, no. Everyone, Rice is called busy. Show me where you're going.
0: Saka. I need your Jawan.
2: Hurricane, go long, boom.
1: Thank you.
2: The only standout team in this tournament is France.
1: Tala, let Jawan on the podium, Lenny.
2: Secretary General of Yoruba Council of Elders.
1: Yoruba Yemi. 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So ayi Olorunfe 32 FM e tete leko. 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Abi be ko ni e ko se full factional member PDP ati secretary
2: Yoruba Council of Elders.
1: Yoruba Council of Elders ati split gbogbo e. 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

0: 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My name is Olorun Toba Yusuf. 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Like, share the video and drop your comment. This morning, we're expecting the factional National Treasurer of People's Democratic Party, PDP, to join us. This is based on the rancor within the party as the Wike-backed People's Democratic Party and the Tamino Turaki-led faction engaged in a war of words yesterday over the emergence of a rival Independent National Electoral Commission (INEC) nomination forms, conflicting candidate lists, and other issues arising from the party's primaries ahead of the 2027 election. Now, the PDP National Public Secretary, that's in the Wike faction, Jungudo Mohammed, said that the activity of Turaki faction is null and void, and everything that they are trying to do will eventually fail. Meanwhile, the Turaki-led Interim National Working Committee, through its Publicity Secretary, vowed not to back down in the ongoing dispute, insisting its position was backed by law and court judgment, while dismissing claims that its INEC nomination forms were fake, adding that only INEC could verify them. If you recall, the Supreme Court, adding a 3-2 split decision delivered on the 30th of April, nullified the PDP National Convention held in Ibadan on the 15th of November 2025, which was backed by the Yossi governor, Shehi Makinde, and produced the Turaki-led leadership. Now, following the judgment, the Board of Trustees, chaired by Adolphus Wabara, reappointed Turaki and other members into an interim National Working Committee, and since then the group has continued to operate alongside the PDP leadership recognized by Independent National Electoral Commission (INEC), which Wike aligns with. Meanwhile, the PDP led by Abdurrahman Mohammed and National Secretary Samuel Ayawu proceeded with the sale of expression of interest and nomination form to aspirant seeking the party's ticket for the 2027 election. The activities were recognized and monitored by INEC in line with statutory requirement, and they were granted access code to upload their candidates. The Turaki faction, however, maintained a parallel structure and also issued nomination forms to prospective candidates for the forthcoming election, despite lacking INEC recognition, access code, and commission oversight of its activity or primaries, although some of the candidates displayed INEC nomination forms. So we're hoping that Honorable Diodemu is a national, the factional national treasurer of the party, will join us to, you know, set the record straight and clarify some of these issues for the party as we approach the 2027 election. As we wait for him, let me welcome our in-house panelists this morning. Professor Emi Ayede, Department of Political Science, University of Ibadan. Prof, great to have you. Good morning, sir. Great to have you back.
1: Yeah, good morning. It's a pleasure to be back on the podium.
0: Yeah. And let me welcome... let me welcome Barrister as well. Barrister Amirugola. Barrister, great to have you. Good morning.
2: How about Carol?
0: Good morning.
2: You don't bring cake. You just go Ghana, you don't bring cake.
0: Right. Okay. So as we
3: good morning, Nigeria.
0: Morning. Thank you so much, Barrister and Prof. So I guess, Barrister, you're getting used to the Yoruba analysis now, because I was listening to you on my way to work. So perhaps that's why you rendered your greeting in Yoruba this morning, because you were really delivering the analysis smoothly this morning. Well, anyway,
3: I'm on Nigeria, and we should be mixing it. I wish I can speak Igbo and Hausa very well.
0: Yeah,
3: I will be mixing my analysis, you know, with all those languages.
0: Yeah, certainly. Well, let's start off the conversation actually with this scandal in the presidency, and it's what is dominating our conversation across the country at the moment. The big question is, how does an agency operate within the presidency to the extent of being listed in the budget, you know, to the extent of the person meeting with government officials, even meeting with ambassadors, foreign delegations of different countries, and now the presidency is saying that it's all a scam. Now, the presidency defended the federal government internal control mechanisms yesterday, saying that the alleged fake presidential council scam linked to one Prince Adeyemi Adeniyi was uncovered through existing institutional safeguards, contrary to claims of a systemic failure. Now, the senior special assistant to the president of media and publicity, Temitope Ajayi, said this on his X handle while responding to public reactions over the alleged fraud. Now, Ajayi said critics had focused on how the suspect allegedly operated for so long, but overlooked the fact that the same government institution eventually were able to detect the irregularities and trigger the process that exposed the scheme. He alleged that Matthew was attempting to divert attention from the criminal investigation by exploiting public perception and falsely associating the office of the chief of staff to the president with this activity. Of course, the chief of staff's name has been coming up since this allegation was brought to the fore. There are those who have asked him to step aside as a chief of staff to the president. In fact, there's a report here by Saturday Punch where they talked about how this office, you know, that shouldn't have existed was captured in the budget, how an office space, as a matter of fact, was even given to it through the office of the secretary to the government of federation. Let me start with Prof. This is okay. Honorable Jordan has joined us, but please hold on, sir. Let me just quickly get Prof's thoughts and Barrister's thoughts on this, and then we'll come to you, Prof. How do you describe this kind of you know, scam within the presidency? How does an agency operate, you know, to the extent of you know, as I said, meeting with foreign delegations and all of that, being listened to budget, and all of a sudden they are telling us that it was the internal mechanism that exposed it, that instead of criticizing the government, we should commend them for seeing this and actually exposing it to the people. What do you make of this?
1: Yeah, I think the argument that the internal processes of the administration detected is being clever by half. I think what has happened is that there is disagreement, there's conflict among the prime actors in this scam of an arrangement. And it has a result of that conflict that the thing has blown in their faces. So the argument that is the internal processes that dictated it is completely not valid. I think that such arrangements exist within the government, and a lot of money has changed hands. And nobody should be left uninvestigated, especially the office of the chief of staff. There have always been rumors that many of the positions, even up to ministerial positions, were up for sale. And if you have your ears to the ground, you also know that appointments in Abuja these days are sold, including appointments into government parastatals. So I think it's just an extension of that illegality that has been going on within the government.
0: All right, so let me get Barrister's thoughts as well. And one of the things that came to my mind is that what is it about this office of the chief of staff that there's always an issue? In fact, it happened in the late Buhari administration where Abba Kyari was said to have been very powerful and sort of determined who could see the president, who could not see him. There were those who also alleged that he had built a sort of a cabal within that government. What is it about the office of the chief of staff that is so, that makes it so controversial sometimes? Because this is not the first time there have been allegations against Femi Gbajabiamila, the former Speaker of the House of Representatives.
4: Well, Toba, there is no doubt about it that the chief of staff to the president is a very, very powerful office because he is the gateway to the president, and that brings with it enormous power. But having said that, you know, I'm just remembering now an interview that was granted by Dele Momodu where he alleged that those who surround Tinubu are not people who are loyal, truly loyal to him, but rather men and women who are ruled by their bellies. Momodu went as far as saying that some of these people say so many negative things about Bola Ahmed Tinubu behind his back. And for this, I think the president should be very, very careful of the people who are around him. That's number one. That's despite what he said at Chatham House, that he wanted to work, you know, like a team. But then what we are seeing some people are working at cost purposes with its intentions. Now, secondly, it is shameful that the president and the presidency can come out to defend what is indefensible. Who carried that budget to the National Assembly? Is it that President Bola Ahmed Tinubu, like he said in Chatham House, left all that was done on that budget to that his team, because he presented it to the National Assembly? I would have thought that a matter like this, the president and the presidency will be quiet at this stage and carry out due diligence rather than what they're doing. Because if we go into the nitty-gritty of this matter, so many cans of worms will be exposed. What then would the president and the presidency say? A body that has accounts with CBN, a body that has a place in the budget, even has his allocation. I am not sure now, because that is another area where investigators should focus on. How much of that budget he has received. Because those who are behind this scam will definitely try to push that they get, you know, their allocation from the budget. Probably why this allegation of 48% that Bajabi Amila is asking is coming up. So there is the possibility that the funds have been released through that body when the health sector is crying, the security sector is crying, education sector is crying, all saying they have barely received 10% of their budgets. That is really sad. So, but interesting times ahead. Nigerians will not sleep until they get to the bottom of this.
0: Right. Right. Okay. So thank you, Barrister. We'll take a quick commercial break. When we'll get back, we'll go straight to Honorable Diodemi to help us clarify some of the internal issues within the PDP as we approach the 2027 elections. We'll also be touching on some of the issues coming up in Osun State as well, ahead of the governorship election taking place next month. Do stay with us on the podium. We'll be back in a moment.

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2: 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Joining us now is Honorable Diode Emi, the National Treasurer of People's Democratic Party, the PDP. Thank you so much for being a part of the conversation. Good morning, sir. Please unmute your device, sir. Hello, sir. Your device is muted. Yes.
3: Hello.
2: Yeah, good morning, sir. Welcome. Thank you for joining us.
3: Good morning.
2: Yes, sir. Great to have you. Great to have you. As you know, it's a panel discussion on the podium. We have Professor Remi Ayede, Department of Political Science, University of Ibadan, with us on the panel, and Barrister Emi Ogunola with us as well. So they will be asking you questions and making comments as we proceed with the conversation.
3: Okay.
2: Thank you so much. All right. I mean, as I said, we'll be talking about the issues within the PDP. I mean, when you look at how things are unfolding within the party, you tend to ask yourself, what's with all of this confusion? Because I'm seeing, you know, the Turaki faction issuing INEC nomination forms to aspirants seeking, you know, party's ticket for the 2027 election. I'm also seeing the Wiki faction as well issuing INEC nomination forms, saying that they've been granted access code and all of that. So what exactly is happening within the PDP? Who is actually in charge of the party at the moment as we approach the 2027 election? Please help us clarify some of these issues within the party.
3: Thank you very much. I'm always surprised when people ask me this kind of question, because we are all in Nigeria and we are all educated. Journalists are supposed to be more informed than anybody. I can tell you categorically that the Supreme Court judgment of pages 1 to 139 settles everything about PDP. It settles everything about PDP. I believe that is what anybody who is asking questions about PDP should know. In case you are still in doubt, constitutionally, PDP is one now. And we don't want to talk about faction. There's nothing like faction. What we have in Turaki group is a group member of PDP. That's nothing like faction again. The issue of faction has been settled by the Supreme Court judgments. The Supreme Court judgment invalidated the convention they had in Ibadan, which threw up, you know, the Turaki group, NWC. And there was nothing to

0: a Nigerian team from gullible Nigerians keep believing them. This is why I find it difficult when people ask a question about fashion. We are not talking of fashion.
1: Right.
0: We are in Wadata. Right. My office is in Wadata, which is the headquarter of the PDP.
1: Honorable,
0: we are recognized by the law.
1: Yes.
0: We are recognized by INEC. What else?
1: Yes. Honorable, I mean, it's important that we hear from you directly. That's why you're here, to clarify. And as you mentioned, some of these things we are seeing is probably what is causing the confusion. That's why people are asking. It's not necessarily because they are gullible. It's just that they want to know what is going on within the party. Because this used to be a party that was so big, so large, that it said it was going to rule the country for 60 years at some point. So to see it like this, it will definitely catch the attention and the interest of Nigerians who want to know more. And that's why you're here, to help us, you know, clarify these issues. And as you've mentioned, I mean, the Supreme Court's judgment is there. A lot of people are asking that if the Supreme Court has settled all of this, so what's in it for the Turaki faction? What exactly do they are they pursuing here? Because they are still, as you mentioned, they are still talking about former President Goodluck Jonathan as their candidate. They are, you know, giving out INEC nomination forms to different people within their camp. In fact, the I'm trying to get his full name now. Ini Emeobong is saying that they will not back down, insisting that their position is backed by law and court judgment. You know, despite this, I mean, these are some of the things that is causing issues for many people. That's why they don't understand, and that's why we brought you here, to help us, you know, shed more light on it. Yes.
0: In politics, we used to deceive ourselves. When politicians see failure coming like this, they will still be telling their supporters, no, it's not failure. We are not going to fail. We are going to win. That is just the irony of politics. People know that, you know, they are not realistic with themselves. If not, how will anybody twist a Supreme Court judgment and say yes, even though we are not recognized, the other side was not recognized too? How? Where? Where was this stated? You are talking of suspension of Anyanwu. You are talking of suspension of Ajibade. In our own constitution, that, you know, Ajibade and all of them were suspended, they can only be suspended as NWC member for 30 days. And apart from these 30 days, their term as NWC ended on the 9th of December. All these suspensions happened in November. What was challenged in court was, we don't want that blemish on our name. Let us challenge this suspension. They don't have any right to suspend us. And the court maintained that they have every right to suspend you as member of NWC, according to your constitution. But nobody is talking about the 30 days period for the suspension. Nobody is talking about the expiration of the whole NWC after the 9th of December. But you are still hammering on, yes, it was suspended. Yes, it was suspended. Whereas in law, everything was over. They stand suspended in law. They have nothing to challenge. But at the same time, it amounts to nothing when it comes to the formation of new NWC. And what happened? After the expiration of their time on December 9th, because they're on the side of Wike, Wike said, okay, their time has extended. Let us set up a caretaker committee that will midwife the new NWC. Of course, there was division. But Wike, you see, Wike is such a politician that if he wants to fight, he sits down with lawyers, senior advocate of Nigeria, look at the pro and con of whatever issue is at stake. And he goes into that battle with the mindset that he knows what he's doing. Unlike other typical politicians that will just say, I want to fight Mr. Hay, and they go with him without knowing what the capability of Mr. Hay. Before Wike fights you, you will see everybody that surrounds you. He knows the battle he wants to fight. And that's why he's always ahead of this Turaki group. As it is now,
1: yes,
0: every indication that PDP is one is there. We are recognized by INEC. We are recognized by the law. We operate from Wadata. What else?
1: Right.
0: So if anybody is saying anything, he's just playing a tata.
1: So it's all drama from Ini Emeobong and the Turaki as well. But let me ask you before I go to my panelists. I mean, do you feel the PDP is better positioned now heading to the 2027 contest? Because the party has been dealt a huge blow in the last couple of years. We've seen, you know, governors moving droves. In fact, Governor Shehu Makinde here unveiled what he described as a PDP-APM alliance, which produced Bimbo Adekon B and other, you know, candidates for elective positions in the state. So if you've lost somebody like that, you know, there are people who say that you've been dealt a huge blow and badly battered as you head into that contest in 2027. Do you think you're better positioned despite all of this, you know, happening across the country? You know, your state, for instance, as well. In Osun State, you've lost Adeleke to a court party. Are you better positioned now?
0: You see, we are not better positioned. We are down, completely down. What we want to do is to rebuild the party from foundation. It's like a building that has collapsed. But we are saying that this building will rise again. That is the position we are. And don't be surprised after 2027 election.
1: Yes.
0: That is where we will start. PDP will start building itself or raising itself up. The likes of Adeleke that you mentioned, I'm from Osun, I know what is going on. Adeleke went to Akon,
1: yes,
0: simply because of tickets. His soul, his body, his spirit are in PDP. And don't be surprised if after winning the election, he comes out to PDP. There are some governors that went to APC just because of second term and because of ticket, because they know they are not going to contest under PDP while in crisis. After 2027, they are coming back.
1: And Makinde is coming back. Makinde is coming back.
0: Makinde is a different person. Makinde is not a politician that knows his onion. You see, let me divide Makinde into two. One, Makinde is an achiever when it comes to infrastructures in your state.
1: Yes.
0: I'm not talking on that line. People may like him along that line. But when it comes to politics, he's a baby politician. He doesn't know anything about politics. In politics, we manage ourselves. Nobody is an encyclopedia of knowledge. Nobody knows it all. In politics, you don't deceive yourself that the people are there for you when they are not there. In politics, you don't retire people you know you will be of help to you, or people that have helped you to climb a ladder to the top. You don't jettison them. You don't forget about them. All these things are Makinde's traits. Makinde does not believe in godfatherism, but he believes he can be a godfather to someone else. Makinde does not believe in anybody that is clever or that can advise him rightly. He believes in people who shout, "She hear that, Osana, you are the best, you are the only one." Hello?
1: Yeah, I'm with you, sir. I'm with you.
0: That is the kind of man Makinde.
1: Right.
0: When did Makinde join PDP? When? Makinde joined PDP to become the governor. Not that he has been in PDP all his life. When he talk of politics, Makinde is a different entity. He's so selfish. He knows about himself and himself alone.
1: Right. Let's go to our panelists.
0: When you are talking of PDP APM, there's nothing like PDP APM. We are PDP in your state. I did the primary, I did the Congress, both the ward, the local government, and the state. And we know our state officers. So it's not one of us.
1: Okay, so let's go to our panelists now. Let me start off with Barrister. Barrister? Hello, Barrister, are you there? Your mic is muted. Prof? Hello, Prof?
2: Yes. Good morning, Honorable. You've said so many things about what is going on within the PDP. My question to you is really this. Do you think that it was strategic to collapse the PDP this election season, this 2027 season? Because how many governors, chief candidates are you fielding? If the PDP collapses, what is the basis for you to be optimistic that it will rise again?
0: Thank you very much.
2: No, let me crave your indulgence.
1: Yes.
2: Because my question is going to be around what Prof has just asked.
0: Yes.
2: The President of Senate, Akpabio, said the PDP was dead. And somehow, your earlier responses appears to confirm what Akpabio said when you said it is only after 2027 that the PDP will start to rise. So what you are telling Nigerians is that they should not look at PDP as a credible opposition before the 2027 election. All that you people have fought for, together with the Supreme Court judgment that recognized your leadership, is to walk no more and back more.
1: Go ahead, Honorable Demi.
0: Thank you very much. Let me start from the second one. In politics, we throw jibes and we used to joke among ourselves. Akpabio that said he doesn't know PDP still exists, I'm sure he didn't mean it the way you are interpreting it. If he doesn't know PDP still exists, he should look at the number of PDP senators in the Senate. Is he saying that we don't even have a member? When recently we have Olaka from River State, who just won a senatorial election and is sworn in. So please don't take that joke too far. What he was saying when he said that was that Wike should not bother himself about PDP again. He should better join them rather than, you know, continue stretching his energy on a dead political party. And he said it on the occasion of commissioning one of the projects done by Wike. So it's just a political jive. So we understand the game. And we did rightly reply then that for the mere fact that Wike invited him to come and commission roads means that we still have eminent personality and people who perform us in PDP. And he should not expect us to join them that we are still existing. I think that answers your question. Then coming to the issue of strategically aligning with other political parties, I continue to say it, that in politics, if you are not one of us, you may not understand the language, you may not understand the system. In mathematics, it is easy for 2 and 2, 2 plus 2 to say, yeah, it is 4. It's a straightforward answer. But in PDP, it is not like that. The more you look, the less you see. Let me give you an instance. In River State, Wike understands the game that if he presents a candidate in PDP, APC will be his opponent. And you can never foreclose what is going to happen. But rather than allow anybody to be opposition in APC, I will take APC from them, bring my candidate from there, and retain my PDP. That is a political game, which ordinary Nigerian will not understand. In Osun State, where Adeleke is contesting under the platform of Accord, PDP has collapsed its structure because we understand the game to be that Adeleke went to Accord because of the crisis in PDP, which will not allow him, which will not allow INEC to register him as a candidate. So in PDP, what we say is, in PDP, we are going to vote accordingly. That is the slang.
1: Right.
0: So that is why I say it is not a state jacket affair when it comes to politics. You do it according to situation and how you can win.
1: Right.
0: I'm saying that after 2027,
1: yes,
0: the PDP is coming back. What I'm telling you is that all our governorship candidates that has gone to contest in Accord, that has used APC to contest, that has used PDP to contest, we all now come back home. That is the strategy.
1: Right.
0: And that is the area of politics which academicians will not understand.
1: Right. Thank you, Honorable Demi. I mean, I like the analysis you just gave. I just want to ask you, you know, if there's any difference, because I mentioned the APM-PDP alliance here in Oyo State earlier, which you dismissed, but it looks like the governor too was being strategic, because at that time there was uncertainty as to what was going to happen within the PDP, and he also needed to protect his interest the same way former Governor Wike protected his interest in Rivers by aligning the party with the APC. Don't you think it's almost the same thing he's doing right now, that all of those who were, you know, in the National Assembly under the PDP have now secured tickets within the APMs just so they can get back? Okay. Is that not his own strategy as well? What's the difference here?
0: Okay. Let me answer you.
1: Yes, sir.
0: The difference is that when Adeleke left PDP to Accord, Sheyi Makinde was so furious that how can you leave PDP to contest under Accord? And because of that, he brought all PDP people in Oyo State to Osun State to install one of his boys, Frayo, as his own candidate in Osun. And his argument was that as a PDP leader in the Southwest, if you are not contesting under PDP, I will put a candidate down. He fought Ademola Adeleke. That I can tell you confidently. But when the same situation as Zen Sinero happened to him, he borrowed the same system used by Adeleke to join APM. What I'm saying in essence is, Sheyi Makinde is a selfish human being who doesn't understand politics.
1: Don't we all pursue our selfish interests as politicians? Adeleke, yes.
0: When Adeleke went to Accord, he should understand the game. He should understand why he went, because he never knew it would be his own turn. So when you are talking of strategic, you should also be strategic in such a way towards winning. Let me give you one instance. In Osun State, Adeleke chose Accord, one, because Accord is number one on the ballot paper. It will be very easier for the electorate. Just go and complete number one on the ballot paper. That's number one. Number two, it is very easy to convince people of Osun State, because they already know there is a party known as Accord. If nothing else, Ladoja popularized Accord.
1: Yes.
0: And Accord was in existence in Osun to a certain extent. There are some big politicians in Osun State that has been a member before they came back to PDP. But in Oyo State, where is APM? Who knows APM? What is Imagine they mount it.
2: Sorry.
0: And now is APM? Yes.
1: Yeah. Okay. Yeah. Barrister, go ahead. Yes.
2: I don't know, because what you said was that during the crisis in PDP, it became permissible for the candidates to double all the parties to contest the election, with this belief that after the elections, both of them will come back.
1: Yes,
0: exactly.
2: So if you agree with what happened in Osun, I don't care an Accord, why are you with Sheyi Makinde with PM?
0: Sheyi Makinde can use his APM. I'm not blaming him, and I'm not saying it's not good anywhere. As a matter of fact, in politics, you don't chase people away. But with the trait of Sheyi Makinde, with his character, with what he has done with PDP, Even if he becomes the whatever, BDP will not accept him back. It's a foregone conclusion.
1: But some people believe that he was your star boy, you know, as you mentioned earlier, in terms of performance. Star boy in the Southwest.
0: Star boy in Ekiti to win a presidential election as he's claiming.
1: Yes.
0: Can only be a star boy in Oyo State. I've said it. He performed very well. He performed creditably well.
1: Yes.
0: But that will not take him politically to become anything after his time. Mark my word.
1: But is that not what the people will look at, really? The performance, which you have admitted. I mean, if they've seen his performance in the governorship position, they will feel like, oh, this man can actually do it at a national level. Let's vote for him. Maybe that's why he's, running for the office of the president, don't you think?
0: There are too many governors in Nigeria that perform better than him. And they have not stretched a hand to say, yes, we want to become the president. What should he claim the last time he did the press, I think that was the first and the last press media chat.
1: Media chat, yes.
0: He said it that what are the qualities of Atiku Abimbola Ahmed Tinubu that he doesn't possess? He said he's an engineer.
1: Yes.
0: Former governor.
1: Yes.
0: These are that. He became a billionaire at, before he became the governor.
1: Yes.
0: It's more than all this. Bola Tinubu made a lot of governors, a lot of senators, a lot of House of Reps. How many of them has Seyi Makinde made? What is Seyi Makinde's political record in Nigeria that he now sees himself as a presidential candidate? Who is Seyi Makinde outside of your state? Don't let us introduce drama into this kind of thing. Yes, he is a star boy in Oyo State.
1: Yes.
0: Limit it to that. Not that he's a star boy in Oshun. Even if he's to conduct election in between Oyo and Oshun, he's going to fail. Honestly. He doesn't have that character. He doesn't have that human relations to relate with politicians that will put him in position henceforth. The people that assisted him to be governor now, how many of them are still talking to him? How many is he talking to?
1: It's interesting. Yes, it's interesting that you've mentioned the issue of character like two or three times. What exactly are you referring to? You also talked about the issue of godfatherism. He has said that he has no godfather, you know, but God the Father. He has also said that, you know, the people of Oyo State will decide that he has consulted and chosen a worthy successor in the person of the former finance commissioner in the state, Bimbo Adekunbi, who's now flying a flag off the APM that is left for the people of Oyo State to decide if they want continuity of that achievement that you talked about, that performance that you talked about, or they want to go back to the old days. So, I mean, that's something that is very, you know, commendable, because you've talked about his achievement. He's now saying that he's not a godfather. He's not singularly choosing Bimbo Adekunbi. He just wants people to look at his track record and decide for themselves if Bimbo Adekunbi can continue where he stopped.
0: You've just used the word singularly. I'm telling you loud and clear, and you can verify this. He single-handedly picked Bimbo Adekunbi without consultation with other politicians, even in his own group. Go and read my, if you are on my Facebook page,
1: yes.
0: Go and read the dates and the time I have predicted that it will be Bimbo Adekunbi. There are too many known politicians like Arakwaja, like, you know, or many others, Nureni, and all of them, that he threw on the field to go and start campaigning that, you know, he was going to pick a successor among them. But I told them, stop wasting your time. He was going to pick me, but I didn't give me. And that's exactly what...
1: So you saw all of this coming?
0: Of course I saw them coming. That's why I'm referring you to even my articles, my statement, and my Facebook page. Go and look at the dates.
1: Right. Right.
0: I already know all this because I know the I know who Seyi Makinde is. So by the time he was telling the group of leaders to go and conduct interview for all of them and give them a feedback, I knew the system he used to talk to some of them that whatever happened, put Bimbo Adekunbi among the three people you are going to recommend for me. And it was this former commissioner of police, what is his name again? Special is
1: Fatai Owosheni. Fatai Owosheni.
0: Fatai Owosheni. Fatai Owosheni came first in that interview. Somebody else came second. Bimbari Kombi was not even in reckoning, but systematically one of them told them. Now, there is no way we can conclude this exercise without putting Bimbo, who happens to be the governor's interest. And they put his name as number three. And I knew even before he took that job before them, that don't waste your time about interviewing any candidate. See, he already has a candidate in Bimbo Adekunle.
1: But Bimbo Adekunle is eminently qualified. He's eminently qualified, isn't he?
0: Oh, he's qualified. It's not that he's not qualified. He's qualified. I'm not saying he's not qualified.
1: Okay.
0: But what I'm saying is politically,
1: right,
0: when you are talking of politics within Seyi Makinde's group, Seyi Bimbo Adekunle is too junior to many of them.
1: Mm-hmm. Mm-hmm. Okay, let's go to Prof. Prof?
3: Yes, Toba, I was almost going to say that I've been declared unqualified to ask questions.
1: No, Prof.
3: Because, and you know, as the president of Nigerian Political Science Association,
1: yes,
3: I was taken aback by what Honorable said.
1: Right.
3: That because we're academicians, we can't understand what they are doing. I wanted to let him know that academicians have been president of Nigeria. They've been vice president of Nigeria.
1: Right.
3: They've been in the Senate and they've been everywhere. And our advantage is that we don't only study politics in Nigeria, we study politics across all countries in the world. So we're actually positioned to understand and to inform the way they conduct their own politics. So we should, in fact, be disposed to listen to what we have to say, because we are detached. And we can have a global perspective of what they are doing. So you should not say that as academicians, we don't understand politics.
1: Okay.
0: Thank you very much.
1: Yes. All right. Go ahead.
0: Let me say this.
1: Yes.
0: I am a journalist by profession.
1: Yes.
0: Before I came into politics, I had a different orientation. When I came into politics, it was a different ballgame. The academician you are talking about must have been imbibed the dictums of our own Nigerian style of democracy. In Nigeria, we are not playing democracy as it is. And I doubt if we even obey laws. We have in Osun State right now, as I'm talking to you, the local government is divided between the government and the opposition. Osun State government has cried out loud to Nigerians, nothing is happening. We have a system whereby the federal government, because they are opposed to the government in Osun State, they divided the local government allocation between the opposition and between the government. So you have the APC running the local government illegally, and you have the PDP local government, they call them sit at home. They get stipend just to operate. Is that democracy? Are we in Nigeria where rule of law operates?
1: Okay, Prof. I think perhaps what Honorable Demi is trying to say is that maybe there are certain peculiarities about Nigerian politics that will go beyond the classroom. That, there are certain things that happen on the field.
3: What do we study in the classroom? Is it not what we observe them do? I don't understand what you guys are talking about.
1: Yes, Prof.
3: Do we sleep in the classroom and imagine paintings? We study the politics that they play. And we go to the field to ask questions, just as we're asking him questions, to say, what is happening? Why are you people behaving this way? So, don't think that we don't know what they are doing.
4: No, boss.
0: What has been the response when you ask them why they behave that way?
3: They want to get power by all means.
0: Of course, that is me. They want power at all means. You see, just like Lady Boo put it, whatever you can do to get to office, get it there first. Let whoever wants to fight you from outside. Because while they are using their own money to fight you, you will be using the money in government to fight back.
1: Wow.
4: Well,
1: yes.
4: let me crave your indulgence.
1: Right, go ahead, Barrister.
4: To join in this war and play the devil's advocate. I think what the law is saying is the difference between theory and practice.
0: Exactly.
4: For instance, when you talk about democracy in theory, you know everything that underlies, you know, the ethics, morals, the law, and so on and so forth. But if you look at the politics in Nigeria, they appear not to be framed by the books. So I think you know, it's actually telling us the true position of things that you professors, you carry all your books, they read everything.
5: What you become the chief? Professor of policy, that's why you are talking like that. That's not what you study, that's not what you
0: like. Let me give you another example, please.
1: Okay, go ahead, sir.
0: Let me give you another example.
1: Yes.
5: I'm not a professor of communication or a professor of mathematics.
0: There is this law. There is this law that says if you see nobody contests an election with his name, you only operate for a political party. You must operate under
1: a platform,
0: the umbrella of any political party. And because of that, there is this law that says if you leave this political party, you lose that position. If you join any political party, there should be a by-election to fill the vacant position. But now, it is even on the floor of the House that people will declare to the Senate President or the Speaker of the House that I was APC yesterday night, but this morning I'm now PDP, and they will clap. Have you ever put this law into test? Has anybody ever resigned when they join any political party? That is the kind of democracy we practice in Nigeria.
1: Right. I also think. Okay, Barrister, go ahead. Yes.
4: Yes.
0: Yes.
4: I know that many Nigerians. Rather, that I will be speaking for many years on this one that I am. The essence of politics, in my understanding, is service to the people. As a matter of fact, by virtue of Section 14.2b, the welfare and the security of the people should be paramount, you know, in governance. Today, Nigerians are groaning. I read a report, an IMF report, that is condemning this government of spending unappropriated money, money that does not come into the Federation account. I had once, you know, alluded to this fact when they took money to America for some lobbyists, and so on and so forth, and the one they are distributed. The poverty rate in the country is so alarming, with over 160 million below the poverty line. Electricity, rather than confront the problem, the president appears to have thrown Nigerians a red herring by now asking them to admit their governors. Insecurity, that's another ball game entirely, such that to the Georgians, the Bola Ahmed Tinubu administration is an ineffectual and non-performing government. Yet PDP is aligning with this government and on turning it in 2027. Are you a party for the people, or make I put question mark there?
0: Thank you very much. You said so much in few sentences. Number one, you have talked about the idea of politics and the essence of politics. But I still come back to tell you the truth, that many people are in politics because they want to make money. Many people see politics as a business. They don't mind selling their houses, they don't mind selling their cars to contest an election. Because they know as soon as they get back to get to that office, they will make triple of it. Service to the people is secondary. Nobody, when you see people say, one pay me, or people, my people said I should come and serve or whatever, it's a complete lie. It's about me, myself, and I. First, other comes last. And the system in Nigeria is so bad that we keep repeating the same mistake all the time. When we were condemning the presidency, and we believe that they are not doing enough, I believe when election came, when the governorship election came up in Edo State, that is when Nigeria will show APC that we are tired of your government. But in Edo State, the governor won in a landslide manner. When you look at the numbers of governors in Nigeria, are you now saying they don't realize that there is no security in Nigeria? Are you now saying that they don't know there's poverty in Nigeria? But all the same, they still believe that they can join the presidency in continuation of the good job in court that he is doing. Look at it again. He just said there is no security in Nigeria, which we all know. Even to travel between Ibadan to Ikire there, you just have to observe a day prayer so that to escape kidnapping or whatever. It's so bad. The poverty level, I agree with you. The issue of electricity, even the president said, if I come back, don't vote for me. It has not been solved. But people are now saying, we are going to vote for the president. Now to the question you have put to me, that is PDP not aligning with the presidency that you condemn? Fine. PDP is not the only political party in existence as I'm talking to you. PDP has presented Senator Honor as his presidential candidate. If you take him serious, good. If you don't take him serious, there are other political parties. Let me talk as a Nigerian. Bola Ahmed Tinubu is not the only candidate that is not going, that is going to contest election in 2027. If you don't believe in PDP, believe in other political parties. But I can tell you that you will be in the minority. Thank you very much.
1: Thank you. Thank you, Honorable Demi. Let me quickly go back to Prof. Because he couldn't ask this question. He just was, I think, taken aback by the fact that we said sometimes those in the classroom don't understand. And I think his point is also that it is what is happening on the field that they also talk about in the classroom. So, Prof, your final question as we go. We have about, we need to go to the next segment. Now, before we let Honorable Odeyemi go, let's you ask your final question. I also have one more question for him. Prof?
3: Yeah, thank you very much.
1: Yes.
3: I think that explanation is some point.
1: Yes.
3: And that's not the point I was actually making.
1: Right.
3: And to Honorable, I'm asking him, now that Wike is Minister of Federal Capital Territory, and that has put him in a very strong position to help the President, I think that decision by the President was very strategic. Do you think that the consequences of this move by the president will disappear after 2027?
0: I still cannot get that question.
3: The consequences that has had on the PDP, your party, that's what I'm asking.
1: Yes.
3: Because at the bottom of the collapse of the PDP,
0: yes,
3: is that strategy by the president, which you, because you are absorbed in the crisis that it has precipitated, You are just looking at the strength of Wike River State without looking at that consequence for even Wike's leadership of the PDP post 2027.
0: Honestly, I don't understand what you are trying to ask.
1: Okay, well, I think okay. What Prof. Okay, okay.
3: PDP that Wike is largely responsible for the destruction of the PDP, and that he's able to destroy it because the president gave him a platform that empowered him to do so. How can he then come back again and say people will come around him in 2027 with this kind of antecedent?
1: Mm.
0: I disagree if you say Wike caused the collapse of PDP. Okay. Wike has always been a builder of PDP whenever he's at its lowest ebb. The last time he did that was when the likes of Atiku Saraki and all of them, Tamuwa, left PDP shortly after Jonathan lost that election. Wike took the party off. It was when it became a beautiful pride that could win an election that they all came back to overwhelm him, and Atiku won the presidential election.
1: Mm.
0: That was the beginning of the crisis. He felt cheated.
1: Right.
0: Now, he's ready to build the party again, irrespective of what they did that time. Beyond after 2027, he is ready to build the party back again, which he is doing right now.
1: Right.
0: Irrespective of whether he works with the presidency or not.
1: Right.
0: And that is why he has decided not to join the APC.
1: All right, Honorable Emi, as we wrap up with you, we already have our second guest on the line. Please hold on, sir. We'll come to you in a minute. I have a final question for you. We are counting down to the Osun State Governorship election next month. We've spoken about Osun, slightly in the course of this conversation. One of the things I've noticed is this rising tension in the state, killings here and there, and all of that. What do you reckon is responsible for this? And, how come Osun has now become a flashpoint, sort of, because the state used to be very, peaceful. What exactly is going on in there, as we count down to that 2027 election?
0: It's quite unfortunate that the opponents of Ademola Adeleke in APC believe that the only way through which they can win the election is through intimidation and violence. If you go around the state, contrary to the fact that a government should be the one to terrify opposition, it is the opposition that is now harassing the government. No single poster of Adeleke is feasible again in Osun, because it was destroyed by APC. That of APC stands. Nobody touches it. Now, when you talk of people who have been killed, who have been maimed, who have been harassed,
1: yes,
0: they are people that put on the yellow cap, symbol of accord. But we thank God now, just yesterday, the IG, Inspector General of Police, came to Osun State to hear from both parties and to see exactly what was going on. And I can assure you that the Commissioner of Police will not be exonerated. And he has promised sanity in the state. So let us hope and pray that positive thinking will prevail in Osun State, that it is only through ballot box that people want to choose their leader, not through violence. Mm.
1: Right.
0: So another circumstances.
1: Yes.
0: Adeleke will win hands down. Mm. They know that.
1: Right. Thank you so much, Honorable Diodemi, for joining us on the conversation this morning. So good to have you. Thank you very much for joining us. So you can exit the call now. Yes, thank you so much. You can exit the call now as we join our second guest. So our second guest on the podium this morning is Chief Oladipo Oyewole, is the Secretary General of the Yoruba Council of Elders. Thank you so much, sir, for joining us. Good morning. Please unmute your device, sir, so we can hear you.
6: Hello.
1: Good morning, sir. Yes, good morning. Great to have you on the podium. Thank you for joining us.
6: A very good morning.
1: Good morning.
6: I did say that it's an honor for me to be invited.
1: Right. Thank you so much.
6: To your program.
1: Thank you so much. This is a panel discussion, as you can see. We have Barrister Remy Ogunola here. He's a legal practitioner. We also have Professor Remy Ayede, Professor of Political Science, University of Ibadan. So they will be asking you questions and also making comments as the conversation progresses. You are the Secretary General of the Yoruba Council of Elders, and you are joining us at a very, you know, crucial time here in the Southwest, given the rising cases of kidnappings and all of that. We're still dealing with one regarding the abduction of the children from that school and the teachers, actually, in Orire local government area in here in Oyo State. What do you reckon is, you know, behind some of these recent issues we are seeing in the Southwest? We've seen coordinated attacks, you know, in different parts of the region. The latest, as I mentioned, being Orire. What do you reckon is responsible for this?
7: First of all, let me express the utmost concern of the Yoruba Council of Elders on the abduction shame that we are going through. We do not see why little children should be supported. And any attempt to rush into an action that will bring about may result in a very negative things that we may not be able to control. Having said that, we of the Yoruba Council of Elders believe that it is a war against Nigeria. The people who are determined to fight against Nigeria are the ones causing this problem. We took a peek into the Bible when we saw that when David was king, he had to contend with so many battles on many fronts. And at the end of the day, he should be curious. The president of Nigeria will stand before us, and Nigeria will stand. No matter what they do, Nigeria will stand. As for the Southwest, we are part of Nigeria today. We will want peace to reign. We will want unity in this country. And we all must pay the price. The children, by the grace of God, come back. But when you think of a 2-year-old child, it's sad.
1: Yeah, it is quite sad, really. It is quite sad. And one of the things that have come up, you know, there's been a debate about what should be the role of non-state actors in securing the Southwest and Yoruba land. You are the Secretary General of the Yoruba Council of Elders. I'd like you to hear your thoughts, because there are those who have saying, look, we have Sunday Igbo, who set up his Ureshi, who is equally calling for more collaboration with the government. We have the Aaron Okagan for Gani Adams, who has been seriously criticized, especially on social media, for, you know, some people say he's laid back. You know, what is the position in all of these issues? You know, do you think that the government should engage non-state actors in securing the region? There are those who say that if you go that route, it could be interpreted as empowering a certain group to fight a certain group, you know, in the country. What do you make of this?
7: In a war, my dear, all is fair. I believe, as a representative of the YCA, that all able-bodied persons will be involved in security and in ensuring that we are all secure. Giving approval to anybody who wants to help will be in order, because together we must stand. And anybody who is against us, cute, without any sentiments, be removed. That is the position.
1: Right. Okay, let me go to panelists now. Let me start off with the barrister. Barrister?
8: Oh, thank you very much. Thomas.
1: Yes.
8: I must commend you for the guest you brought for the second part of this program.
1: Thank you.
8: Because it is at the time when the voice of the elders are most needed. Like Yorubas will say, Agba Okinwa Loja, Kulomo Tuntunwo. So let me welcome our guest. And then my question. A lot of people have been questioning the governing style of Bola Ahmed Tinubu. And many have reservations about that style. Some are looking beyond his tenure and saying there might be a backlash when Tinubu exits AfroRock, that the Yorubas will pay dearly for what some consider to be the inappropriateness of his governing style. For the Yoruba Elders Council, are you satisfied with the governance of Bola Ahmed Tinubu? And if your answer is in the affirmative, why?
7: Well, thank you very much.
1: Yes.
7: I am not a politician, and the Yoruba Council of Elders is an apolitical. It's apolitical. We do not support politicians. We are not the top four parties. Therefore, our position is to speak to situations and speak to issues. The president so far has been doing his best. Omo eni o dele se gbe dere ka gbe ile kesi bi omo eloro based on the wrongs and the ills that we have gone through, we believe the president is doing his best. I want to take a very certain thing, for example, the issue of electricity. The president immediately got into office, or a little bit thereafter, signed to deregulate the unification of supply, distribution, and administration of public power. Thereafter,
1: hello, sir.
7: It's the network. I
1: think. Oh, okay. So you said thereafter.
7: Thereafter, he started giving more money to state governor. We of the Yoruba Council of Elders believe that should be building networks to improve the electricity generation and distribution in Nigeria. It is only Abia State that I believe has met that standard. So, and everybody is blaming the president. Why must we blame him when he has created an enabling environment for all to be well? Again, the first thing the president did, we believe, was in removing all subsidies. The all subsidies so far has been going into very, very private pockets. And he said no more of that. Those two achievements, as far as the Yoruba Council of Elders is concerned, are foundations for better Nigeria and for a better administration.
1: Right.
7: And giving peace to the people.
1: Okay.
7: So that's our position.
1: Right. Okay. Thank you. Thank you, Prince. Let me go to Prof. Prof, we're due for a break. I don't know if you can ask your question now, perhaps when we come back. Maybe if you ask it now, when we come back, Prince Oyeole will now respond to the question. Prof?
9: Absolutely.
1: Yes, sir.
9: Because the intervention that the Prince has just made
3: it's actually touching on the question I want to ask.
1: Okay.
3: It was under Buhari government that some governors went to meet him and complain about security. And then he said he sent them back to say, what about the structures that are already on the ground? And then it was also under Buhari that the

0: electricity was removed from the exclusive legislative list. And what has happened since then is that when you complain about electricity, the federal government will tell you, go and talk to your state government.
1: Mm.
0: Now, they are rushing the state police bill so that when we now talk about security in future, they can say, go to your state governor. What is the position of the Yoruba Council of Elders concerning state police? Does Prince think that by creating state police, the security situation will be resolved?
1: Right. Right. Okay. So, Prince, please, I don't know if you've noted that question. We need to take a commercial break. When we'll get back, you respond to the question Prof asked. So we'll be back in a moment. Do stay with us on the podium.
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3: Gbogbo kọlékọlé àtàgbàlékọ ẹ wa gbọ ntí mo fẹ wi alaye tó wà nínú rẹ ní kẹ bá n fetí sí orí palaye nínú rẹ ní se lọ dàbí ABC pàtàkì lílo òrùlé jẹrá roofing system ló ti mo fẹ wi òrùlé jẹrá di tó 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
10: Welcome back to the podium on 32 FM 94.9. If you're just joining us, our guest this morning is Mr. Oladipo Oyewole, Secretary General of the Yoruba Council of Elders. Before we went on that break, Prof asked you a question about your position regarding state police in the country.
11: We are all welcome.
10: Mm.
11: Now, the Yoruba Council of Elders are elderly citizens. The age for membership is 60 years. And anybody who is 60 years old has a vintage position.
10: Are you there, sir?
11: And experience and knowledge.
10: Right.
11: To look at situations critically. Therefore, when the matter of state police came up, we made publications in newspaper aligning the position of the Yoruba Council of Elders with government.
10: Hmm. It appears that the line is breaking, sir. Can you hear us?
11: I can hear you.
10: Yeah,
11: but I know that the same is
10: broken. The line is breaking.
11: Okay.
10: So go ahead now. You said that when the state police...
11: I was saying that we aligned ourselves with the view of government.
10: Right.
11: And we remembered that at a time in this country, there were local police men guiding the environment. In that view, we made a newspaper publication to support the idea of creation of a state police. To have had it created is a plus for us, because we saw as elders that issue of security and proper policing of security of lives and property is the common thing. That also is a kudos for the present administration.
10: Right.
11: It should be good, because the police is your friend. When it is administered at the local level, the policeman will know who is there, will know who comes in, and will be able to play the proper role.
10: Mm. There have been a lot of conversation regarding the current structure of Amoteco in the southwest. Perhaps the people say this could give us like an insight into what the state police might look like eventually. I just want to ask you, what's your assessment? Because they had also talk about the level of funding for Amoteco. They talk about some of the challenges Amoteco has faced over time. You know, I remember when it started, it was late Rotimi Akeredolu that galvanized the Southwest governors to come up with that security network. There was a lot of huddle that they had to scale in the Buhari government at the time with Abubakar Melami, SCN, as the Attorney General of Federation. Eventually, it came into force. So what's your assessment of Amoteco? Do you think that with the way Southwest governors have handled Amoteco, do you think they have the capacity to also, handle effectively an institution like state police, you know, that many people have said is critical towards tackling insecurity, especially at the grassroots level. What's your assessment of how governors have handled Amotekun in the last about 6 or 7 years now? I think it was 2019 that it came into being.
11: Well, may His Excellency Governor Akeredolu, may his soul continue to rest in peace. What he did for the creation of Amotekun as a leader, the records are there, and he did well. We do know that some states have not taken the Amotekun as seriously as they ought to. As a matter of fact, in a particular state, Amotekun does not exist at all. But what Amotekun has been doing in other states is noteworthy. What the Amotekun is doing in Oyo State can be seen. They are very, very functional. But that without money for this administration, I mean, there's a limit to which they can go. Therefore, our governors should take the issue of security of life and property with all seriousness. They have the money. They have the wherewithal. And our lives are important to them because they are supposed to keep us, watch over us, nurture us to make sure that no evil befalls us. I believe that the state governors should give more attention to groups like this. I commend Mr. Sunday Adeyemo. I commend him very seriously because he has shown commitment. And any But they call them reserve in developed countries. Anybody who has been to the army and comes back and goes home is on reserve. Any able-bodied Yoruba man, and now I'm being specific, who can join force, who can render services, who can support anything that has to do with security should be encouraged.
10: Okay, so let me go back to what you said about President Bola Tinubu. I think it was Barrister that asked you your assessment of his government, and you said he has done his best, right? That the position of the Yoruba Council of Elders is, you know, they are fully behind him. You also mentioned some of the policies that have been introduced, but there are those who would argue that these policies too have made life, you know, unbearable in sort of ways for Nigerians in terms of rising cost of living, rising cost of rent, transportation, feeding, and all of that. I mean, would you say that the life of an average Nigerian is better off now with 3 years under President Bola Ahmed Tinubu than before he came into office? Because those are some of the metrics that people used to judge, that if you want to judge the success or failure of a government, ask the average man on the street how they feel, how they are faring, you know, over time under his government. Would you say the life is better now under the president?
11: I will want to go back into memory. The first car I bought in my life was a Peugeot 404. And for 20 naira, I filled the car to the brim. Anytime I bought fuel. Today, the car I ride for 80,000 naira, it's not even full. Therefore, when you look at the issue of transportation, we are all paying very high for it. But for you to eat an omelette, you must break the egg, you must beat the egg, you must season the egg, and then you can have egg to eat that will be palatable. President Ahmed Tinubu, I don't believe, has put all these things in place for us to suffer. By the time the economy stabilizes, it is the view of the Yoruba Council of Elders that our situation will be better managed and we can all enjoy.
10: But are there any indications that
11: he must pay a price? And I believe That's what we are doing now. We are paying the price.
10: Right. Those who ask that, are there actually indications that things will get better? Because what you talked about now is that, you know, the subsidy money has been given to governors, right? And there's no reversal regarding that. You also look at the, you know, deregulation of the oil and gas sector. There's no going back regarding that. It means that we are subject to what happens within the international market, the forces of demand and supply. So, I mean, it means that, you know, if there is a rise in the price of crude oil internationally, there will be a rise, you know, in the price of fuel at the pump. So the point is that, are things going to get cheaper? When you say things will stabilize, some I just want to ask, are there indications that things are actually going to stabilize eventually with these policies rolled out by the government?
11: Well, my fellow citizen, I have had a privilege of living in a different culture,
10: yes,
11: in the Western world for a while, even though that's about 50 years ago. But economic issues are supposed to be managed by those of us who are alive. There has never been enough control. If you remember that song,
10: yes.
11: I mean, at that time, that was Kosowolode. Today, Kosowolode. You know? But economists are looking at how to make things better for the populace. It is not President Tinubu's problem that is imposed or not. On the contrary, one would want, as a nationalist, one would want to look at this as a situation that will build a better tomorrow. Because the central bank, the economists in the country, the Minister of Finance, the Minister for Economic Development and all that, you know, they must be looking at it. And they fear. They know that we are suffering. I just use myself as an example. How much was I paying for fuel before? How much am I paying now? And how far does it take me? Because even the fuel that we buy now, you know, it seems to burn off. I mean, these are things that affect us. Once transportation is expensive, everything go haywire. But if we can persevere and bear with the situation as it is, I believe that tomorrow will be better for us.
10: Yeah. Before I go back to our panelists, there are those who say, as you said, one of the criteria of joining the Yoruba Council of Elders is that you have to be 60 years old. And there are those who would argue that it is that generation that actually enjoyed a working Nigeria. That's easy for people now to say people should, you know, bear the pain, things should get better. But they say at the time that demography went to school, things were working. You know, at the time, they enjoyed access to free education in some cases, good health care. You know, the country didn't have, you know, the kind of battered image that it has now in the international community, that you've enjoyed the Nigeria that works. That why can't we also enjoy the Nigeria that is working now? Why do we have to go through this hassle? Because as much as you say that there was a song about Ileoko Sowolode, that things were not as bad as they are right now in terms of level of corruption, nepotism and all of that. What would you say to that?
11: Well, it is always good to blame the leader. But what we all need to look at is the situation of the insincerity, untruthfulness of the average living Nigerian. We must go back to basics. At the time that we were growing up, and by the way, let me correct an impression.
10: Yes, sir.
11: Joining the Yoruba Council of Elders, men 60 years, women 50 years.
10: Okay, sir. Okay.
11: We have our mothers with us as well.
10: Okay, okay.
11: Now, if you told a simple lie as a child, my God. I mean, there were things that would have happened. But we seem to be more indulgent today. And that indulgence is not having any positive effect on our behavior. Let us go back to business. Be truthful in all that we do. admonish anybody who does not, you know, do it right, and tell people to stop saving money. My father used to say, if you are going to be rich, money will chase you. You don't have to chase money. But what do we have today? A child that is not, you know, joining bad intentions, you know, calling my parents, why should it be so? So, the basic thing is for us to go back to basic. Yes, we had opportunities at the beginning, but because there was connection at home, and any child who went out would have been told, not your money, tea, watch it. Not your money, tea, watch it. Don't bring disgrace to my family. And I think all these things were a lesson that we imbibed. So if anybody says we had it good, I will beat my chest and say that the Yoruba man, you know, I was properly trained and I was properly taught up. And I'm speaking for the leadership of the Yoruba Council of Elders. Let us go back to business.
10: Right.
11: And it will be better for us.
10: Okay. Let me go to our panelists now. Let me go to Barrister first. Barrister?
1: I want to, with due respect, disagree with our guest on his lack of permission. And the reason is very simple. When the flock is lost, the fault is none other than the shepherds. And I really happy that our guest made reference to the Omoluabi concept when he said, in those good old days, they would tell you, not your money, tea or say, Mamu disgrace was in where be. Because those days, there were consequences for wrongdoing. The world over, there are no saints anywhere. Law is used as an instrument for social engineering. The absence of it in Nigeria is why our people are the way they are. Have you not seen them when they go to Republic of Benin? Do you see them behaving in Republic of Benin as they behave in Nigeria? Yes, because those countries have laws that will deal with wrongdoing. Having said that, I thank God for this interview session because it has shown to Nigerians, particularly those who are listening, the difference between your elders' council and Afeniferi. For instance, you appear to be sympathetic to this administration. And that is why I am going to ask you this question. Recently, there is this trending news of PFIPC, the young man Adeniyi Adeyemi, who is reported to be running a non-existent entity. He has alleged that he is in the same boat with Gbajabe Amila, and we believe, Nigerians believe, that there will be many others involved. But the government of the day has come out with a rejoinder, justifying the presidency by Gbajabe Amila and the government generally. Are you also on that side of the fence?
11: Well, thank you very much. When you stand anywhere and you don't have the other view, you are not criticized, then you are not standing properly. Just run and run away from there. So I appreciate you, sir. And I state again that our well-being, our Omoluabi approach to life must be constant and consistent. Once you get that right, I think all of that is put in place. Can you imagine, sir, that child education, proper orientation, has a deep effect on the children that we are bringing up? So we need to bring these children up. We need to impact on youth and even young adults how to behave and how to apply to be good in life. Anything short of that is danger. Now, coming back to the last point that you mentioned, sir, we as elders have been worried, but we cannot take sides. Because for a man to occupy space in the federal government secretariat, nobody can just come in and take an office and say, I am so. So the matter needs to be deeply investigated for us to know the truth. I read in the social media recently the case between Baba Augustus Aikomo, when he was chief of naval staff, and one Nigerian, and how it ended. I also read on the social media recently two cases that passed through Lagos on this kind of thing, where something was done and then, you know, there were denials. So to talk about the Badabi Amila, Prince Adeyemi situation will be too early. Let the matter be properly investigated and we shall be told the truth. And there will be no hiding place anyway. We will get to know the truth. Even if there will be an attempt to sweep each other, it happened. Nigerians know how to deal with situations. But the noise right now is that something is fishy, something is not right. That is my position.
10: Right. Okay. Let's go to Prof. Prof?
2: Yes. You know that in Yoruba land, the elders
11: are... I'm here. Are you there?
10: Yes, we're here. Yes. Prof is asking this question. Can you hear us, sir?
11: I can hear you now.
10: Okay, Prof, go ahead. Yes.
2: I said in Yoruba land, elders are held in very high esteem. And part of the complication of this security problem is illegal mining. And a lot of allegations go around about how this illegal mining are compromised by traditional rulers who get money from these miners and look the other way. I'm wondering if the Yoruba Council of Elders have in any way looked into this matter and whether they have approached these traditional rulers.
11: There's been a break in transmission. Please repeat that.
2: Okay. I'm just asking what the Yoruba Council of Elders have done concerning the role of traditional rulers in facilitating illegal mining, which is bound tied to the security problems that we have in local communities.
10: Did you get that, sir?
11: I think I got it.
10: Okay,
11: I have
10: sir.
11: An idea of what you
10: okay, okay, sir.
11: Now, we of the Yoruba Council of Elders know that these natural resources happen to be at the base problems that Nigeria has to face. But we'll go back home again to state that Bobo Aidrodo Eseni he couldn't need.
10: Your line is breaking again, sir. Hello? Yes.
11: Therefore, anybody who is dishonest or who is not cool with Nigeria will be at the cost. We may know, we may not know, but any act of defeat towards the progress of this country has a price. We see it around. Any traditional ruler who, because of money, brings horror upon his people or upon all of us, will pay a price.
10: Yeah.
11: It's a moral issue, but at the same time, it has its economic, impact.
10: Right.
11: So we will just apply, we will just get them prejudiced, you know, to do that only which is right. Because the position of transgender rights is that of leadership. But we will quickly say it is so-so-so-so, whereas, you know, the contribution of personal rights must be above God.
10: Okay, let's quickly.
11: It is only when they are above God that we can be satisfied.
10: Yes. I have two questions. The first one is related to what Prof asked, and I think you spoke about the issue of values and morals earlier. And they had also talked about, you know, the level of, you know, how values have been depleted in Yoruba land. Because a traditional ruler, I say, is an exalted position. You know, you are not just a king, you're also the custodian of culture and tradition. And right now we're seeing all kinds of allegations against some of these traditional rulers, you know, in some communities. That's just speaking generally. We've also seen reports of a certain traditional ruler getting indicted over a fraud case. There are issues regarding... I mean, so how do we get to this level? Because we know that the selection of a traditional ruler is supposed to be a sacred process. So how did we get to a level where a traditional ruler's name is mentioned when there are allegations of illegal mining, when there are allegations of fraud? I mean, how did we get to this level? That's the first one. The second question, quick one as we wrap up, is the issue of 2027 election. So President Bola Tinubu obviously is seeking re-election into office, and now we have another person from the Southwest, Governor Shehu Makinde, is equally contesting as well. And I just would say, well, we shouldn't have, you know, two. I just want to get the thought of the Yoruba Council of Elders on this. So, because the last time we saw something like this was within the APC when Professor Emi Osinbajo, the former vice president, and Bola Tinubu vied for the ticket of the APC. And there were those who tried to stop, you know, either of them, saying that you should put up a united front because it was a turn of the South and all of that. Do you think that, what do you make of Makinde and President Tinubu going to the race in 2027? Those two questions as we wrap up.
11: Thank you very much. The issue of traditional rulers.
10: Yes.
11: Let every traditional ruler see himself as a leader and do the best for his people. That is why they are appointed anyway. Now, for the election of 2027, we are non-political. We are totally apolitical. But I will just remember what Uncle Bola Ige said. Ejeka Padelori Papa. Because you cannot marginalize, you know, who wants to come. What I do know on behalf of the Yoruba Council of Elders is that Nigeria deserves the best. And we must always get the best. I don't know how it is done. But this time around, God will see Nigeria through.
10: One person on our Facebook page seemed to disagree with your Omoyini Onisedebebe analogy earlier, you know, and I also say that if people accuse Buhari of nepotism or favoritism, because one of the issues on the table for Buhari at the time was that he, according to some, favored, you know, a particular section of the country or an ethnic group. And they are also saying that statement alone shows, you know, a level of nepotism, saying that because he's a Yoruba man, the Yoruba Council of Elders have to back him no matter where, you know, the policy implements or the direction it goes, you know, as a leader of the country.
11: Well, I have made my position on behalf of the Yoruba Council of Elders. When I did say that, you know, administratively, we look at the situation, we see who a manager is. Oh. Are we there?
10: Yes, we're here.
11: We see who a manager is. We see who a damager is. And if you are sure of administrative competence of an individual that you give an assignment, don't be shy, you know, talking about it.
10: Right.
11: We have evaluated at council, we have evaluated the position of the president. We have given explanation on this interview program as to why we believe that Nigeria should be moved forward a little bit more. And we do not regret what we have said. It is not about nepotism. It is about management of human resources, management of economic resources for us to get to where we are going.
10: Right. Thank you so much. So let me go to our panelists. Our final comment as we wrap up with the Secretary General of Yoruba Council of Elders. Final comments, final, you know, thoughts as we wrap up. Prof?
2: Yeah, I think we just thank him for gracing our program today. And we send our greetings to the Yoruba Council of Elders. And I leave it to Barrister to make us laugh as we close.
10: Barrister, final thoughts?
1: Unfortunately, Prof, that laughter aspect of our program is on hold.
10: Hmm.
1: At least not until our children
10: return
1: and their teachers are brought back.
10: Yes.
1: Well, just before we go, let me ask my brother this question. Because there is a disturbing news, you know, that is trending, particularly in Oyo State. The governor of Oyo State and his team denying that they paid ransom to bandits, you know, that kidnapped our children and their teachers. Given the circumstances we find ourselves, do you think it would be wrong to pay ransom to have our children come back?
10: Mm. Mm. Do you get that, sir?
11: I think I do.
10: Yes.
11: Now, those of us who passed through it, we remember that immediately following the Civil War, in the early 70s, there were issues of kidnapping, majorly in the eastern part of Nigeria, and in some other places. And it was not at this level that this level of decadence, let's put it that way. Now, anybody who abducts, who forcibly remove any other human being is waging a war against the country. Because the federal government, all security agencies are supposed to save even one life. But where this is being done, you don't go into anybody's house, remove him, remove his wife, remove his children, believing that they will bring money to secure the release of such people. It is a very serious war. We should not encourage it.
10: Mm.
11: The Yoruba Council of Elders does not want ransom to be paid. The Yoruba Council of Elders believes that paying ransom is abnormal, totally abnormal. And some people are making money from it. We see video clips where they display raw cash. Hello?
10: Yeah, we see. We have to go now, sir. Yes.
11: In their millions.
10: Yes, yes. We have to go.
11: And we feel ached by that. We don't believe that, you know, that's going to be paid.
10: Right. Right.
11: Thank
10: you so much for joining us on the podium, the Secretary General of the Yoruba Council of Elders. Thank you, Barrister and Prof. Thank you, dear listener, for tuning in. Don't forget to join us next Saturday, 9 to 11, for another edition, and also the midweek edition on Wednesday, 11 to 12 noon. My name is Olorun Toba Yusuf. Enjoy the rest of your Saturday morning. Bye for now.
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0: why you go carry food come lecture? No be saying rice, oh. Why you go carry okra soup and garri yellow come lecture? Lecture are there for board, they write something. You there for back, they do like this. Yes, sir. What type of human being are you? From the aroma of that okra soup, I'm not sure say that thing goes sweet. It tastes like something we sort, you know, there, because how a girl, a big girl indeed, go carry food come lecture, and the food where you choose to carry come lecture on okra soup, the way the garri there, blessed the garri to get seed, and that garri, you know, turn and wear the into there tattered for my liking. But how you go there for back of class where would they learn statistics? They chop okra soup, they do like this. Some years, eh? And you be classy bae, you be bae with zero worry. But how you go there for back of class where would they learn statistics?
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1: 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You know, they deny it, you know, I say that. Mean deny it. But any other thing, show me, so I say, you know, I'm going to go to the house, I'm going to go to the house, I'm going to and you see us the way we are. But I'm going to go to the house, only one way, I'm going to go to the house, I'm going to go to the house, I'm going to go to the house. You can imagine. So, to pass up, you should know, yes, sir. Fine, mo ti believe people lo se ko ni aye mi o ni control but e ba wa soro lori bi a se jo mama ri awon mo bo mo se mama do sojo to de ma do sojo ni because I'm doing all this because of the kids we 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
0: so
1: ba no gba yen okay let me be staying with the kids for weekend Monday to Friday, ma take care. You work at the room, can I eat? Solar no. First thing tomorrow morning in the morning, Saturday more at the day. I'm going to work, I'm shaking it on Bafa Mole. Oh, Mamma Mura law from Radawan. Then to back on the Dano and Josie Booty Tepa, and come up Bioku from Rawan. You can imagine with them, we didn't complain for a day. 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
1: 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I'm going to go to the house. I'm going to go to the house. I'm going to go to the house. I'm going to go to the house. I'm going to go to the house. I'm going to go to the house. I'm going to go to the house. I'm going to go to the house. I'm going to go to the house. I'm going to go to the house. I'm going to go to the house. I'm going to go to the house. I'm
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1: 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I'm going to go to the house. I'm going to go to the house. Till today, till tomorrow, I still keep on seeking for forgiveness over that.
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right, it's the top 10 countdown on another Saturday. We're bringing you the top 10 biggest songs in the country this time. My name is King Kenny. We start off with notable mentions. As always, we're taking two songs, one by Taves, it's called Uche Jumbo, and the second one is by Yemi Alade Bien, it's called Don't Be Shy. We'll be right back to bring you the recap of the top five songs from last week.

0: right, 94.9 32 FM, the top 10 countdown, recapping the top 5 songs from last week. Before we get into the countdown proper, at number 5 last week was Benson and SARS with Back Outside. At number 4 song was Young John's Elumelu. At number 3 was Black Bones, Chanel, it features Ashake. At number 3 was Ashake's Gratitude, and at number 1 was Forgiveness by Ashake.
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0: At number 10 this week is the latest single from Ira Starr's upcoming 3rd studio album, Stargirl. It's one of the lead songs released in anticipation of that project due on August 14. Tornado drops from number 9 to number 10 on the top 10 countdown this week.
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0: Alright, just gone by is Ira Starr's Tornado. At number 9 on the top 10 countdown this week is Odumodu Black's Motion Sickness. It features Latan. It drops from number 8 to number 9 on the top 10 chart this week. Enjoy.
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0: Filling the world with laughter, 32 FM 94.9, the top 10 countdown with King Kenny. At number 8 on the top 10 countdown this week, Asake joins forces with global hit maker DJ Snake on Worship, a high energy mix of Afrobeats and electronic music. The track appears on DJ Snake's upcoming album, Nomad. Worship drops from number 7 to number 8 on the top 10 countdown.
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0: Right, at number 6 on the Top 10 Countdown this week is the lead single from Benson and Saz's joint EP, The Game Needs Us. It's called Back Outside, this one. It drops from number 5 to number 6 on the Top 10 Countdown. Playing next, Back Outside, Benson and Saz.
1: Number 6.

0: Alright, we recap from number 10 to number 6 on the top 10 countdown. The number 10 was Ira Starr's Tornado. At number 9 was Odumodu Black with Motion Sickness. At number 8 we had Asake and DJ Snake with Worship. At number 7 was I Am by Omalay. At number 6 was Back Outside by Benson and Sars.
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0: Davido links up with South African duo Jazz World and GLCJ on I Know Who I Be. It's a cross-border collaboration and it's Davido's first official release of 2026. It debuts at number 5 on the top 10 countdown this week. Enjoy.
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0: Just gone by on the top 10 countdown, Davido, Jazz World, and CJ with I Know Who I Be. Up next at number 4 is Chanel by Black Bones. It features Asake. It drops one place from number 3 to number 4 on the top 10 chart.
1: Number 4.

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Young John's latest hit, Elumelu, built around the catchy line, I see the money coming, comes in at number 3 on the Top 10 Countdown. It moves up from number 4 last week to number 3. At number 3, ladies and gentlemen, Young John, Elumelu. Number

0: right, Gratitude by Asake retains in the number two spot on the top 10 countdown this week. The song is taken from his fourth studio album, Money, and showcases a more thoughtful and reflective side of the Afrobeat star. Asake Gratitude plays next at number two on the top 10 countdown.
1: Number two.

0: right, we recap the songs from number 5 to number 2 before we announce the top song, the number 1 song on the top 10 countdown this week. At number 5 was Davido, Jazz World and GLCJ with I Know Who I Be. At number 4 was Blackbones, Chanel. It features Asake. At number 3 was Young John's Elumelu. At number 2 was Asake with Gratitude.
1: Bursting your speakers with the top 10 songs this week.
0: Number 1, ladies and gentlemen, this week is Forgiveness again for another consecutive week at the number 1 spot. It's by Asake and it holds down that number 1 spot again this week. Thank you for joining us. My name is King Kenny. The show returns next week for another edition. It was a pleasure hanging out with you. Catch you later.
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0: And you give me 1,000 inside now.
1: I'll be one that.
0: Okay, give me 500. I'll give you 200. So that the change go complete. Take. You don't.
1: Okay, I don't understand. Like, how do you? I give you 1,000 in business, and I'll give you another 500.
0: Yeah, I'll give you 200. Yeah, now your change be this. You don't complete.
1: No.
0: Okay. You get 500. You get another 500. I'll give you 200. Give me 500. I'll give you 200 so that you go balance. Take. You don't complete now. You understand?
1: What's the meaning of this? Oh, do you want to scam me? I give you this. It's 2,000 that I've now give you, and I'm holding 400 now.
0: Is your change now? Which
1: is my change now? Now.
0: Okay. Give me 200. I'll give you. Give me 200. I'll give you 500. You understand now?
1: Okay, sorry, nonsense. What? This is only anything that we do.
0: What are you talk now?
1: Give me all my money now. Give me all the money that I give you based on what?
0: Okay, collect. 400, give me 500. You get 15 naira, make I balance you up.
1: Like, you give you 15 naira,
0: yeah,
1: and you balance me up.
0: I go balance you, go complete.
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0: 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Hello.
1: Hello, e ka so.
0: E ka so login kin o. Yes, sir.
1: Hey, you were not Makola Barak.
0: Makola Barak?
1: Yes, sir.
0: Ah, I dare you to fight me.
1: You might be a Barak, but call it Venazi.
0: Okay, sir.
1: In the moment, I don't work for Monko presently in attack because more water, imagine that I'm going to attack the Fianis. So, orderly decent to could you attacking to the survivor. And also never on a yard before. Chris, I'm going to talk to you. I'm going to talk to you. Ever my stress, I know you're on a yard before. Who was? Yeah, can my stress, I know you. Never tell me what I should do, but you don't tell me ghost, come on, governor, pastor, or the night, actually. That's the city in the

0: boy, we're not just saying, man. What is Bamala? I might have born no more trouble. Have you lunch? Hello?
1: Hello?
0: Sit down there, yes. Yes, sir. Where are you coming from? This is 6:30. Where are you coming from?
1: I'm calling from my hotel.
0: Welcome, sir.
1: I got, sir.
0: Yes, sir.
1: First time, my man, Bopo Gawin, first time, my uncle feels this.
0: Wow. I should enjoy. Wow. Yes, sir.
1: Central Africa.
0: Yes, sir. Ah, password, you have victory. Oh, let me talk to my in left from you, but I'll be a cool password, ready. I mean, not the money.

show them okay na lo support our parents mi show them okay final year ni mi wa to tun wa so pe ori nkan kan fun mi and do the salary na ni and do the salary by God's grace o ye ko drop before weekend wa to wa send there mo ri awon oporu le mi o pe o oporu ma pe o obejan ti ife sile won fun salary Ante mo wa nu won o. Obi to ti fe si fun salary. Augustine, sorry, Augustine ni Augustine. Islami ati jayin pe ogbo re te ba se sara ni. O fo bi to ti fe salary, sara ni. She said that I should please forgive her. 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

0: or how to say that? You go know she don't do shake for one guy. Hello.
1: Hello.
0: Yes, sir.
1: Ah, and this time I go at this
0: Ekwesiri. Okay, dear.
1: Oh, the young boy know that man feel good with that staff over there.
0: Ah, but long she down here.
1: Ah, I was having job or two, my job or two now. I was just saw him passport.
0: Oh, Johnny. Agbayi.
2: Oh,

0: Karaulisa.
1: Hello.
0: Yes, sir. Amen.
2: Hello.
0: Oni bo se je ni.

0: Hello.
1: Hey, Kasa, sir.
0: Yes, sir.
1: Yeah, you tell I was poor in France. Every man pay the blast gara.
0: Benny.
1: I want to say, give me no one. Boy, I be France like him around was tag no. I want to start the race. I want you to lose a good day. I be typical one part. So I want to. I want my men to be solid. I want you Africa. I want you. Yeah, boy. I just see that. I see you.
0: That
2: girl is so dangerous. That girl is so dangerous. That girl is a bad girl. I've seen her type before. She's so dangerous. That look on here for me now. Evansha, Econi. Evansha, see. That girl is so dangerous. That girl is a bad girl. I've seen her type before. Hey, baby, go to chop chicken. You go to do. To go to order for herbal mixture. 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Oh, she said to your boy, you need. And don't get chicken now. On Laura Lenny. The other mixture. How are you, giddy baby? Oh, God. Ladies and gentlemen, it's about to go down. 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

0: 0055 00094. 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
1: That's
0: us. Welcome, sir. Nko ni se mi.
1: Eja ga mi mo ka wa pa lori oro moroku ye ti so lori ye moroku o ti.
0: Okay, sir.
1: Moroku o ti. Mo te ba te ri nko jan te ri nko ke. 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
0: Oruko wa family. 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

0: Hello.
1: Hello.
0: Yes, sir. Listen, Baba, sorry. Okay, sir.
1: Jerry, o beta o je lo bo se o ma fun ni ayi lati je ni be yen arada se jeri ndo pare mo ni be bi o se gba Nigeria league what almost more than half of their players ni re mo e ko lo olo wa na wa pe ti won fun de make better signing and better replacement fun won if you want to buy your man to full like that is saying but it be what you only free hand ni that's what you want to buy
0: asio sir
1: so got to go back.
0: All right sir, thank you sir. What do you think pesi la who my father star
2: this is dedicated to couples today.

0: Assalamu alaikum.
1: All the way, I'm broke, man. You know what?
0: Okay.
1: But I'm shocked. I see. I can see that Egypt.
0: Hmm.
1: Talk about what I done.
0: I just seen Egypt.
1: So I'm a bit of a.
0: Wow. Welcome, sir.

0: Yeah. Ladies and gentlemen, let's take ourselves to another level. Yeah, yeah. Who is in the building? Hello?
1: Hello?
0: Hey, can I say?
1: Yeah,
0: yes, sir. Okay, sir.
1: My question is, you will be asking my coach. It doesn't mean that people want coach to ban coach and lead in Nigeria. It doesn't become more. Some of the people are supporting that. I'm going back to Japan when you're in there. Hmm. Because you don't know. Hmm. Well, I was in the prison, they are not ready.
0: Ah.
1: Mm.
0: Mm. Mm. Mm.

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1: 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Eh, yeah! I'm feeling that book, boy, bye! Our fear is gone.

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1: Shows a huge fire and smoke billowing after the overnight strikes. He called them long-range sanctions aimed at stopping Russian oil money from funding the war against Ukraine. The oil terminal in St. Petersburg is one of Russia's largest fuel storage and export facilities.
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Bookie's the cookie. They say life's a gamble. I'm talking to the bookie. Placing all the bets. Any set. But Oniru what I side. Any flex. No need to work out. Many sweats. Another level. No fee matter. Any level.

0: After Egypt beat Australia on penalties, the Socceroos changed their keeper. Two centre-backs missed spot kicks. The inquest down under started already. In truth, neither side were that good. And then Colombia beat Ghana. An early goal was enough in a sea of yellow in Dallas. Ghana, once again, a hard watch. We'll discuss the England-Mexico kickoff time almost, but not changing. There's more fallout from Croatia's Snickogate. We'll answer your questions. And that's today's Guardian Football Weekly. On the panel today, Archie Mintat, welcome.
1: Hello.
0: Hey, Barry Glendenning.
2: Hello.
0: And in Dallas, Lars Iverson. Hey, Lars.
3: Howdy, everyone.
0: Howdy doody. For the YouTube viewers, we are broadcasting from our bedrooms again because it is late again. But it will make no difference if you are listening, of course. So let's start then with our... Let's start with Ghana. No, let's start with Argentina 3, Cape Verde 2. I mean... That was such a brilliant game, Archie. And the Sidney Lopez Cabral

0: the context of who these two teams were, and that's what made it so engaging. And we'd all probably, in our minds, apart from the Cape Verde players and staff, had written them off after that second goal from Lisandro Martinez. It seemed like things had gone wrong. But both times, in fact, all three times that they conceded, they kept coming back for more. And at the start of the second half, they had an excellent period of play. That first goal that they score from De Roy Duarte is an amazing move. But this Sidney Lopez Cabral one, sure, we can talk about the finish. It comes from a move which is of at least 13 passes where they move it from back to front. But then the finish, oh, to die for. The way that you see it arcing into the top corner, and there's that moment in your brain where you're thinking, this isn't going in. This can't be going in. It is going in. Oh, my God. It was glorious. And for it to happen to him as well, Sid did a brilliant interview with him yesterday where he was talking about how he was freezing in the fifth tier in Germany, earning like £850 a month, using bin bags for curtains. But he had his big day. He had his big moment. It was just such a shame to see him in tears at the end. But look, I'm sure it was just overwhelming emotions because, yeah, sad that Cape Verde lost, but what a performance that they put in here. And, yeah, like the surprise team of the tournament.
1: Yeah, I mean, the finish, Barry, was so good. The celebration, like, he was desperate to hug, I presume, his missus. She didn't seem that bothered, but, like, he waited for hours in the stands.
2: Yeah, in his match report, Barney said that she was probably his girlfriend or at least wanted to be his girlfriend and is probably his girlfriend now. But it was an incredible goal. It's one of the all-time great World Cup goals. It will become as iconic as any, I'd imagine. And the thing is, he's a left-footer, and he hit that with his right foot. It's just astonishing. And what an addition Cape Verde have been to this tournament. Due to various issues we mentioned but probably don't talk about enough, and due in no small part to FIFA and Gianni and Trump, this tournament, certain aspects of it are shameful, they're embarrassing, they're tawdry, and they're tone deaf. And it's heartwarming to see that quite a few, that most of the teams involved and most of the players involved are all doing their damnedest to drag what could be an aberration, a sporting aberration, kicking and screaming out of the gutter. And this match, there's been some super matches in this tournament, and this is, I think, in my opinion, the best of them. It was just, yeah, this will be remembered for years.
3: So on the goal, I think we all have types of goals that we favor above all others. I know, Max, you're partial to a shot where the ball stays ball, famously. Mm-hmm. Barry, mm-hmm, I would imagine, course, very long-range headers have a special place in your heart. For me, it's always a case of, I love it when you can see someone line up a shot and you have time to think, no, don't do that. That is a very stupid idea. And then they do it and it goes in. That is one of my favorite things, because I you know, contrary to what I think, I really like it when I'm wrong about this stuff. And I definitely had, with this goal, you have this moment of like, absolutely not. Your left back should not be doing this. Like, this is what you cut inside there. Utter foolishness to attempt this. And I think that makes it obviously spectacular. But for me, the fact that there was this little pause where you can think, no, don't be doing that. I know you're thinking about it, but you're not doing that. And he did, and it was glorious. I just thought the last hour of this was pretty glorious. And it came at, you know, the tournament fatigue, Max, it hits us at different times. I've been doing radio shows 6 days a week. I guess you've been doing every day. And I have to admit, and I have watched everything, by the way. Like, there's been a couple of games where I've had to watch 20 minutes in my car, but I've done every game this tournament. And somewhere through Australia, Egypt, I was starting to think, you know what, like, running low on energy now. This is, I'm not entirely sure I'm up for, you know, if this is a boring sort of Messi scores a couple of goals and Argentina pass themselves to the end of the game, I'm not sure I've got 90 minutes of that in me. But then, of course, that is the magic of football. Just when you're, like, sagging a little bit, it serves up an all-time banger of a game. And the last 60 or so, and just the way Cape Verde kept going. Mm. Just think, because you tend to think when you get deeper in the tournament, then it's the teams that have depth, and you know the underdogs are supposed to get tired. But they kept going, and I did actually say, I have witnesses for this. I did say to my broadcasting partners here in Dallas that I'm not sure this game is over in extra time. I kind of thought there was this sort of drive in Cape Verde. Didn't quite expect that, to be honest. I didn't expect, but yeah, what a game. So much fun.
1: Yeah, you need games to remind you why you love this game. I mean, I presume Asasu's furious that they let in three, but for the rest of us, and Archie, they play good stuff, right? You can look at games and go, right, they'll have the ball, they won't, that'll be a low block, et cetera, et cetera. You know, we'll get to Ghana in a bit, and, you know, Argentina and Egypt both sort of, I mean, Australia and Egypt both sort of played a low block, but they played, they came to play. They didn't, and they're good on the ball, they pass the ball through the lines, and as we've all alluded to, they never stopped. Like, they never, ever, ever stopped. And I just think I don't think it's patronising, because look, how small is Cape Verde? How short is their footballing history compared to the reigning World Cup winners and Argentina and Messi and all of that? And to go toe to toe with them, I think, is just so brilliant.
4: It tells you something that after the quality of goal that Lionel Messi scored for the opener, that this is the conversation that we're having, that they came back and played so well after that. That Vizinha once again was a shining light. I think he doubled his tournament save tally during this game as well. And also, it was the way that Vecinia sold Lautaro Martinez not one but two dummies in the first half. And there was a moment, I think it was in the second half, where Lionel Messi's the one coming up to him, and you just see him think, am I going to do it? You know what, I'm not going to push my luck here. I think this might be a bad call. And that's the thing, is they were not fazed at any moment of this tournament, which is, look, yeah, I was starting to go down the patronising route and I had to stop myself. But that's the thing about a World Cup, is having expectations of a team and thinking, okay, but what can this team really get up to? And it's great when you are proven completely wrong. I'm intrigued to see what happens with Argentina from this, because they are usually the team that can handle things very well when they are not the best team in the game. And then they put together a move and boom, boom, boom, they score, which is what happened in the first half. And sure, they faced a warning sign in their 2022 World Cup win against Saudi Arabia, against Netherlands as well, when they were 2-0 up. Look, the final, you could say as well, was not exactly a clear thing either. And I just don't know how much margin for change there is actually for Lionel Scaloni, because they have one style which suits their best player, and it's actually quite a low tempo style. Only Qatar made less sprints in the group stages than Argentina, so I think he can't really change much. He's going to have to tweak things. Maybe it is Julian Alvarez for Lautaro Martinez in the next game. Martinez pressing in moments didn't look great, but yeah, they had one hell of a scare in this game.
1: Yeah, there is a stat doing the rounds. I haven't checked it. Calci FC, one of the boys saw it. Voisini has completed more dribbles in the knockout round of the 2026 World Cup than Cristiano Ronaldo. So,
3: if that goes sufficiently viral, I will bet any amount of money that Cristiano will go out with the strong intention of making a couple of dribbles in the next game. Like, whether that is something he can still do or not, that cannot stand. It's like how Mbappe has apparently been given some grief by friends and stuff about how he doesn't do any work off the ball, which I'm guessing is because of that went around about how just no one does anything. These things, the players pick up on these things sometimes. As to what Archie was saying, I thought the Irish sports writer Gavin Cooney made a very good point during the game, which I want to steal and repurpose, which he made the point that Argentina are good when Messi is walking. They are not good when everyone else is walking too. I do think there was a real tendency of that going on. And I guess part of me thought they were just playing with their food for a lot of this. Part of me thought that they were just, okay, we've got the goal, we're just going to slow the tempo down. It's a long tournament, we don't want to burn off too much steam. But it very nearly did cost them. And again, Cape Verde, they nearly scored at the end again. Like, Emi Martinez had to come up with a great save. Like, Cape Verde's ability to just keep going and never accept that they were beaten, I thought was, dare I say, inspirational. And they are a team. Like, they got to the quarterfinals of the 2023 AFCONs. They finished above Cameroon in their qualifying group. They were in a group with Libya and Angola as well there. So this is not a total fluke. Like, there's some football here. And I remember looking it up. Because the island is so small, or the archipelago is so small, you're assuming they're all diaspora guys. But that's not true. There's a bunch of guys in the squad who are born in Cape Verde. So it's just really terrific story and just great stuff.
1: A word, Baz, on Pico Lopez, who could have been playing, what was it, Sligo away today instead?
2: Yeah, if he hadn't answered that LinkedIn message, he'd have been playing at the showgrounds at Sligo tonight instead of in the World Cup against Argentina. He's got a Champions League qualifier on Tuesday. I don't know if he'll make it back for that. That's in Malta. Shamrock Rovers trying to qualify for the Champions League. He had another massive game at the back for Cape Verde. He had one interception from a cross.
1: Amazing.
2: Was
3: so good.
2: Sensationally good. I thought he'd put it in his own net. And he didn't, and it was a remarkable... He has had a remarkable World Cup. Vazina as well. I thought Vazina was massively overpraised for doing quite routine goalkeeper stuff in the game against Spain. But tonight he was immense, like just a guy who's had this massive celebrity thrust upon him and is just determined to enjoy every minute of it and make hay while the sun is shining. And of the five goals in this game, four of them were outstanding. Yeah, the winner was somewhat fortunate, I think. Romero's header was good, but it did take a big deflection on its way in. But I just enjoyed this game so, so much.
0: Yeah, absolutely brilliant. And it's a shame that we can't spend the whole podcast talking about this game and we have to talk about the other two.
1: The other two
3: games. Is that why I was going on for a very long time with my answers? Absolutely no comment whatsoever.
0: Anyway.
3: Taking some time off the clock. Game management.
0: We're actually obliged. Yeah, we will talk about Australia-Egypt in just a second. Welcome to part two of the Guardian Football Weekly. So Australia won, Egypt won. Egypt going through 4-2 on penalties. Before we chat about it, I caught up with our man, Jack Snape, at full time. Okay then, Jack, how was that for you?
5: Yeah, wasn't quite good enough, really. Pretty sad that the Socceroos couldn't convert this opportunity, right? Chasing this first World Cup knockout victory. And they got close, but not close enough in the end. Very frustrating that they're going to sit on this for 4 years now, knowing that, look, in the round of 32, next time up in Spain, Portugal, Morocco, I don't think you're going to get a much better opportunity than Egypt to get through to the last 16. So, yeah, definitely a missed opportunity today.
0: Yeah, I mean, the criticism from Australia, Popovich is getting hammered, actually, about how defensive they were and how they didn't, like, take the game to Egypt after they equalised. Look, it's wise after the event, I guess.
5: There was concern, right, halftime, Socceroos 1-0 down. Their best player, Jordi Bos, has gone off with, you know, what looked like a pretty bad knee injury. You're thinking, gee, how the hell are Australia going to work their way back in their game? They haven't scored since the first game against Turkey. I was pretty much pre-writing my my match report, 1-0 defeat. But the Socceroos, where do they turn? They turn to the set piece. And sure enough, the big bodies got into the box and there was an own goal, but yeah, under a lot of pressure from the Socceroos defenders. So, yeah, they got that opening and I think it kind of reset the match a little bit. But, yeah, Tony Popovich and his Socceroos, they're not set out to impose themselves on the other teams, right? They're well organised, relying on certain moments. And so... 1-1 as fatiguing legs into extra time. I don't think it was any surprise that Australia didn't take the game on more. And look, I think If the penalty shootout had gone the other way, we'd all be saying, hey, he played it pretty well. Ultimately, though, that's not what we're saying.
1: From my experience of living in Australia, football, the whole footballing world is in like a permanent existential crisis. And I guess this will add to that.
5: There is going to be a lot of rage unleashed on Saturday brunch across the breakfast table or across the lunch table as they come to terms with this defeat. Tony Popovich will be briefly public enemy number one, particularly that decision to take off Patrick Beach, an informed goalkeeper who's really done nothing wrong during the tournament for this make or break shootout. But also the decision to start the shootout with Harry Suter, who I'm not sure has ever taken a penalty. Number four, Lucas Harrington. This guy's 18. He certainly hasn't. Obviously, the players have a choice in whether they take the penalty or not, but to put pressure on that that 18-year-old, I think is one that Popovich would like to have back. Certainly, when the ball hit the crossbar, I think it's one that he can't disagree with.
1: Yeah, and I guess from the people that I've chatted to back home, if you look at that squad, there aren't. It's not filled with elite players, but it's filled with elite potential, perhaps. You mentioned Harrington. You know, Ingun Kunda could push on. Jordi Bosz could push on. There is hopefully the nucleus of a young squad that could get to the next World Cup and play slightly more progressive and actually have a chance of unlocking defence.
5: Yeah, I think there's a real positive in Christian Volpato, his integration in the Australian team. He was pretty much the key attacking outlet today, particularly operating between the midfield and the Egyptian defence. He felt like he was really important, and he's a player that we don't have a lot of in Australia. Skillful, can take the game on. And so I think he's really important. But Tony Popovich, his system is very solid, three central defenders, you know, two protecting defensive midfielders, and relying a lot on the physicality and speed of the wide players and forwards. That is probably good enough to get to the round of 32 every World Cup, but you're right. Let's, as the Australian football community, dream a little bit and wonder, yeah, how we can get the most out of players like Ingun Kunda to push on and maybe develop a style that can take us a little bit further.
1: Safe trip home. If you see Mrs. Rushton and the kids, give her an hour off, would you?
5: Will do, will do. See you back in Melbourne, Max. Enjoy the tournament.
1: Jack Snape there, and thanks to Jack for all his work. He's flying back to Melbourne now. Look, it's agony for Australia this time. We have a much bigger Australian audience than an Egyptian audience, so we will get to Egypt. And the inquest has started, Baz, about the penalty shootout and Popovich changing the keeper, bringing on a much shorter keeper who dived the wrong way, as it turned out, and the centre-backs taking the penalties. And I think hindsight, you know, it can be so black and white after the shootout, but none of it worked.
2: No, and yeah, I'm very much a Monday morning quarterback here, but there was always a very strong possibility that this game would go to penalties, and it did. It wasn't a good game. It's not really worth talking about, the 120 minutes that preceded the shootout. And it seemed to me that Popovich and his Australian team weren't even familiar with the concept of a penalty shootout. So thoroughly ill-prepared did they seem to be for it. He decided to replace Patrick Beach in the dying moments of extra time, despite Beach having had a really good game, with Matt Ryan, who has saved 12 out of about 70 penalties he's faced in his career. Matt Ryan is shorter than Beach. Beach had been playing well. Egypt immediately went to look at some Matt Ryan penalty saves, apparently one that Kylian Mbappe took against him, and deduced in a few seconds that, oh, he just dives early, you know, before you've even started walking from the halfway line to take your kick, he's away. And so it came to pass. He didn't get near saving any of the penalties. And then Australia's penalty taker, you had Harry Suter, centre-back and captain. He took the first one, which is, some say, the most important one. That was the first penalty he's ever taken in his life. And then when they had one that they had to score to stay in the match, Lucas Harrington, an 18-year-old centre-back, took one. His wasn't terrible, to be fair, but it did hit the bar. And Egypt didn't miss any of theirs, and Matt Ryan didn't get near any of theirs. So it seemed, and obviously I'm talking with the benefit of 2020 hindsight, but it seemed very poorly organised by Popovic and his players.
1: Yeah, I mean, I would say that he's not guessing, right? He must have known before the game starts that he's doing this. If he is guessing, then it's mad. But he's not guessing. And there is precedent to, you know, Australia doing it. It took Matt Ryan on and brought on Andrew Redmayne, I think he's called, in a shootout. If he's not guessing, he knows. And, like, sometimes keepers aren't told. So Patrick Beech didn't know that he was coming off. If he is guessing, then it's completely mad. And in 05, Australia, one of their greatest moments, they beat Uruguay in a shootout to get to the World Cup, Aloisi scoring. But in that, you know, two centre-backs, Lucas Neal and Tony Vidmar, scored. So, like, I don't know. I sometimes think, Lars, when we look at these things, we look in, you know, as Baz has said, you know, it's all hindsight. And those his decisions did not come off. And sometimes they don't. And then we decide, well, they were definitely wrong. And if Suter gets over the penalty, then maybe it's different. I don't know.
3: Yeah, no, listen, I'm assuming they subbed on Matt Ryan because they've been practicing penalties and he has been saving more of them in practice. That would make more sense to me. I'm assuming that young Harrington took one because he's been making them in training, which he said after the game, I believe. I'm looking at quotes here where he said, "The coaching side of the team had my back. They believed in me. I made my penalties during the week. We practiced it. I was confident." You know, I'm guilty sometimes of being too of deferring too much to the expertise of the people involved. I mean, our job is to discuss things and have opinions and whatever, but I tend to think, like, the coaching staff, just generally speaking, know this stuff better than we do. All that being said, yes, putting up an 18-year-old centre-half to take the fourth one as well, which I think is statistically the one that's the most likely to be important, seems... That is a pretty wild decision. Like, even if he has scored a lot of them during the week.
1: And also, like, Matt Ryan just looks so small. I mean, like, that is, you know.
3: Crucially.
1: They would
3: that
1: know
3: could be
1: that,
3: an optical,
1: I guess.
3: Like, it's like Jordan Pickford's tiny hands that aren't actually that tiny. It's just kind of the shape of his body, you know. I don't think...
1: Comparing it to the Paraguayan keeper who's, you know, 25 foot tall. Yes, Archie?
0: Defend Tony Popovic for having Harry Suter go first. On the evidence of the game that we'd just watched, if we're talking about Patrick Beech's form in the game and that he should have been allowed to stay on, then I think you could actually make a similar argument for Harry Suter and how he was feeling. I think the only problem is if you'd wanted him to take it with any part of his body, it would have been his head, because there was no thing that came his way that he could not head away. Producer Joel just kept on going fadum. Fadum. And it was just this kind of dull thud that you felt every time. He was putting an art into his heading in a way that I was just thinking, he's almost making heading look like Federer does when he's hitting a forehand. Like, there was one that was down by his knees, and he was like, yeah, you know what, I've headed the last three, so that one's going away too. And so with all of that, when he was stepping up, I was thinking, oh, you know, he's going to thump it in. But I think, as Barry alludes to, the first penalty has that thing of you are setting the tone for the team. And when the guy who's been your best player in the last 120 minutes misses, I think that makes you all go, oh, no. Oh, no. And then even more so when what happens... with Matt Ryan, who I think went the wrong way on three of the four penalties, happened. So on that decision, I'd give Tony Popovic a bite. It's just that there's so many other things which are difficult.
1: Also, Barry, the criticism of Popovic is not just that. It is that this is a game Australia could have won. We've talked about how Cape Verde took the game to Argentina, right? When Australia equalised in this game, they kind of shut up shop. And Egypt... Salah couldn't run. Marmoush wasn't playing well. The criticism is that Australia, even if they don't have like a brilliant set of elite players, could have taken the game to Egypt. This was a great chance to win a knockout game.
2: I think it was a brilliant chance. I think if Australia made it more of an effort, it wouldn't have gone to the penalty shootout, because, as you say, Salah did next to nothing. Omar Marmoush was virtually anonymous, and they're obviously the two players everyone talks about when we discuss Egyptian football. They're the star turns, and they didn't show up today for whatever reason. I did notice Mo Salah just waited for Matt Ryan down. His penalty was quite good, even though it was really bad, because he just waited for Matt Ryan to dive and then drove down the middle. Not even waist high. It wasn't even a Panenka, and burst out laughing. I don't know whether that was at his own ineptitude and he hadn't hit it the way he wanted to, or if it was because he knew Matt Ryan was going to be gone for a hot dog by the time he kicked the ball. So Australia will never have a better chance of advancing to the quarterfinals, or they had a great chance here. And even the corners they were taking, they had a big height advantage. They were taking short corners. What? Why? What are you doing? I was baffled by their approach to this game. All the more so when it became apparent that Salah and Marmoush were not delivering the goods for Egypt.
1: Quick one on Egypt, Archie.
0: This was a huge deal for Egypt. They had not won a knockout game at a World Cup before. And for a team which has had the continental dominance that they have with 7 AFCON titles, I think it had always got to them that they've never been able to go further in a World Cup, and particularly in the time that they've had Mo Salah. And now they finally have a bit more of a support cast who can be there for him. Sure, Omar Marmoush missed that chance just after half-time where he can put the game out of sight, but it's something to have somebody with his potential. I was listening to African football expert Ali Haworth before the tournament, and he was picking out Imam Ashour, who has really turned up in this tournament so far. Real flair. His celebrations have a lot of main character energy to them. He's a bit of a maverick who struggled to adapt to life in Denmark, so he went back to Egypt. And he's looked promising, and I think can also cause Argentina some problems in their next game. But look, this was a huge moment for Egypt, and I think that also just needs to be noted.
1: Yeah, totally. And that'll do for part two. Part three, we'll begin with Colombia's win over Ghana. Welcome to part three of the Guardian Football Weekly. So Colombia won Ghana nil. John Arias' goal after 14 minutes for the tape we're recording just after full time. And we were delighted that it didn't go to extra time. We are objective, but when Ghana...
2: I'll be honest, I don't think delighted even begins to describe how pleased we were Ghana didn't equalise.
1: As soon as Ghana had the ball, and let's face it, they didn't attack much. There was a lot of no. If Semenyo ever got the ball, like, no, thank you. Yeah, you talk about game fatigue, Lars. And look, Colombia are good. Colombia are fun. Ghana are tricky to watch. And I think it's not harsh to say, unless you're Ghanaian, you're not going to miss them from this tournament, Lars.
3: Yeah. So a slight sidetrack maybe, but I did a piece for the Guardian on Norway before the Brazil game, and it caused me to revisit Norway being dumped out by Italy in 1998. And the reason I mentioned that, because the quirk of that game was, even at 1-0 down, we still sat back. Like in the 90s, during our golden period in the 90s, Egil Olsen, our genius coach, who I don't actually mean that ironically, he was a genius in his own way, but it was very much about direct football. His core belief was that you have the best chance of scoring when the opponent is not in balance, as he would say, when the defense isn't set. So you need to attack very quickly and you want to tempt them onto you so you can get them. And this is what Queiroz is doing, right? I get that. But it was still farcical to watch Ghana still be really well positioned and set up in like this sort of stubborn block well into their own half when you're already a goal down. And I swear to God, there were moments where like Davinson Sanchez was passing the ball to a teammate looking at like, are they not going to press? Like, what's going on here? We're in the lead. Why are they not doing anything? And I completely understand like the tactical rationale for this. This served them well in the group stage, is what got them here, this sort of Queiroz suffer ball thing that he does. But it is nonsense to go out of a tournament like that. Like, when you're a goal down, you have to try to do something, I think. And they were very stubbornly refusing to do that.
1: Yeah, I mean, I guess the logic is you do that until the 80th minute, and then you get it launched. But they didn't really do that either, Archie, did they?
3: No.
0: Four shots on target during this whole tournament. Given that they came into it...
1: Won a game. You can't knock that.
0: But given that they came into this tournament having changed their coach in March and pressed the Queiroz button, I think it's a pretty underwhelming performance. They will not be missed exactly. And the thing you said to me during the game was, look, at 1-0, they're just going to keep the same approach. But I think we were expecting, look, okay, but at some point they will go for it. It just never really came.
1: Yeah, yeah. And for Colombia, Barry, Mark Langdon said, you know, they were an outside shot of reaching the final. It's quite hard to gauge them with this performance. They were good. I mean, Luis Diaz could have had a hat-trick, and then it's a really comprehensive win. But even at 1-0, they did not, at no point did it look stressful as a Colombia player. And normally in a 1-0, at this stage of this tournament, you just go deep and get nervous. There was none of that.
2: No. Look, teams like Ghana can be hard to play against, as we know, found out last week.
1: Yeah, we did.
2: And Colombia made very short work of them. I know it was only 1-0 win. They never looked like conceding. But for a couple of tremendous saves by the Ghana goalkeeper, Lawrence Atizigi, the scoreline would have been considerably higher. There were also a few narrow wides and whatnot. I think Ghana had one shot at early doors that fizzed wide. But I don't think any of the four shots on target came in this game. It was a pretty dismal effort, but more or less what we've come to expect from Carlos Queiroz's sides. No doubt he'll rock up into the next World Cup with another team and we'll all be going, oh, crikey, here we go again. But I think the scoreline here very much flattered Ghana in a way that they weren't flattered by the scoreline of their match against England.
1: So tomorrow's games then, Canada, Morocco, Paraguay, France. Archie, you wanted a quick mention of the Paraguay manager.
0: Yes, Gustavo Alfaro, Argentine, and somebody who is renowned for being very poetic in his quest to describe the beautiful game, even if, as one Argentinian friend of mine put it to me, he is not looking to play the beautiful game. If he could play 10 defenders, he would. But I just liked a turn of phrase that he used before this France game where he was talking about, I'm a country boy. In Rafaela, when a thunderstorm was coming, we didn't have to take cover because there were no lightning rods. France is like a thunderstorm, and the lightning strikes the center of the goal, so you know a thunderstorm is coming. So, yeah, I'm looking forward to seeing what he will do exactly, because, look, they were excellent against Germany. Whether they can weather this particular storm, not too sure.
1: You mentioned thunderstorms. It was
3: The weather.
1: It was thought that England-Mexico was going to be moved from 6 p.m. to midday in Mexico. So it's from 1 a.m. in the UK to, 7 p.m.? The best reaction was a guy called Chris going to record the England game and watch it at 1 a.m. regardless. I haven't booked Monday off for nothing. Turns out it wasn't to do with thunderstorms. It was to do with safety for fans because of what happened after Mexico's win over Ecuador and four people who lost their lives in those sort of extraordinary celebrations that we saw. But the English FA was stunned that the move was under consideration so close to the game, as were the Mexico FA. Managers and players were like, well, okay, we'll deal with this if it has to happen. And it all transpires that it's gone back, Barry, to 1 o'clock in the morning in the UK. So for a small moment, people who worked and ran pubs and the police were absolutely delighted it had gone to 7 p.m. and now they don't have to work until in the middle of the night.
2: It was all very strange because FIFA never really actually made a statement. I'm not sure they have even yet. They were sort of briefing journalists on the side unofficially, but there was no actual FIFA announcement that this game has been moved, this game has been moved back, this game, we're thinking about moving this game. It was all being drip-fed. No one seemed quite sure what was going on. That was certainly the vibe I got watching the BBC News earlier. The cynic in me thought if it was being moved back, it was because it would be better for FIFA if it was shown on prime time in Europe rather than in the early hours of the morning. But that's entirely down to me being a very cynical man, I'm sure, and not due to any real reason why it might have been moved.
1: That's the first time I've known that you were a cynic, Barry, so it's good to learn. It's good to learn something. I mean, it is worth saying it caused a lot of panic for fans who were, you know, due to land at sort of midday and go, well, hang on, what am I meant to do? We paid, you know, extraordinary amounts of money for flights and for tickets, etc., etc. So I imagine, and I don't know, but I imagine some people did rebook onto crazy early flights and things to make sure they get there and are now going, oh, now I have to get up at 3 in the morning or whatever to fly to Mexico City. Yes, Lars?
3: Matters for players as well, because with a kickoff potentially that early, like, you have to get up very early to eat the food that you need to eat at a certain amount of time. I mean, Wayne Rooney mentioned this, I think, and also typically teams will want to adjust for that a certain number of days in advance and try to get the players' biorhythms over onto the track that you'll be at for the game, which I guess is why the teams really hated the idea.
0: The only thing I was going to say, Lars, was that I saw that Wayne Rooney tweet about it's not good to be wolfing down pasta at 9 a.m. The great thing about it is that he said this in 2011.
1: Yeah. Now, before we end, a lot of discussion in the WhatsApp group about the Croatian disallowed goal. Barry, you're so invested that you read the FIFA handbook. So that's how excited you got. Where have you got with this since then?
2: Well, it would be a lie to say I read the FIFA handbook, but I did see an extract from the FIFA handbook.
1: Oh, is it being serialized in the Daily Mail?
2: Yeah. And, well, it basically says that if the ball brushes against your hair and doesn't change trajectory, then it doesn't. That shouldn't be factored into any offside decision, unless you have particularly voluminous hair or you know, a top knot or something that
1: could a mass of hair
2: that
1: the
2: ball could deflect off. So, going by their own guidelines, that goal shouldn't have been disallowed. I think there's something very funky about that goal being disallowed. It doesn't sit right with me at all. And even if big if the correct decision was made, this is not what we should be doing with regard to football. And I know there's all these weirdos out there who say, oh, well, you know, it's the rule. This is not, it might be the spirit of the rules of pedantry. It is not in the spirit of the game.
1: I was just thinking, I was just wondering, coming from a pedant, but I don't disagree with you at all, actually. It did lead us to a good discussion about the perfect hair you need as a footballer now, because clearly you need to be bald so that you don't have issues with Svicko, but you also need to have long hair so your hair can be pulled and opposition players can be sent off. So we came up with comedian Mick Miller, Bill Bailey circa 2008, the BBC Arts editor Will Gompertz and Terry Nutkins up top. And that, if England start with that as a front four, then there's no way. As long as they've acclimatized to the altitude, Nutkins is no longer with us, so it has to be a sort of Weekend at Bernie's style.
3: Yeah. But a lot has been said about the ticket prices in this tournament, but I probably would pay what FIFA are asking to see that for as long as they'd be able to. Also, you don't want to read for me, like, for the benefit of the YouTube viewers, like, this is the hairstyle I'm gradually moving towards. I mean, it's very much at the back where
1: you
3: there's
1: certainly
3: still
1: are
3: some life hair. But at the front, nothing's
1: Nutkins
3: happening at all. So.
1: You're absolutely right. Yes. You are the nearest to Nutkins.
3: The expected Nutkins is high.
1: And you've been holding a tarantula this whole episode, which obviously means nothing to you, Lars.
3: Kind of liven things up a bit, you know?
1: Totally. They're the really wild podcast. Anyway, that feels like enough for today. Thanks, everybody. Thank you, Barry.
2: Thank you.
1: Thanks, Archie.
0: Thanks, Max.
1: Cheers, Lars.
3: Thank you, Max.
1: Football Weekly is produced by Rory Simon and Matt Bentley-Viney. Our executive producers are Joel Grove and Danielle Stevens. And we'll be back tomorrow.
6: This is The Guardian.

0: over the weekend, we will ask, can England conquer the Azteca after the kickoff confusion? Well, here in the studio, we have The Athletic's Kerris Jones and Liam Tharm. Now, we know we've had the confusion over the kickoff time, but that is all settled. We'll get to that. But have you finalised your plans for Monday morning yet?
1: I think pub. I think for the novelty of being in the pub from 1 until 3 in the morning, and I am then on the show the following morning.
0: Ah, so great.
1: I might not be my most, like, put-together self, but I'm calling it authentic.
0: Yes, absolutely. Yeah, it will go either way.
1: You might be elated
0: because England have gone through, and you'll just sort of
1: I'll come in my shirt, like, it'll be fine.
2: You might as well come in from the pub, presumably to the office, rather than...
1: I mean, with how long it takes me to get in, like...
2: Extra time and pens, potentially,
1: if it goes
2: as well.
1: To penalties, I probably won't go to bed. So, we'll see, it could be fun.
0: It's going to be fun either way, isn't it? Liam, what are you going to... Are you going to be sensible?
2: I think the problem is I'm working on Brazil-Norway before that. I'm going to be doing that from home, I think. It might be watching it from bed, I fear.
1: I think if the problem is though also if I watch it from bed I'll fall asleep. Like, it doesn't matter how good the game is. Like, if I try and watch something in bed at 1 in the morning,
2: I think that might also happen with me. So yeah.
0: Okay.
1: Well, it'll be a nice surprise for you when you wake up.
2: Yeah, that's true. Yeah.
0: Well, look, we'll have much more on the kickoff time with Matt Slater very, very shortly. But let's start with the on-pitch drama. Lionel Messi's Argentina were taken to the brink of World Cup elimination by Cape Verde, only to win in extra time. And to witness it all in Miami, our man there was James Horncastle.
3: Well, that was nice, easy, straightforward. A walk in the park for Argentina, just as everybody anticipated. It wasn't. Cape Verde gave them a real scare. It looked at one stage, particularly in extra time, like one of the great upsets was on the cards, particularly when Sidney Cabral scored what, for my money, is the goal of the tournament so far. Argentina at 2-2 looked shaken up. They were looking blankly at each other. They ultimately found a way to win the game, and that was important, Lionel Scaloni said, even if it was an own goal, because this game reminded him of a lot of the games that they played in Qatar 4 years ago, which were often manic, hysterical, left you biting your nails, tearing your hair out. It reminded Scaloni in particular of the opening game of the last World Cup against Saudi Arabia, which they took the lead in and then they lost. But he said the difference was this time against Cape Verde they didn't. They're more experienced now. They've got more character. But he wanted to pay homage to Cape Verde and say that there are no easy games at this level anymore. We've seen in this tournament that the gap between particularly the African countries and those in South America and those in Europe has got smaller. And it was a great occasion and, you know, one of the nights of the World Cup so far.
0: Liam, Sidney Lopez Cabral with the goal of the tournament?
2: Yeah, it's up there. I'm ashamed to say that actually I turned the game off at 2-1 when Argentina scored from the corner.
1: That is shame.
2: So Cape Verde proved me very wrong. I think a lot of other people this tournament. They were really, I think, diligent late in the game when Argentina were kind of pushing as well. Like, defended the box really, really well. Centre-backs were really alert. I mean, in fact, I know they conceded two goals kind of beyond that, both from set pieces, which I think they were just so good kind of in settled possession, deep defending, that's the way then you have to try and break them down. And they've had a really, really good tournament to take the winners all the way to extra time after taking Spain to a 0-0, you know, three draws in the groups. This just is a good team now.
0: In terms of the goal, that was great. The celebration was great going into the crowd. But then at the end, when the players knew that they'd been beaten in the end, it was really sad. The tears from the players, it hit me on the way in when I was watching the highlights. I just thought they have had a great story, haven't they, Cape Verde?
1: I think they will go down as the story of this World Cup. I don't think anyone expected this from them. I think after that 0-0 draw with Spain was, you know, the first kind of big upset of the tournament, and then it was sort of how well will they continue that on. They're a flawed team, but I thought that they played really, really well, and I really enjoyed that. I didn't feel like they were hanging on, that I didn't feel like they were playing for penalties or like they were playing for extra time, that they were trying to win the game in the 90 and then they were trying to win it in the 120, and I really thought they were going to do it. That's my new favourite World Cup goal, by the way.
0: Ah, yes.
1: If we can change my answer from yesterday now.
2: What did you pick yesterday?
1: I picked Kieran Trippier's free kick, which Art had like a massive go at me for.
2: I don't see any issue with that.
1: Thank you, Liam.
0: That's better.
1: I wish he'd been here.
2: Why was Art so...
1: Because I was basic.
2: But he doesn't like Harry Kane, so, you know, there we go. I love Art to bits, but yeah, we disagree on something.
0: Mm-hmm. Let's not digress too much. In terms of what this tells us about Argentina...
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0: what this tells us about Argentina, what does it tell us?
1: I mean, they kind of struggled their way a bit to the final 4 years ago. They're a very specific team, right, when they attack. We saw it with the opening goal. They want to go through the middle. They do very little down the sides. It's basically a narrow 4-4-2 that they're playing. They've got a bit of width in there. Almada is kind of a 1v1 player, but they basically want to get Messi on the ball. This whole team is built around getting Messi on the ball, same way kind of France do that with Mbappe, England with Kane to an extent. And when that doesn't work and they come up against a really stubborn defence, they do kind of struggle. I don't really see that kind of big target man on the bench. You know, the plan B is kind of do plan A better. And they found a way. We've said that about other teams in this knockout round so far. England as well. There's, you know, Belgium kind of struggled their way through. Netherlands went out. It's not been easy, I think, for any of the major nations. Germany went out as well. I think no one, apart from maybe Spain, have really had it kind of convincing. The US to an extent as well. But it's been a tough knockout round.
2: I thought they looked really tired as well. By the end, I mean, there's probably an element of, maybe this is not giving Cape Verde enough credit, but there's probably an element of the adrenaline kind of helping them step up their game as the later stages went on, whereas I thought Argentina looked like they were really tiring. Maybe that's some of them having had a longer club season, but the amount of players that were kind of going down with cramp and looked to be really struggling, that's not what you want at the start of the knockout phase. This is a long tournament if they're going to go all the way through it, and to be taken all the way through 120 minutes and look pretty knackered by the end of it is not great for them.
0: Yeah, and it's interesting. I suppose they sort of physically hadn't budgeted for such a game as well, because people may well have thought, well, you know, Cape Verde, yes, they've done great, but I'm sure at some point they'll get a beating, and, you know, Messi, you know, trying to kick on in the Golden Boot stakes, and the way that it started, it almost looked as if, right, yeah, this will be fine, but they didn't know what was coming to them.
1: Which is even more credit, right? I mean, this is a genuine team now that they made the AFCON quarterfinals a few years ago, and like building on success, I think no one at a future tournament, should they qualify, will kind of ever kind of underestimate Cape Verde again. It's been a whole kind of tournament of that, I think, of big teams struggling, even early on in kind of early group stage games, that teams drop points where they either shouldn't have or they thought, kind of, we can get a walk over here, and just didn't.
0: So do you think that this will be a vindication for the expansion of the tournament?
1: I think so. I mean, this is also a vindication of saying, I think African football is finally given the number of spots it deserves. Previously, we had five African spots, and that was done on a knockout basis, right? So you'd get a matchup of two big African nations against each other. You're guaranteed to not have one there just by kind of virtue of how that's set up and organised. We had 9 of the 10 African teams qualify from the group stage as the best of any confederation. And Cape Verde are a team that even by AFCON standards are kind of more of a growing nation than a major established one. So I think it's a real great success story.
0: Elsewhere, aside from the Argentina win, we saw Colombia edge out Ghana, another African side, losing out in this round 1-0. Egypt needed penalties to see off Australia in the end. Just a quick word on Colombia, if I may. Yeah. How dangerous are they in this tournament, do you think? Because they seem to be going under the radar a little bit.
1: They do here. I don't know if this is partly kind of their kickoff times. Every game they're playing seems to be at like 3 a.m. So I always wake up and I'm like, oh, okay, Colombia have won again. That's just the thing that keeps happening. But they've won.

0: I mean, a couple of marginal games. They've conceded one goal all tournament. Pretty strong defensive team. There's talent across the board. You look at James Rodriguez playing a kind of deeper role. Luis Diaz. They've got Daniel Munoz, who's a major goal threat, basically just making runs into the box from right back. So there's all, I think, the component parts of a really strong team there.
1: Recently, we asked some people about sharing their...

0: to talk England and their trip to the Azteca. The kickoff time is still 1 a.m. UK time, despite a day of confusion, which you may well have picked up upon on this Friday night that's just gone. It was sparked by reports in the Mexican media that the kickoff time could actually be moved 6 hours earlier due to a storm being forecast. Well, our senior news reporter, Matt Slater, has been across this whole story for us, all the twists and turns, and this is how it all unfolded and why there was more to this story than first appeared. Have a listen.
1: The early indications led by Mexican media were that this was to do with the weather, that there was a storm forecast for Sunday evening, and by moving forward, you'd be out of the storm, potential electric storm. So that was the initial story. However, Mexican media were really kind of galloping away with this story, but while the rest of us were still sort of like, what's happened? And I saw some quite prominent Mexican journalists saying, this isn't really about the weather, because if we look at the forecasts, this is a fairly typical summer forecast for Mexico City. This is about public safety. And I think the story here is what happened after that Mexico-Ecuador game. Very sad story, I'm afraid. That was Mexico's first knockout victory since 1986. More than a million people took to the streets in Mexico City, and everyone kind of congregated and moved towards a huge statue called the Angel of Independence. Unfortunately, there was crushing and crowding there, and three people died of asphyxiation. A fourth person also died later on after an epileptic crisis. So four deaths that night. And that has been a big story in Mexico, as it would anywhere else. And the Mexican authorities, Mexico City authorities, have worried about this. And what appears to have happened is, between the Mexican authorities and FIFA, conversations have started about what can we do to mitigate the risk. And one plan, and it's a pretty sensible plan if you ask me, would be to move the game forward. So I suppose the question is, what caused the U-turn on the U-turn? To be fair to FIFA, what they would say is there was no U-turn. We never said we were doing anything anyway. So we didn't tell you anything. All they ever accepted today, all they ever acknowledged today, was that they were in talks with both the Mexican and English FAs about a potential move. And they said this was about the weather. But we told you that nothing had been decided. And now nothing has been decided, and we stay with the plan. Now, multiple sources have told us that the weather was only part of their concern, that they were concerned, and I think these were concerns raised by the Mexican authorities about what happened after the Ecuador game. So we believe, strongly believe, that this was all part of a bigger set of concerns. The Mexican media at one point today ran this suggestion that the BBC were involved. They weren't. They had absolutely nothing to do with it. The teams, however, were very concerned about this. Mexican coach Javier Aguirre made it very clear that he, and in quite strong terms actually, that he considered this to be a bit of a kick in the stomach, I think was his phrase. We have that 6 hours less. We've planned everything to the hour. That's our nutrition plan, sleeping plan, travel to the stadium plan, all up in the air. This is not good. Look, if this is what FIFA are telling us, we will do it. Of course we will. But this is not helpful. It's not what we have chosen. And the English team were briefing similar.

0: on that front. But that is what has happened today, and it's been a very strange day, but it is a case of as you were.
1: Well, thanks to Matt for unpicking all of that for us. And obviously there's, you know, a serious foundation stone to this story, and it's a very sensitive one as well. Let's move this on to how this is going to impact England. We know that they travelled to Mexico City on Friday. They're going to have 48 hours ahead of the kickoff. They're going to be able to do their normal training and pre-match press conference now. But that all looked as if it was going to be a movable feast. How disruptive do you think the talk of moving it will have been?
2: Yeah, that's really unideal. I think from the sounds of it, they were travelling kind of right as these discussions were ongoing, which is, I think, even less ideal. And probably the last thing they want after quite a mentally draining game as well in the round of 32, I think, that it's kind of a lot to deal with psychologically, but their whole kind of mentality to this, I think, has been things are going to come up, you have to just kind of roll with the punches and ride with it. If you let it kind of get on top of you, then it's going to be detrimental.
1: Yeah, that's sort of what Marcus Rashford was saying when I heard an interview with him, trying to just block it out. I mean, that's all they can do. It's sort of usual footballer speak, isn't it?
3: Yeah, I mean, his choice of words was quite funny, because he said, it doesn't matter, it's a game of football at the end of the day. And we were like, well, is it? That's the question. But yeah, I mean, it's one of those elements where, had the kickoff time been moved, it's entirely out of their control. And all they could have done was sort of adapt as best they could. It would have been very disruptive, I think, to their preparations, and undoubtedly there would have been sort of concern over why that happened so last minute, and that would have been a story that would have been ongoing. And particularly had, you know, in a very, going several hypotheticals down the line here, but had England looked kind of undercooked and lost that game, had the kickoff been moved forward, I think we would have had a big kind of inquest into what happened. But I think ultimately the fact that, you know, we had, what, 5 or so hours of uncertainty over this, which, as Liam said, is roughly kind of when they were travelling, and it's ended up as they were. And I think that will predominantly kind of be a relief, that they've not had to kind of uproot all the, you know, the things that even the Mexican head coach referred to in terms of, like, training, eating, sleeping, those preparations that will have been planned down to the hour and the minute, those don't have to change now. So they can go back to... It's almost a little bit of like we're going into a difficult atmosphere, we're going into difficult conditions. We could have been doing it 6 hours earlier than we thought, but we're not anymore. I mean, there's a silver lining to the uncertainty.
2: Enjoyed the rehashing of the Wayne Rooney tweet as well from, like, yeah, what is more than a decade ago now, of the kind of footballer's hate trying to wolf down pasta at 9 a.m. for a noon kickoff. So yeah, that was good fun.
1: But do you think that it adds to the siege mentality for England? I know, obviously, Mexico weren't happy, and Javier Aguirre said, you know, that he was as upset. But I suppose England can feed into it, can't they?
2: I think they have to. They'd be silly not to. It's such a different test psychologically to what they've had this whole tournament, and in previous tournaments and in future tournaments. I think very rarely do you tend to play a host nation kind of anyway. And to play them kind of a ground like this, kind of with the atmosphere as well, you think that a lot of players are well prepared for this, kind of having gone on deep tournament runs at club level, and plenty of players with previous kind of tournament experience as well with England. So I think in many ways this might be theoretically one of the hardest games of the tournament, because kind of you look at kind of the teams you might face in deep rounds if you get through, okay, there's kind of high quality in Argentina, Brazil, but as a psychological test, that is a lot harder to prepare for. You can, you know, Tuchel can create a good match plan, a good tactical plan, but if your players are scared under the pressure, there's not kind of a lot of easy solutions to that.
1: So the logistics are just one of the elements that England are going to have to face. Here's Jack Lang with some other things that Thomas Tuchel's side are going to have to face.
4: Hi, I'm Jack Lang, football writer at The Athletic, and I'm here in Mexico City, where on Sunday England will show up to play Mexico in the last 16 of the World Cup. The Estadio Azteca is about an hour south of here, depending on traffic, which can be interesting. And I think that stadium could play a big role in what we see happen on the pitch. Mexico haven't lost there in well over a decade. They've only lost 8 games there in their entire history, in about 150 matches. And their record there at the World Cup is particularly good. So this is the third time Mexico has welcomed World Cup games. And they've played there 10 times in that stadium, and they haven't lost one of them. A lot of clean sheets in that as well. They've kept 4 clean sheets so far this competition. So it's going to be a tough team to break down. They're very good defensively. There's the altitude to worry about. We're at about 2,200 metres. When I have a run sometimes in the morning, it does take my breath away. I'm not an elite athlete, granted, but the scientists I spoke to before the World Cup suggested it was more than enough to impact athletic performance. And then there's the atmosphere. Against Ecuador in the last round, it was fantastic. Probably the loudest stadium I've ever been in. Really intimidating, a lot of music, a lot of booing for the opposition players. And that is partly what England will face on Sunday. It's a lot of factors in Mexico's favour. Let's see who comes out on top.
1: Indeed. Let's see. Liam, I wanted to get your sort of take on the altitude situation, because obviously, you know, it's funny, Jack saying that, well, I went for a run and, you know, it was tough. The England preparations will have forecast that this was going to happen. So they will have been doing their homework. They will have tried to cover it off as best as possible. But I guess they just have to go in there and say, well, let's just do it. Let's just see how we go.
2: Well, if you plan to get to the final, right, we're talking 8 games and 3 of those are in the group stage. And this game is sandwiched pretty bang in the middle. And in order to train and prepare for the first few games, which they were worried about heat, so they had a kind of a focus in their pre-tournament stuff, their base camp around, okay, can we prepare for heat? And after this game, you won't be playing at altitude anymore because the games are going to the US. It's really awkward to then prepare for, because you could theoretically design your whole kind of training camp around that. But that's then completely at odds with the recovery that you want in a tournament cycle where they've played just kind of 3 or 4 days ago. They want them, in fact, to give the players extra oxygen, not take it away from them, because they want them to recover. We've seen Declan Rice and others kind of look out on their feet, be cramping. I think you run the risk of, if you kind of go, okay, we'll go all in on the altitude prep, you might not get to this round. If you lose a game before that, you're not getting knocked out, then you've done all that work to prepare for a game you don't end up playing. And it is really, really physiologically demanding for, you know, for Jack, for elite players as well. There's no kind of hiding from that. But you just can't control for it in a different way. In other sports, you know, marathon training, athletics or cycling, you know, athletes will go to these altitude camps for a block of time and they will not be kind of competing regularly during, or maybe not competing at all. You go there, you train, come back to sea level and you compete then with the adaptation that you've got from that. So I think for England, they wanted to go as close to it as possible just to get in, get out. I think as much psychologically as kind of before their body starts to adapt to the altitude and they start to feel pretty grim. It's, yeah, a really hard thing to compete against.
1: And presumably, you know, substitutions and the way that is structured by Thomas Tuchel is going to be key today.
2: Yeah, I think toying with the idea of kind of saying, maybe do they go to a back three? Do you go for a more defensive system? There's probably players that you need to start that have not yet started this tournament or played more of a sub role. You look at someone like Kobbie Mainoo, who's got a really good engine. Can he come on and play at least kind of the first 60 minutes? Morgan Rogers as well. Can you lean on those players who, you know, haven't played key roles? But you need that, because asking players who have just played 90 minutes to do the exact same again under these conditions is probably running a big risk in terms of a sports science perspective. But also, it's just, I think, really, really demanding on them. And of course, Mexico, they've started games well. They're yet to concede this tournament, as Jack mentioned, that you don't want to start too much on the back foot. But I think, yeah, if you kind of put all your big hitters on straight away, then you might be panicking a bit and turning to the bench kind of an hour and 70 minutes in, and you need to kind of bring someone on that's going to impact the game.
1: The record at the Azteca, obviously, hang on a minute, hold on. This dude.
3: I do know him.
1: So, it's the first time England have played at the Azteca since he didn't lift the World Cup when they beat England,
3: for
1: obviously.
3: But audio, you can probably guess this, but Adam is holding up a picture of Diego Maradona.
1: Thank you very much for our audio description there. How much do you think this guy and what he did to England with the hand of God is going to play into what Thomas Tuchel says? Anything at all? Maybe more Harry Kane?
3: No, I don't think... I mean, Thomas Tuchel said, you know, I haven't listened to the audio of it, so I can't tell how much he was maybe being a little bit jovial, but talking about, you know, the good karma from the hand of God. I don't think that... Obviously, I don't think that good karma is going to play a role. I also don't think that psychologically what happened in 86 is going to have that big of an impact. I think there are so many psychological factors that are going to play on England's mind going into this game, that we've kind of spoken about the fact that they're going in with this siege mentality. It is going to be like, you know, if you looked at it from a club perspective, this would be your worst away trip of the season, right? Like, the record at the Azteca for Mexico. It feels like some of these historic grounds, we view them as sort of like, we view them as cauldrons, and when you actually break down the numbers, it can feel a bit like mythological, whereas the record, as Jack's just unpacked it there, is exceptional. It's not a myth. It's a very real kind of home advantage that Mexico will have. I don't think Maradona is going to kind of haunt them. I think there are a lot of other things that are going to pose them significant challenges, but I don't think what happened in 86 is going to be one of those things.
2: I don't mean to bring age into this, Adam, so forgive me, but I don't think none of the England players were born, right, when this game occurred. And you probably can't let it bleed into things because the game's big enough as it is. I think the test, you were speaking before when they obviously played Argentina there, that's also a different game to playing Mexico in Mexico, that I think you let other things come into it. You make it into even more of an occasion than it needs to be. Mm. England need to basically make this as much as they can, a game of technical quality, a game where they keep the ball, they quiet the crowd down, turn it from an occasion into a game, play the match, play the 90 minutes. They are a technically superior team, potentially physically, I don't know kind of about altitude, but they should have different ways of being able to beat this Mexico team, whether it be from set pieces, whether it be an open play. We've seen them be really creative at times this tournament. I think if you start to kind of make it into a big deal like that, then you can kind of become just a bit too much and probably just overwhelm players.
0: Shall I put him back on the wall now?
2: Maybe, yeah, for now.
0: Okay, hold on. Interestingly, you know, we've spoken about the altitude, we've spoken about the potential disruption of the logistics as well. It's well worth digging out on The Athletic, where you can read all the coverage right now in the World Cup for free on the app.
5: No.
0: How England can handle the mental bomb of the Azteca, fireworks, fire alarms, and worse. There's bags of things being thrown at players, which you can imagine at times, which is referenced in the piece. I'll let you go and read it because it is really interesting about all the noise that's around the preparation for the England team and for other teams that have visited the Azteca over the years. Just a quick word on two big selection issues, I guess. When we spoke after England had played their last game, obviously all the attention was on Jed Spence and his position at right back. Does he stay at right back? Karl Anka thought that he should do. Do you think he should?
2: I think there's a balance you want to get of not having too much rotation and also looking at who you're going to be playing up against. Gunoño's on that side is a really good and quite quick player. You might want to match that with kind of pace. Same reason I think that Spence was picked at left back in the Ghana game. You look at a team that can threaten really in transition in counter-attacks, you go, we need to kind of balance out that strength. And I think, look, it's probably partly culpable for the goal. I thought his overall performance was okay. Quite a few good forward runs, kind of, you know, beyond the defensive line that try to take players away and open up space for Madueke or whoever's playing on that right hand side. I think a lot of people have already made their minds up about Jed Spence and are kind of looking for bad moments or things he does wrong to kind of confirm that. I don't think he's been particularly bad at all.
0: Keris, I suppose the other decision is who plays on both wings, and it just seems whoever comes on is the one that you think.
3: That's literally what I was about to say. Yeah. I think there's something to probably take away from the fact that every time England have played at this tournament, whoever has come off the bench on the wing has looked a bit stronger. I think that suits all of the options quite well. I think they are all better against tired legs. I think, you know, so then it becomes a question of, if you stick with who you started and leave the players who had a good impact off the bench, like Anthony Gordon against Congo in the last game, and then that doesn't work, then why didn't you start Gordon? So it's my opinion on the right-hand side has not changed in four games. I think Bukayo Saka is a better player than Noni Madueke. I'm also concerned about his fitness. I think Madueke lacks end product. None of those factors have changed. They're still exactly the same. On the left, my opinion hasn't really changed. I think whoever comes off the bench looks better in every game. So perhaps it is a factor of looking at, you know, athletically, who do England's kind of performance team think can cope best with playing 60 minutes at altitude versus 30 minutes. And that's how they decide it, because I don't think either Marcus Rashford or Anthony Gordon are particularly pulling ahead of each other in that race.
2: Not in terms of own product, no, but I mean, Gordon's fitness is pretty outstanding. Whenever you watch him for Newcastle, I know he's at Barcelona now, kind of his repeat sprint ability is so, so good. He can just go again and again and again. Obviously, it's a different thing doing it at altitude in kind of these conditions, but it's one of the reasons Eddie Howe, when he kind of put him up top earlier this season, last season, whatever you want to call it, kind of cited that, was saying, you know, he's really good out of possession. That might be a big factor for England, especially if you kind of want to ease the burden on Kane, not having to kind of do as much physically, so he can keep his energy for attacking, for kind of delivering in those those big moments. And for the very same reason that I'd probably start Madueke, if you're concerned about Saka's fitness, don't make him run for a full hour kind of from the start, bring him on later in the game where he then can really have that impact. And Keres is bang on. I think all the players, the wide players, have looked way better coming off the bench. And that's partly, I think, generally wingers in general have that impact where they're good against, you know, tired defences and they've got a bit more space. You know, the fullbacks don't get out to them quite as quickly. And as we saw in the DR Congo game, kind of when they do fullbacks get out to them, that space opens up inside where the defence kind of stays. You get that room for Rice or someone to be running on kind of the underlap and make a chance in a different way.
3: We were also sat in the newsroom watching the game earlier in the week when we were both banging the drum for, you know, when it wasn't quite working, just switching the flanks of the wingers. I'm really like baffled as to why Tuchel hasn't tried this yet, when so much of England's selection seems to be built around kind of getting the best out of the physicality that they have in the box, the ability they have in the box, get the wingers crossing with their strong feet into Harry Kane. It sounds quite simple, but I think it's something that if they're struggling to break teams down by going through, try going around and let the wingers do that on their stronger feet.
1: So Saka and Gordon, or Saka and Rashford?
2: To start, yeah. I'd go Gordon and Madueke.
1: Oh, so you would still have Madueke then have Saka as the impact?
2: Because you lose more because you're talking about, again, England have been better generally in second halves this tournament. I know a lot of teams tend to be better in second half.
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0: Croatia, right, in the first game, and they've been really good actually at grinding teams down and scoring late on. So I think you then want your best players finishing the game, not necessarily starting the game. Of course, this is then running the risk of saying, well, if you go 1-0 down like they did inside 10 minutes, the game kind of flips completely. You might have to go to plan B a little bit sooner. But I think if you kind of risk them gassing out by 60 minutes where they've not been phenomenal this tournament, then that might cause you some very different problems.
1: Okay, so Gordon Madueke. Mm-hmm.
2: I agree with Liam. I do think Anthony Gordon, from an athletic point of view, okay, for the first 60 minutes, I really just have given up on trying to work out who I prefer on the right-hand side.
1: Fine. Are there any other changes that you would make?
0: I think in central midfield, you've got to, I think, offer a little bit of kind of support in terms of just maybe it's a game Rice doesn't start. Just because of how kind of exhausted that he looks, and I think you want him, you don't want to break him
1: really?
0: Now.
1: He can't not start.
2: But then what would you drop Bellingham deeper and put
1: Hang
2: Rodgers
1: on a minute,
2: in the 10?
1: Hold on a minute. You can't...
0: I think, there's an argument in this game.
1: I mean, wouldn't there be outcry if Declan Rice doesn't start?
0: There might be, but I think Thomas Tuchel's job is to pick a team that wins the game and works, not a team that the British public, or the English public, sorry, necessarily are, you know, the most thrilled about. And
1: that would be really bold, though.
0: But if you need to be bold, then be bold. I think we can criticise the team as much as we kind of like on paper. I think Anderson looks fine in at kind of the base midfield. You could probably put Manu in there. Potentially, I mean, I don't think you'd do Manu and Rodgers, probably one of the two. Maybe Manu's a bit more secure on the ball. There's also an argument, and I know England are a bit light at fullback, but you could move Nico Arradi into midfield. He'd be really, really good there, really, really strong. I think you'd then lose kind of what you get with him at left back, but that's also another option. I think one of the reasons why Tuchel tried to pick a squad that has so many versatile players that you can make those changes without having to bring in more players.
1: Our producer Mike has basically just said on the running order, that's a disgrace. Okay,
0: Arsenal fan producer Mike. I'd like Rice to play, but I also want Rice to play in, hopefully and ideally, the quarterfinal, semi-final, final. So you don't want to gas him out too soon. And he's also a fullback option, we should say as well. Potentially
2: is
0: could go
2: he
0: right
2: though?
0: Back. I think so.
1: He didn't seem to be very willing in terms of what he said after the game. He'll do it. He'll do
0: of course,
1: it, but he doesn't want to be
0: starting. He's not going to talk himself into a starting spot at right back, is he? He's not silly.
1: But I wasn't expecting you to go into Rice. Would you keep the centre-backs as they are?
0: Ideally Stones, I think, would come back in the game like this where you're probably going to have more possession. I appreciate he's been a little bit liable defensively, but I think kind of all the centre-backs have got different strengths and weaknesses where... Now that there isn't that Maguire kind of, I think, figurehead at the back, you can kind of make an argument to start it any kind of way you want. You could also use Ezri Konsa as a fullback if you want someone a bit more kind of defensively solid, and also to move him out of the centre and then keep Gay and potentially bring Stones in as a more of a partnership. Obviously, I don't know how much they play together at City, but they are kind of teammates. They have got an understanding there. So there's a lot of different ways I think Tuchel can set this team up, which is a good thing, but also maybe a bit of a problem because then you can get into that Pep Guardiola thing of overthinking and how many different kind of changes and kind of adaptations can you make.
1: I think you've gone a little bit Pep Guardiola.
0: I've overthought this a bit.
1: But it's all good. I like the thought process. It's good to hear it, but I would be staggered if Declan Rice doesn't start the game. But we shall see.

0: just don't pick 28, because then we're both, it's going to be too...
1: Okay, yeah. Thank you.
2: This is a hell of a thought process.
1: 50.
2: 50.
3: That was a really long thought process. Well, really basic
2: if we're going,
3: and underwhelming answer.
2: You guessed 40.
0: I did.
2: Keris guessed 50. Keris, you have won.
3: Yay!
0: Congratulations.
2: You were still quite a long way out. It was 71.
0: Was it? Okay.
3: Oh, 71.
0: How many times did he play in total?
2: The amount of times that Miroslav Klose played for Germany, he says...
0: Are you stalling as you open up his Wikipedia?
2: No, I can fill... I've been doing it for years. 137 times.
0: That's a really good goal
3: return,
0: every two games.
3: Actually.
0: That is a very
2: good return. You're absolutely right. Do you want a little bit more detail on it?
3: Go on, then.
2: So, his 16 World Cup goals came across four tournaments, five in 2002, five in 2006, four in 2010, and two in 2014. But he scored 71 in total. Keris, you won.
3: What a day.
2: Well done.
3: What a day. I was still absolutely miles out, but we
0: take biggest upset
3: those.
0: Of the World
2: take
0: Cup.
2: It.
0: Funny, wouldn't you?
2: Right. So, day 24 sees the round of 16 begin. Many people's favourite to win the tournament, France, they take on Paraguay. First, though, let's talk about the co-host, Canada, taking on Morocco. It's been a very good tournament for Canada. They've broken new ground, especially their first ever World Cup knockout win over South Africa. Morocco, though, is a step up. Are you expecting the first co-host to exit?
0: I don't know. I mean, Morocco are definitely favourites in this game. It's a big kind of tactical and technical test, I think, for Canada, who are a very good team, but are quite a physical team in terms of their strength. So they might want to try and make it a physical game against Morocco. Challenges, I think they're quite a good team athletically anyway without the ball. They're a good intensity team, Morocco. But it's also a great benchmark, I think, for Canada to see where they're at as a team and going forward where they can kind of, what they need then to get to that next level.
2: Okay. Let's talk about France. Obviously, Kylian Mbappe, it feels like he's just going to think, right, I could get a hat-trick against this lot. Do you think that there's any way that Paraguay can cause an upset?
3: I mean, obviously no one expected them to against Germany, right? But I think that France have a much clearer attacking identity, much more cohesion, I would argue kind of much more belief as well than Germany appeared to. So I would be... Yeah, I'm not expecting another upset from Paraguay. I expect them to test France, and it will be kind of a test of kind of how sternly they can defend, how well they can hit on the counter. But I think France just look a much more complete team than Germany, and I think cohesive, the word I keep coming back to as well. I still don't really see anyone stopping France, and I think my opinion on that has only kind of been bolstered by what we saw from Argentina last night as well.
2: And Liam, I just wanted to get a word from you on the game that you mentioned, which will happen before England play Mexico, Brazil against Norway. I just want to hear your thoughts on Gabriel against Haaland in the shirts of Norway and Brazil compared to Manchester City Arsenal. Are we just going to have another juicy battle between the two of them?
0: I think so, and I hope so. I mean, this is two really good teams. I mean, Norway have really shown their level. They were so good in qualifying. They dispatched some teams, European top scorers in qualifying. But then also to get to this stage and then kind of show that level again, they were really good in the round of 32 against Ivory Coast as well, another top-level team. And I think they've got so much strength and depth. But that, as an actual 1v1 battle, I think, should be really good. Haaland, this tournament, has had 14 shots. He scored five times. All of those have been one-touch finishes, which is great. It just shows what he's all about, and also how Norway have built the system so well around him. Brazil are very similar. All their attacks, or most of their attacks, go down the left side. They like their rotations there to get Vinny on the ball. Norway do the same thing, but it's get the ball wide, get crosses in, get Sorloth into the box with Haaland, so you've got two in there. So, you know, it's not just Haaland that Gabriel's got to deal with and Marquinhos or whoever's at centre-back. It's Sorloth as well. That should be a real good, fun matchup.
2: Who wins it?
0: Who wins it? I think if Norway can take it late in the game, maybe to extra time, that they could. I think it's genuinely really tight to call. I think it could be quite a 50-50. Brazil as well, I think, have stuttered a bit this tournament, held by Morocco in the first game. Japan actually ran them quite close and could have won it at 1-0 before the late goal. So I'm not yet convinced on Brazil. I think they need kind of a statement win and a statement performance. And this is the kind of opposition to do it against, especially one that are probably physically superior, maybe not technically.
2: And who do you think is going to be facing each other in that quarterfinal? Brazil, Norway, England, Mexico. What's going to happen, Keris? Come on. You're on a good run of form. You've just won a quiz.
3: I'm not sure we call that a run of form. I think we call that a fluke. I think I'm going to say England-Brazil.
2: Okay. Fingers crossed.
3: Fingers crossed.
2: It would be great. And to continue the celebrations after your quiz win, saying that England are going to beat Mexico at the Azteca where they haven't lost
3: national significance
2: for 100 years. I also want to thank our viewers on YouTube for...

0: have been writing about it in this esteemed publication, The Athletic.
1: Yeah. Long couple of days, because after Germany went, it's a very expensive buyout to sack him. So we went into this sort of situation where, you know, do you want to have another think about that when they go back to Germany? And I have to say, the public opinion was very much against Nagelsmann. The reaction in Germany, remember, this is a country that's won the World Cup four times, and even though they've had 14 years of pretty low moments, it's not the same. So they're not quite as adjusted to dealing with, or not quite as conditioned to dealing with World Cup failure as other countries would be.
0: Always nice to be reminded that Germany have won the World Cup four times. Thanks so much for bringing that.
1: Well, actually, you know, like before, when they played the last friendly in Germany before the World Cup in Stuttgart, they displayed their four World Cup stars on the pitch, and they unveiled a fifth by choreography in the stands. And that is kind of... that's the level of hubris and gravity. Yeah.
0: Well, it was supposed to be the 2026 World Cup.
1: Yeah, it was kind of their, hey, we're going to go. It wasn't meant as a kind of, we're going to do it. It was a, hey, let's go and do it. Auf geht's. You know, it was that spirit. But it was, England would never do that, right? At Wembley, you would never unveil a second star just because you'd be laughed out of the building.
0: Well, I won't tell you now about my tattoo of the
1: Okay, right. Let's see how that looks in 2 weeks, right? Let's see if it pays off. But it's... yeah, a lot of people criticised him. A lot of ex-players who were part of very successful international sides of the past were very, very critical. I don't think he had a choice. I think it was untenable. And now, perhaps, Jürgen Klopp, maybe.
0: Oh, okay.
1: Well, so Klopp had a very strange role during the tournament. He was working as a pundit for Magenta, which is like a streaming service. So whilst Klopp has figuratively hung over national team coaches in the past... with his reputation, this was very literal, because he was pitch side and Nagelsmann would come and be interviewed by a panel that included Klopp, and so it was almost a little bit voyeuristic at times. But it clearly, like, the issue of whether he will coach the national team is never gone away, because he's, you know, he has this strange role at Red Bull. He's their global head of soccer. But this afternoon, after Nagelsmann's resignation had been made official, the DFB put out a statement saying, I'm paraphrasing, Klopp is our target. He has indicated a willingness to at least discuss it. So I think that's our direction of travel. I have to say, Kate, it's not just a question of change the coach and everything's going to be fine. Germany got problems, and it's going to take a little bit of Zweiter Das Reboot, essentially, because there's a lot wrong. And if you look at that German team, there are good players, but they're not good players in the sense that France is stocked with good players. Spain is, to an extent, England, Brazil. Like, there's a lot of deficiencies and a lot of flaws, and a lot of that is to do with very boring, tedious talent development pathways and things which need to be fixed over not just weeks and months, but probably years. So big old task ahead, I think.
0: How do they... I'm really fascinated by these conversations that they had with Nagelsmann. Was it like, did they stop... pull your one more fingernail out, and then
1: it was actually worse. So before the tournament even began, Klopp was asked to name his starting 11 for the Curaçao game, which is like, where are you going to get controversy there? So he names his team, and he drops Jamal Musiala and puts in Dennis Undav. Okay. And huge media reaction to it, especially from former Bayern Munich players, because Musiala is Musiala and he's a very big deal in Germany. And the next night, Klopp comes on. He's kind of part of like a punditry double team with Thomas Müller, and they became sort of this matey, it was strange. They were wearing shirts and singing the anthem with their arms around each other. Huh. Anyway, the next night they came on and they addressed the Musiala Undav controversy, and Klopp basically said, don't worry about it, you know, I'm not picking the team. Julian Nagelsmann is picking the team for now. And everyone's like, that's a weird thing to say. And of course, everyone picked up on it. The usual media characters and ex-players said, hey, that's not really helpful. Stefan Effenberg, Andreas Müller, Lothar Matthäus all had a go at him, to the point where Klopp had to publicly apologise to Nagelsmann on camera. So the whole thing was just super uncomfortable.
0: Sounds like Love Island. Sounds like German Love Island.
1: It kind of, but just with this sort of World Cup disappointment in the middle of it.
0: Yeah.
1: It was kind of weird. But it was fun. It was good to watch.
0: So was he just staring, or do you think he knew some secret things?
1: No, I think he... I believed him when he said to Nagelsmann, look, I'm really sorry, it was late, it's live TV, he just misspoke. And I saw the incident live, and I believe him. He wasn't kind of trying to create trouble. And he actually said later in the tournament that, you know, that would have been something that he'd regretted. And it was, because no one would do that, because it creates such a...
0: Yeah.
1: It's such a difficult moment for everybody, and it became the only thing anybody talked about for about 3 days. And I don't know, in a way, kind of didn't help Nagelsmann, because he was asked about it in press conferences. And Nagelsmann's media handling is not great compared to Klopp. He's a bit spiky and he's a bit sharp. Like when they lost to Ecuador, a veteran moderator said to him, hey, you know, Herr Nagelsmann, was this a case of you already qualified, you topped the group, maybe your players weren't quite as into it as some of the Ecuadorian players? And that's like a fair question, right? It's like, yeah, maybe, but we'll work on it. Anyway, Nagelsmann goes, oh, stop with this nonsense, and then just plows on, and everyone's like, yeah. And I don't think the German people reacted that well to it. And it's, you know, it began with that Klopp thing, and it was just Nagelsmann being a bit spiky, and it's sad, but it's the right decision.
0: Okay.
1: So we'll see what happens next.
0: Klopp's thing, it's like, my current wife is the kind of vibe that he's given there. Don't say that, people. Don't ever say that.
1: For now. He said it twice. He said it now, and the first time I was like, that's weird. And then it was he said it again, and then Müller says, for now, ? And goodness, car crash.
0: Oof,
1: really, well, really difficult to watch.
0: You are here hanging out with us for the next little while.
1: 4 days. I'm here.
0: You're here for now.
1: I'm here for now. We're going to see how it goes. I'm going to have my performance evaluated by Joe Devine and see what he says. So maybe
0: that's why he's not here.
1: Yeah, exactly. Maybe I'll be back. Don't know. We'll see.
0: If he is back, Joe, and I think he's doing great.
1: He's doing fine.
0: Actually, he's doing the best he can with the players available.
1: With the resources available to me.
0: Yeah, so if he is still here, we'll hear more about this subject over the course of the next few days. But for now, we're going to break. Okay, everybody, welcome back to Tifo with World Cup. And JJ Bull, I can see, is feeling good because he knows that we're about to talk about England.
2: Oh, that's good.
0: Which he doesn't mind about. There has been a lot of talk about how England are going to deal with the altitude at the Azteca for their game against Mexico on Sunday. Now, the stadium sits approximately 7,000 feet above sea level, or like 10 Kaya Kanaks.
3: He looked at me with such sincerity. I was so confused.
2: One Joe Devine.
0: Well, it's according to this, it's 1.5 times the UK's highest point, which is Ben Nevis. It's also emerged this evening that the kickoff time might be moved. It's going to be brought forward potentially due to weather concerns. Would you like to hear me read something from the Athletic story on this?
3: Yes, please.
0: Yay. FIFA, takes me back to the auto cue days. FIFA is considering bringing forward the kickoff time of England's World Cup Round of 16 game against Mexico at the Azteca. Sunday's game is currently stated to start at 6 p.m. local time, which is 8 p.m. ET, or Monday, as we know, 1 a.m. BST. So all of those lovely late opening license laws.
1: Is auto cue difficult?
0: Well, people don't normally interrupt when I'm reading this brilliantly.
1: when you're doing it, do you ever have a point where you lose it and you think, oh God, because it's live. You were on Sky Sports.
0: Yeah.
1: Right. So did you ever have a moment when you're reading through it and you kind of have a bit of a panic?
0: No, but quite often it's not correct. So you have to go and, you know, because people are writing really quickly, or they like throw stuff into it. So quite often the issue is more just that there's just like random words in there.
4: Right. You don't have like a Ron Burgundy thing where you sort of read everything.
0: But it has been known. There's some like quite amusing, I don't know what you'd look up, but there's
1: Sky Sports News outtakes.
0: Not Sky Sports. I would never disrespect. People on Sky Sports News are excellent at it in the vast main. For now, no, I don't. but no, people who've had to like MPs or whatever who've had to try and read auto cue and then have just kind of malfunctioned. Mm-hmm. So it's mainly just the thing about how it's like a weird thing to do, to read words off a camera. And so if you kind of forget where the full stops are, where you can't make sense of it, it just can look extremely weird.
1: Yeah, I can do that.
0: But yes. It continues. But talks are being held over bringing it forward by several hours due to the risk of weather disruption, including flooding. According to sources briefed on the talks, the Mexican Football Federation also confirmed the talks with a final decision not yet confirmed. This would also mean basically that the second game that day, the Brazil-Norway game, it's supposed to, it would have to be delayed by half an hour, I think. A change is possible and we're waiting on FIFA, said a spokesperson for the Brazil Football Federation. Told The Athletic, because everyone's been working very hard, as I know you always do. Flooding's a weird one, JJ, because I actually assumed it would be a lightning thing. But in terms of mints,
5: I can think of no person better to answer this than me.
0: So we crossed.
5: Let's hear the question.
0: So we crossed to our weather correspondent on the sofa there. Do you think they should just suck it up, those English people? There's been too much whinging around this game already.
5: Kate, this may surprise you, but I love lightning, and so I think it's fine. They can just harness the power of it. I obviously don't know. As long as everyone's safe, that's important.
0: That's all I wanted from you. Yeah. What I just wanted was you to wish the English well.
1: Did you not want him to say, I love lightning?
5: I do love lightning. It's so cool.
0: Here's a cool thing that we've been sent, or we've been had in the TIFO Discord. This is from Perturbed Moose. Thank you so much for this. This is incredible. He wrote a lovely post about altitude and how it affects people, and I think you've got it.
4: Yes, yeah, I do. So thank you again to Perturbed Moose, and do feel free to join the TIFO Discord. It's really fun.

0: marathon runners might go and do that. I think some cyclists train at high altitude as well to try and increase their capacities when it comes to that, which means, so he said, this primarily to increase red blood cells, which means they can carry more oxygen to working muscles and tissues. But this takes 2 to 4 weeks to see a change. So unfortunately, England are not the discourse.
1: But maybe someone could do before the game starts.
0: That would be really helpful.
1: That would be really great. If anyone is smart enough to do that would be really appreciated.
0: Because I am not smart enough to do that, unfortunately. But it's a really interesting question. And there's been a lot of long-range strikes in the Azteca.
1: Right.
0: And there's been a lot of talk about how the ball is kind of flying quite differently because of the way it's designed.
1: The lack of
0: That's the scientific term. And, you know, Harry Kane can hit a ball quite hard, so hopefully that can work out well.
1: Shoot, then. Fantastic.
2: Okay. There you go. That was brilliant. Thank you so much. Thank you, Perturbed Moose. So the summary is we should feel better about it than we did.
0: Yeah, it's going to be fine. It's all right.
2: Cool.
0: I think it'll be not as bad as feared, but still a factor. The Mexicans will have an advantage, but not a significant advantage.
1: Can we use it if we lose as a legitimate...
0: Oh, definitely.
1: Yeah.
0: Okay. Definitely.
2: Because I think, and I can't, it's bad to start trying to make stats happen off the top of your head, but I feel like they may have only lost twice at the Azteca.
0: Yeah, there is that stat laying around. I think if you go into the teams they've in that run,
2: it's
0: a little bit more...
1: They don't actually play there as... I looked this up. They don't play there as often as I thought they would. I'm not sure what the reason for that is.
2: But, okay, so it could be like loads from
1: maybe,
2: the...
1: Maybe. They're also a really good team, so there's some good players there.
0: And I would also say there have been two World Cups in Mexico before, right? And Mexico haven't gone on to win either of those.
2: Right,
0: so someone would have beaten them in Mexico along the way.
2: Because I think Alf Ramsey was like on about how we should go for a month beforehand.
1: Get prepped. Ramsey was also hugely derisory about everything to do with Mexico. It was not a good sort of international relations figure during that. So
2: his disgust about the height may not have been
1: the main issue. Didn't you know, other issues that he expressed which didn't do us many favours. We didn't win many hearts and minds, apparently, in 1970.
2: Wow. Okay.
0: Just on Mexico, though, as we discussed the other day, they are a really good team, altitude or no altitude, and it will be a very difficult fixture for England. So I don't think people should take the fact the altitude thing might not be as big a factor as, oh, England are definitely going to win, because it's going to be a really tough game.
2: I don't think anyone thinks England are definitely going to win.
0: I'm just qualifying it for the arrogant English.
1: They're the best team that England will have faced to this point, definitely.
0: Croatia?
1: Yeah, but I don't think Croatia played very well. Like they had a system rethink after that game, and I think we got Croatia on a good day.
0: Okay.
1: But from everything I've seen of Mexico, they look really, really good.
2: Okay.
1: Have I chiseled away some of the self-belief there?
2: Well, no, I'm hoping that they're not that good, and that's why it'll be okay with the altitude situation. Because obviously Raul Jimenez is one of the goals, you know, a guy had a life-threatening brain injury and is leaving on a free to go to Wolves. That's like one of their main guys. Yeah. He's amazing. I'm so glad to see him play at the World Cup. But
1: his reaction to his goals has been one of my highlights of the...
2: It's gorgeous.
1: Amazing.
2: I'm very happy for him to do well up until...
1: But you get a couple, just... You know, after the Kane hat-trick.
2: Yeah, right? Exactly. Mm-hmm. Lovely consolation for a while. Perfect. Also, in other football news, Ange Postecoglou has been announced as the new Al Nassr head coach, everybody. That is a team in Saudi Arabia. This is the Athletic story about it. It says he's got a 2-year contract. He's 60. He's been on Football Manager since October when he was sacked by Nottingham Forest. Oh yeah, he did manage them. After 39 days in charge, he managed them for 8 matches. His side didn't win. He's been doing some punditry work, and he now is going to the Saudi champions. His squad includes Cristiano Ronaldo, Joao Felix, Sadio Mane, JJ, and Kingsley Coman. What a squad he has got.
3: Yes, well, I think it's nice that he gets to... I'm sure he learned a tidy penny from doing that job for a couple of years.
2: Oh, do you think that's his motivation?
3: I think that'll be a nice thing to have as part of the job. I don't know enough about Saudi football. I think that's just going to be... Like, it'd be nice to play with those players. It's presumably, like, they're decent, so he'll be able to work it. I've seen some people asking, like, well, what if the players can't press? I don't think it really matters. I think he'll just find a way to make them play. He's a great manager. Had success everywhere except Forest, and I would imagine we'll do well with them, and then we'll probably see him do something else after that in a bit, maybe a national team again.
2: Do you think this is a step it's just a step he's kind of got to take.
3: Well, I think if you're a football manager, like, what do you want? You want to, like, earn money to do... You want to be able to manage a team. You want to live in a place that you like to live in. So there's interesting things there to take it. But, like, the... In Scotland, he was one of the favourites to take the Scotland national job because he did very well with Celtic, and there's a lot of people who have fond memories of him there. But
1: was that ever a possibility?
3: I don't think so, because Steve Clarke's salary, this might be totally wrong, okay. So I think it was... So I even
1: you just say allegedly, then yeah, that covers...
3: Allegedly, so the salary wasn't that much from what I've heard, right, for the Scotland manager. I'm not sure exactly what it was. I don't know what Steve Clarke's latest contract was he signed before he left, and I suspect Postecoglou would earn significantly more by doing that for a couple of years in Saudi. So, like, what are your... If you want to compete at the very top, maybe he's not getting offered the jobs in the Premier League now. Maybe he just fancied a job abroad for a bit, something like that. Could be loads of reasons, I don't know.
2: And he's definitely been... We've been seeing him on here, there and everywhere on media, in terms of media appearances, right? So he's obviously trying to keep himself in, like, current...
3: He just enjoys doing it. I mean, it's fun doing it, right? So...
2: Oh, I saw it more... I saw it more as him advertising himself.
3: It probably could... I mean, it could be, but in... Depends if folks want to be in the public eye or not. I don't know. I guess some of them must do it because it makes them feel relevant because they're on the TV. It could be, but I'm sure his agent's just getting things done for him anyway.
2: Yeah. How much do you feel like... It feels as though his... What's the phrase? His star, his stock has fallen.
1: I feel like the Forest thing was weird.
2: It was so weird, wasn't it?
1: Right. Weird timing, weird moment. I almost to the point where I don't really judge him for what happened because it didn't go long enough for there to be any real basis for judgment. And I didn't pay attention for long enough, clearly.
2: You wouldn't even have had to. It was just over a month.
1: It's also, it's tricky because, like, if you're trying to light up your star, it's very difficult for people to, from a coaching perspective, for people to really pay too much attention to what happens over there. I remember interviewed Matthias Jassel. He's just won his second Asian Champions League with Al Ahly, and he's done good work out there. But, like, there's always that question of what is that worth?

0: relative to what happens or what you might have done in European football. But yeah, some interesting challenges out there, like in terms of dealing with all these star players with some of the players that are on kind of a different wage scale. Mm. And then JJ mentioned it earlier, but because of the temperature and the heat and the conditions, some of the tactics that you might use in Europe, you can't. Mateus said some interesting things. So I don't know, but it's, you know, financially, I'm sure it's very, very attractive and competitive. So why not? And yeah, I don't know who gives him, I don't know who gives him another chance on a kind of Tottenham level, Celtic level, Forest level right now. It may come around again, but as you say, he's 60, right? He's not a 40-year-old.
1: Yeah.
0: So yeah, don't know what to make of that yet.
1: Yeah. Do you feel like it's sort of, this is you can see him being offered something again in the near future?
2: Probably. I think Seb kind of nailed it, because like, if he's not getting offered I don't think he wants to have to manage lower down, right? Your stock is high enough that you can manage at a high level, but the jobs in England, they're just not there. And they might not want to go with him because of the way that Spurs worked out. So there's a slight taint there. So he could go to Europe and manage there, but maybe he doesn't fancy it. Maybe his family doesn't fancy it. He also, at the age he is, like, you know, he might not want to manage forever. Maybe a sensible lad wants to retire at like 65, so you want to get paid now. And then like the other jobs, like, you know, Celtic one's not there just now, but he could reasonably have done it. But it's not going to pay him anywhere near as much as he's getting paid there. Sure. So you do a couple of years and you just got to have, like, you have to remember, these are just normal people who have jobs that are in the public eye, and they just also, like, if you get offered a job abroad and it's for 10 million more than you normally get, and it's the same job you normally do, but you also have a chance of winning some stuff, and like, it'll be a luxurious life for you, probably, you probably go, all right, I'll do that for a while, like, that's fine, and then you can move back and then take a job somewhere else when you want to, like.
0: Do you feel a bit sorry for him?
1: That's what my face is doing. I don't think I should, probably.
0: Not the Saudi Pro League thing, but do you feel a bit sorry for him in light of some of the things that have happened at Tottenham over the last week?
1: Yes.
0: Because you think, oh, where was the £100 million Sandro Tonali 2 years ago?
1: Yeah, completely. Yeah. And I suppose the view was like, he wasn't the guy to give that kind of cash to. But also, yeah, I did actually feel like we should have kept it. He'd earned the right with that trophy. Mm. To stay on quiet. I don't know what you feel like.
3: Yeah, and we've done videos on the TIFO YouTube channel, TIFO Football YouTube channel, about Spurs' decline and potential resurgence, but more their decline. And the bit towards the end of Ange's time in charge was a weird one for Spurs, because they had a guy who'd won a trophy, but they had a guy who'd also finished 17th in the league, and could they reward someone who finished like that? I personally think he still had the players on side, and I think it would have been worth giving him a go. It's easy to say that in hindsight, but I think it would have been worth giving him a go.
1: Because hindsight tells you it would have been worth giving him a go.
3: Yeah, it would have been worth not appointing
1: Thomas Frank as
3: well.
1: Because what was good about
3: Thomas
1: all this
3: Frank
1: other stuff?
3: Well. Yeah.
1: Yeah, but I know.
3: I don't think it would have been
2: that. Forgot that.
3: Yeah.
2: Wild.
0: Yeah.
3: Mad. Yeah.
0: Absolutely mad.
1: So it feels like, I felt anyway, it's the man who's secured the trophy.
3: Yeah, I think he deserves a lot.
0: Igor Tudor.
1: Mate. That's one for another day. There are other podcasts, including one entitled View from the Lane, which if you can fill in all of your lovely Spurs needs across the summer. But the main place to be is right here on this TIFO show.

0: tactical point of view, he's going to have to utilise his squad. He's going to have to put an 11 out there that might just last 45 minutes, then four or five that's going to have to come off the bench. Because that first 11,
1: yeah.
0: I promise you, cannot play 90 minutes at altitude.
1: Xhaka, that's why we hear England's drinking a lot of beetroot juice.
2: Okay.
1: That, apparently it does something to caffeine. your blood cells so that they open up.
2: It allows things to dilate so your blood can flow.
1: This is
2: more,
1: sounding
2: more
1: like
2: freely.
1: Excuses. It sounds like England's rattled.
2: No, I wouldn't say something like excuses. Right now, it's sounding like England trying to find a way to cope. Because I'm with Don here. This is extremely difficult. This is a really difficult proposition going to play at altitude. I've done that with Trinidad and Tobago. We had oxygen tanks on the sidelines. Never mind hydration breaks. Whenever there's a break in play, you see players just running over to the bench to have a drag on oxygen. That is how difficult it is from a breathing perspective and keeping maintaining your tempo. And while you can breathe and you might be able to do one or two runs, as Don was mentioning, but you cannot recover. Yeah. Because you're just not getting enough oxygen in. I spoke about this a couple of days ago. Similarly, for us, when we play there, because it's at altitude, the ball is flying just a little bit further. And in a game where inches makes a whole lot of difference, you play a 40-yard pass, all of a sudden it goes 45 or nearly 50 yards. Those things are telling from a footballing perspective as well. So it's doubly difficult to make that adjustment to go to altitude.
3: Adam, you've also played.
1: Yeah, I think two things can be true at once, though, because in we played in Denver in altitude, and I agree with Don, 10 days isn't even enough, but we only were there for 7, and we were gassed.
3: Yeah.
1: And that's the U.S. women's national team being gassed, and that's almost unheard of because we were very fit. And then on the other side, they knew about this tournament in Mexico City for years. And so I think knowing the conditions are going to be that, I think preparations, it shouldn't just be a surprise that all of a sudden you only have 2 or 3 days in between in order to be able to fit within the altitude and what's expected of you. So I'm a bit, you know, this is a part of the tournament. This is what you chose in one of the cities to play in. So I think those two things can be true.
3: Yeah, definitely. And John?
4: I just want to add two things. Difference from Salt Lake or Denver, the smog in Mexico City is also another factor. In covering golf or tennis also here in Mexico City, the higher a ball goes, there's less friction, so the ball goes further. So you'll see how the English team's going to have to adjust to those, you know, long passes. Like suddenly you hit it, it's like a pitching wedge. You hit the ball and it goes a lot further and you can't believe how long that football just flied. So you also have to adjust. Today, England's going to train in Pumas, where Pumas usually trains, and they're going to have to adjust to that because there is a difference on the way you hit the football because just the altitude is so different. So those are the little things. And then if you add the adrenaline, the pressure of 90,000 fans that Mexico hasn't allowed a goal, it's going to be very interesting. That's why in Mexico, we think this is the biggest and only opportunity Mexico will have in decades to beat England and advance in the World Cup. You have to take advantage of the circumstances of playing in Estadio Azteca. That's a reality.
3: Yeah, it was el quinto partido, now it's el sexto partido, and we're all thinking, John, Isisi, because I think if you ask everyone here at this desk, we would happily be welcoming a Mexico win, especially for the CONCACAF region. Now, if we wanted to go to the game, John, because Xhaka, Ali, and Don have a lot of money, how much would it cost them? Because are you expecting an absolute sellout tomorrow? Talk to me about the atmosphere.
4: That's very interesting. A lot of the English fans want to buy tickets. They travel well, but the Mexicans don't want to sell their tickets. So we only expect around 5,000 UK fans. And to give you a perspective, if you want to buy a ticket in the stands, not a box seat, in the middle of the stadium, it's around $10,000. And whoever's willing to pay, that's a reality. And something that changed, FIFA allowed the so-called dynamic prices. What did that mean? If you're willing to pay a lot, I'm willing to sell it to you. So yes, and the premier seat, a 15-seat box seat for tomorrow's game, could go up to $1 million.
2: Whoa!
4: Because imagine a FIFA sponsor who's going to bring their best 10 clients from UK to the game. That company is willing to pay whatever it takes for their clients to be happy. So yes, a prime box in Estadio Azteca has been selling, not just for tomorrow, for $1 million. That's what kind of, you know, I heard somebody telling me that in the U.S., all the big chains retail, they run out of the Mexican national team jersey. They're trying to find out, please send Adidas, please send us more. Dick's Sporting Goods is saying, please send us more. So I remember one day somebody said, John, we did a study. The fan that spends the most money to go see their team in the U.S. is not the Yankee fan. It's not the Cowboy fan. It's the Mexican national team. That's why the Mexican government, the authorities in Mexico City wanted to change the schedule of the game. It had nothing to do with giving advantage to the Mexican team to play at noon. They're really worried what's going to happen in the middle of the night if Mexico advances against England. How are they going to control 2 million fans in Reforma, in the Angels of Independence? That's why they were trying to change the game. FIFA agreed on it. Then you know how our world runs in Latin America and Mexico. You know, sources tell me they're changing the game, and FIFA didn't like that. FIFA wanted to announce it. So they said, no, the game stays at 6. So we'll have a big fiesta at 6 o'clock, at 6 de la tarde. Mexico contra Inglaterra, England against Mexico.
0: Shaq.
3: Eso.
0: I've got a million Shaq.
3: We love a fiesta mexicana.
1: I'll sit right on my couch.
3: These guys are millionaires, so I'm going to see if I can coax them to getting us a box for this game. John Sutcliffe, muchísimas gracias. Thank you so much. We'll be talking to you again soon.
4: But for $1 million, it does include 2 hot dogs and 2 beers.
3: Okay?

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One Supermalt multivitamin after breakfast every day keeps you going.

0: Let's talk some U.S. men's national team, shall we? Here are papers in the U.S. after Flo Balogun was sent off in the USA's round of 32 game against Bosnia and Herzegovina. Red, white, and screwed and seeing red. And that probably is because now it is confirmed that his suspension will only be one game. So he will be missing the game against Belgium in the round of 16. This is what he said about it. We have to show the children the correct way to handle things, even when you think it's unjust. Injustice can happen to you. It's not an excuse to be disrespectful. Now, that's on his reaction to receiving a red card, because if you have a look at the video, he was quite calm, cool, and collected. And after the game, he did shake the referee's hand. So that's also what he's commenting on there. And of course, whenever you receive a red card, especially when you feel it is unjust, it is, or it does open a window, Jules, to make you act out. And look, we're all human. But you know Flo Balogun quite well, of course, from seeing him up close and personal playing for Monaco. What a man, huh? What a man. What a brilliant response.
1: Absolutely, Alexis. And I wasn't surprised, to be honest, because as you said, we spent quite a lot of time together, and that's exactly who he is. I think he's got those kind of values. It must be really hard because he felt harshly done. And I think we can all agree, you can think it's a red card. I think it's a really harsh red card if you think it's a red card. I think a yellow would have been enough. And it's not just that, he knew straight away that obviously the end of his tournament might be in jeopardy here, because if the US lose in the next game when he's suspended, this is it. That his World Cup finished on that sour note, really, after having such a great tournament. So for him to react in that way after feeling really the injustice, I think it's credit to him and to his values.
0: And another very decent man is Shaka Hislop. Shaka, that's a brilliant reaction and a brilliant comment from Flo.
2: It really is. And listen, I'll double down on everything Jules just said. You know, I think it softens the blow a little in the fact that the US at least won the game. Had they gone and lost that game, I think it could be excused for having a totally different reaction to it. But credit to Flo Balogun for how he handled it, the incident immediately after, and everything that's come since. Truth is, the US is still in the tournament.
0: Yeah.
2: And while you're not quite sure what that means for Flo Balogun, whether they get through Belgium or not, he's still a part of this squad for the longer term, and is right to kind of manage himself in the way that he does, in the expectation, if not hope, that you go further.
0: This does set a great example, Ali, something that you and the U.S. women's national team did very well.
3: Yeah, it's wonderful to see. And you know, despite the fact that it was really harsh, the way that he's handling it, a lot of young kids do look up to these men and how they operate and how they navigate these situations, even when, you know, they're in the most tough ones. So it's really good to see. Hopefully, I know the U.S. is going to miss him dearly in that front line. He provides so much in the attack and the goal-scoring threats. And so hopefully, you know, maybe it's a straight switch with Pepe, but depending on whoever comes in, they're going to play for him, and that's going to be something that'll be exciting to see as well.
2: Don't ask Don. Don would have been through.
0: Yeah, we're going to leave Don. Don would have kicked up a fuss.
2: He would have
0: thrown everything.
4: That's a shambles.
0: All right, well, let's look at the bracket again. This is Argentina's side of the bracket, because that is where you will also find Colombia. They defeated Ghana 1-0, so they will go on to play Switzerland. Switzerland, of course, beating Algeria, and then Egypt. They will now face Argentina. Little Lionel Messi up against Mo Salah, and Egypt got past Australia. But I want to stick a pin on that game, because that game went the distance all the way to penalties to separate both of them, and there was a lot of controversy about the decision that Popovich made last minute for the penalties to swap out Beach and bring in Matthew Ryan. And he went on to explain his decision and said, look, Matthew Ryan is experienced, and I think if you look at his record in saving penalties, Patrick is new as a goalkeeper, not just with the national team, but even in club football. In the end, it didn't work out that way, but not because of Matty's poor judgment or lack of ability. They took really good penalties. Shaka, you are the voice of all things goalkeeping. You have an issue with this?
2: I do. I always feel you stand a better chance with having the player who's played this game, who kind of gone through the emotions of it. I have an issue with the decision. I have an issue with Popovich's explanation of the decision. Now, from the time I see Popovich make this call, the first thing that comes to mind is, he's making this entire penalty shootout about himself. Mm. Whether Australia win or lose, we're going to be discussing Popovic. I felt that this was an extremely self-centered decision. His explanation goes on to make me feel so even further. How do you justify bringing in Ryan over Beach because Beach is inexperienced, but you had no issue with giving Beach his first international cap against Turkey at the start of the World Cup? So he's experienced enough to play in the opening game of the World Cup, but not experienced enough to face a penalty shootout at the end of 119 minutes. That makes absolutely no sense to me on any single level. So again, my initial reaction was this is about Popovic. The explanation confirmed that this was all about Popovic.
0: Now, supposedly we're hearing that Popovic didn't plan for this. It was a moment's decision, Don.
4: See, I'm going to disagree with the oracle here.
0: The oracle?
4: He's the oracle at the table. What I would say is, let's role play here. And I'm in goal.
0: Steady.
4: I'm in goal for Australia. Right? But penalties come along.
2: Right.
4: And you're the better penalty stopper than I am. The manager, in my opinion, would be right to sub me for you, who can take save penalties better than I can. Mm-hmm. My issue is, before you get there, is Popovic asking Herrington, a teenager, to take a penalty. Mm-hmm. And Suter, who is a centre-back. So two centre-halves you've put up there to take penalties. Mm-hmm. Where's your forwards? Where's the guys that have got imagination and technique? Now, that's either on the coach or it's a lack of bottle from the players not taking that penalty and allowing a teenager to go, on you go, and the young kid hit the crossbar. Have you got a problem with my argument there?
2: Yes. If you put me
4: You're better than me.
2: Right. But if you put me in to save penalties, then I better save penalties. Mm-hmm. I better save two or three. Otherwise, the conversation goes right back.
4: And he's smaller, by the way. He's two inches smaller.
2: I admit, Alexis.
0: And we heard that Egypt apparently have seen a lot of him.
2: I've seen Ryan, and knows that
0: he tends to guess early.
2: To your point, Alexis, that this was a spurry moment decision.
0: Yeah.
2: That is just the most ridiculous. You're in a World Cup knockout stage. If you tell me that Australia are playing Egypt in the World Cup and they haven't practiced penalties, they don't know their first five, that is an abject dereliction of duty.
0: Oof, big words.
2: So now all of a sudden you're trying to convince me that, this is what I'm going to do, that this is a spur of the moment decision. That's mixed.
0: No, I agree, though. I agree, because any moment that we were in a big tournament, we already knew. We trained for months before. Every single day of training, you had at least three. Mm-hmm. Everyone has to take them. Three penalty kicks against our goalkeepers on either side of the pitch at the end of training every single day. So when you get into those moments, you know exactly what goalkeeper is going to be in. You know exactly what penalty takers. And I understand that in 120 minutes, you obviously make substitution personnel changes. But I do agree. You have to know that. You have to be prepared. Mm-hmm. Or you obviously fail. Wow, I have not seen Shaka hiss up this fired up in a while. Love goalkeeper talk. Someone else who is very fired up, Mo Salah. Look at him.
5: Whoa.
0: Celebrating in the streets with his fellow Egyptians, just having a grand old time, accreditation and all. Look at Mo. Love to see
4: that. That's better from where he was the day when he was crying.
0: Yeah, well, he

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4: Help me buy chips and coffee.
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4: 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You didn't buy anything for yourself?
5: Maybe I'm sorry.
4: Okay, what is that? 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
3: why you go carry food come lecture no be say na rice o why you go carry okra soup and garri yellow come lecture lecture are there for board, they write something. You there for back, they do it. Yes, sir. Which type of human being are you? Eh? From the aroma of that okra soup, I'm not sure say that thing goes sweet. If they taste like something way salt, you know, they, because how a girl, a big girl indeed, go carry food, come lecture, and the food where you choose to carry come lecture, and okra soup, the way the garri there, blessed the garri to get seed. And that guy, you know, turn and wear, into that tattered for my liking. But how you go there for back of class, where would they learn statistics? They chop okra soup. They do like you. Some years, eh? And you be classy, babe. You be babe with zero worry. But how you go there for back of class, where would they learn statistics?
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gentlemen, allow me to introduce one of the finest out of Edo State. A real big boy, that Namo big boy. Fast, funny, creative, talent unstoppable. One of the finest exports out of Edo State. Here to give you some of the finest comedy that you're going to experience. Ladies and gentlemen, please make welcome the one and only MC Casino.

0: Stop that music, you bitch. 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Ah, wow. Even fire boy, fire not the many like this for a concert. What? Lagos, thank you. Thank you. Please a round of applause for yourself. I'm short of words. Let me say this. I'm 2 months old in Lagos. And I did this. Please a round of applause for yourself.
1: 2 months old.
0: And I saw a lot, bro. Nigeria sweet too. Stepmother, poison stepson, food, go school. Now master shall die. Life sweet, now you dey hurry. Pastor, go build us near shrine. Yeah, oh. Pastor, build church near shrine. NEPA cut church lights. Babalawo call give church light. For the first time, darkness call they give light, light. Hold on, DJ. Most of the problem with the face now with the customer, he moves the good. This man, you the like most. I wanted narrow. Some people, they do over Sabio. You be tenant, you go buy dog. Now nah, dog go bite landlord. We hold on. We dey beg landlord, may rest. You say you don't pay one landlord, may landlord know they work out for nights. For years. They don't kill her. So ladies and gentlemen, my name is MC Casino. I'm a comedian. I'm married, 3 children, and my wife is a woman. Wanna clap for her? The woman, they are here, and our ungrateful children, 3 of them. Do you know today is also Women's Day? That is the 75th Women's Day. Only 1 year. I think it's about that time they changed our Lord's Prayer to our mother who art in heaven. Now if chop apple, bring sin. Time rich for them to clean the sin, they kill Jesus, kill man. Over time, God said, I put the chop. Imagine saying, I watermelon. If over also, Baba, no matter your baby, big rich, if you die, your spirit will get flat. It's nice. It's nice that the motherfucking chat. With the happy state, they know they celebrate men. Nobody have ever done a song for Papa. For nowhere, now I got to release song to celebrate Papa. If not, yes, song. My Papa, hola! I love Gola, that song's sweet. Now my Papa stabbed me. Became 45 days ago, bro. Yes, clap for me. It's not easy, oh. But the thing on, they give me fear. People go here, they send me test. Happy birthday, bro. You're no longer young as you think you are. It's about time you get serious with your health. Check for prostate and cholesterol. Normally, happy birthday and long life and prosperity. Which I mean, check for your health and good health. Now I can go google about prostrate. When I see the research, are you happy? I can never have prostrate. It does not go prostrate, but I don't pass that level. Science have shown that a man that is active for 21 days in a month is less prone to prostrate cancer. Hello, my wife is here. Baby, can I have prostrate? Never. If I calculate accumulator from Unibet to now, I don't pass post-street cut-off mark. Yo, I also did a research that men have more prone to post-street. So men who have they will never have post-street. Baby, I go get prostrate. And you know what men do? Our moms can never have prostrate. But they almost know I'm already prostrate. About man life, all the stuff and they go. Do you know, as a man, when your wife die, you become widower. But when you die, you become widow. If you know the success that is associated with widowhood, community go to give you food. Any small philanthropist, oh, go give widow rice. Sinibu, oh, go give widow rice. City boy, mo go give widow rice. Jesse want to do better, mo go give widow rice. Widow, I go, you're the star, he's so much. Widow, go, you're the successful. Even for church, widows wait behind after closing. Rice! Widow has the option, hold back, get up and down, direction, let us. Even for government, most state government, see, Sawo Luna, they do end of year party for widows. Oh, they happy. I never see where they do end of year party for widowers before. If they ever do for widowers, widowers not go attend. They say, which kind of year party be this way, women not go come. Bro, and you know the thing, you don't see where fellow widow. They go commiserate with another widow. So the widow go hungry you. First of all, you don't see all those people with their those fresh babes with their husband that way they wear black and black and skin they shine. Call it black eyeglass. Abba said, now this speaker be widow. Sarah, it's not the end of the world. You are a strong woman. You can pull through. The world loves you. Society will stand by you. Don't give up on your dreams. You are still going to be that woman that you are. This is 5 million naira. International donor from United Nations. Please manage it. Exploit the widow. Ross, if you see where fellow widower, a console fellow widower, you will see the one put her for court. Widower, you're the great. Yes, hey, you guys. Okoski, you be small picking. You be small picking. Oh, you want to cry? Die now. Oh, your wife first start die. Oh, you take bucket. Tears for joy. Tears. Ah, you don't talk, you know the get what? Ah, you know if you're happy, you will be cook. Because they cry 2 days. My wife died before I learned how to boil water. You know what? You go wash my seat for Lagos. They don't go wash school seat for me or they fear. As they talk, so if you go come reach another widow and want to know how far the consolation. Hello? Not mind the idiot. You see, they cry you. Hey, they call you back. I'll deal with this guy now. Bro, when you do wipe your face, oh? Wipe your face, oh? Then you, they find money for widow's due.
2: This world is not my home.
0: Don't know my own, no. It should not be your own, no. You know, say poor man, any small thing, poor man, they find death. Say, pata pata, may we die. And they like mainland shows. See where everybody they laugh, that they compose. Mainland, joke, they funny. Mainland, I feel they cry joke like this for mainland. Somebody go from back, laugh, come slap with the table. The first way they table go, y'all laugh, hold the guy, bite him, blood everywhere, life with the sweet. See the owner, the package. Sandra, love you. God bless you. See, mama, life sweet too. When I heard the enjoy my money, oh, or Lagos, now they promise, so. Oh. Mama, Savage, the money when they promise me for this show, if they fulfill the promise, I go buy a hotel. Not be choco. Ogares. Now for Ikoyi, they told me go get one shema. You know, say the man promised me mineral resources. Idiot dey regular now the post. Fool. Mr. Christopher, it will not be well with you. Shit. But whether they promise me say, I'm not really bothered because I'm a Benin boy. They're not a promise for you now. Benin a land of promise. Benin. Now Benin person promised me governor for Beer Palace.
3: Well, I know tag governor.
0: I appreciate it, Versailles. Thank you. I know they perform. The guy, they laugh. As I just calm down. As I, you want to pick it? No, Sandra, they're not going to trust anybody this period. For this Tinubu government, nobody to trust anybody. Hey, mate, they here. So before you from here come, I may not kill you. Bro, as I they perform, I demand say, other people are seeing comedy. I see leadership.
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0: yes, and everyone else in the state.
1: Mavikis.
0: Oh,
1: my brother.
0: Ah, Baba. Get money, oh, you did die, oh, I go die.
1: Mavikis, yeah, oh. Now just collect the man a complimentary card. The card now green, white, green. You're right, honorable, nothing. Oh. You're right, honorable. I can't do the man background check. Nothing, I let her call this cover and say the guy they work for.
0: What's up, bro?
1: And they don't quickly pay for a B. Now, finally, can I my man go zoo, go tracker? Bro, as I reach zoo, I can't wait. One of the lions, they put drink for a hand. What's the apple? Say, get BP. Lion, they bend. What's the apple? I say, other lion, don't die. What's the key line? They say, nah, also. Say, no food. They call, they give the other lion, now you make eggs. He get one lion. You know, see that see where they lion neck, that white beard. Hungry dog beat lion. Those beards all fall. They come pull with one. For the first time, lion wear you my hair. Over now, born the nation. I hear waka. Until when one man promise me. Oh, see your party. Now, not the promise of being white money. It's life. Even you will put money for your name. Not you get table. You see that.
2: He never suffer. He get money, oh, just like 2 days invest for bleaching cream.
1: Hold on. Avan, I did that. Ah, Ofem, your hand strong, oh. You don't use your hand, waka. Your name's supposed to be hamstrong. They promised me money and they do comedy album launch for Benin 2012. This is now almost true life story. Sunny, now I go do a launch, you know. People just say, I support casino with 10,000, I support casino with 20,000, I support casino with 50,000. From nowhere, one man from back. They all give a mic, he say, I'm disappointing you all. With all what this little boy have done, you are giving him 10,000 casino. I give you 100 million. I die. I wake. When I wake, I see people from my house. I say, people, get out. I'm richer than all of you. Go, go. People say they want lunch. I say, go. I don't need to. I give everybody go. You see, I was big. Now I just call my guy for supply to see Baba. I was not thinking about needed. You my card. Clean one, now you have to pay. I pay in promise. I pay in Tinubu. That guy, they promise so.
2: For as I look at 100 million go to land,
1: now I carry police, carry soldier, civil defense. Now Benin, I carry some courses. That's all this is, so when I don't carry na physical power, oh, now I do to Babalawo. In case spiritual one come. Now I say, make my mama scatter roof. Poor woman to believe in my dream. They remove roof. On Monday, the man a good man, oh. Now the man they send me test, please, on Monday, 9 a.m. is 9 a.m. As I go out of anxiety, I hit. The best man they talk, I slap him. My police, we won't kill him. I say, temper mercy with justice with mercy. We reach my office, if you see drink. Welcome me, OMC Casino, the comedian. How are you? I'm fine. You are a great guy. Thank you, sir. Now the man say, what are you doing here? I say, sir, I came for the 100 million you promised me. Now the man say, which money? I say for the album launch, now the man laugh. Ah, comedian. You are cracking joke up on that. Can you fall for my joke? Ah, you can't tell joke. Why will I give you 100 million? Did I marry your mother? Chop up and go. Bro, I go.
3: I go.
4: 70 years old man.
2: I never reach.
1: Bro, if you have workers, when not they thief you, your business they do well. You don't know what God do for you. Last year, I opened bakery. If I be breadwinner. I say, my y'all they produce bread, my family leave me. Bro, I'll be talking. I opened that bakery April. April, May, June, July. I went to America, August. I came back September. The manager for my bakery don't open another bakery. Opposite my bakery. I can't say, no, sir. Where are you for your see money, Nana te open bakery? And the guy say, as I go to America, he will your open. My bread now, winning bread. You now winners. No picking fine, rich picking where they born for outside, though. If you see a dope picking, okay. Ikas, on a half now. Bro, have you noticed?

0: priorities in life, that things that are most important to you are things that easily get lost. The ones we know important. The day with you, they don't get where they go, irremovable, Tinubu, nobody feel remove them. Take this, do you know if you put pounds and naira for pocket, now pounds will lost. Yes. It will lost. You know, say, you feel define your PhD results, then you go see promoted to just three. Yes. One day I define my CFO. I not see him. I go to see receipt when I take by rechargeable lantern for Unipen. The example where mess me up past now my wedding ring. Wow, you gave me people, now you gave me apartment. I still giving me money. Don't know if you do, man. But the way it's going, I dey game.
1: How they do Homo Caesar?
0: Now you sabi. How much my wife don't give me since I marry her? They are out there. Baby, now so if you in case you hear anything though, now to feed you now make me take that wrong decision. Now, this wedding ring, a line knot, is fake. I bought it in Abuja Airport, 10,000. Even as airport things, they dear. So that is to save saying, as street, I buy it for me 2-5. So as we speak, for a good 6 years, my family have been united by 2-5. I didn't plan to buy this shit. When I marry a young boy and a paparazzi, now I buy diamond ring. 2 weeks he lost. I buy another diamond ring. 2 weeks he lost. I buy gold 1 month. I call it to come and say, the more the thing they did, the more the fast loss. Now I just buy a ring, 10,000. This is 6 years. We are together. He's with me through thick and thin. And they use the ring open beer and not the break. And they use the ring, pull my daughter, and they don't, and they throw it on, the sweeper come out. One day my daughter mistake swallow the ring, he cough, he come out. I was tired of this ring. Last week I go to Milan Bridge, I throw it for river, as I reach out, he day my door. We are together for life. Boy, as a man, just make money, so you not be doing nothing necessarily. So that when you are enough, you can get a honey to satisfy. Oh, yeah. Yes. Bro, in life, no man obedient rich man, you know. They can go message. I don't see big man, no. Big man, you be the 15. I go, you cannot beat me if the party don't fall. If they fight me on the banner, they will drive them. Bro, big man, professor of law. Tire apart, I didn't see the smuggler. Small calabar, get away, say, why egg? Say, baby, let's just do this. You know, I have shortcomings. And the guy say, go and lock the door. See, man, I didn't know that door was not locked up. In lockdown, he go back. Please, I think time is of essence. Let's do this. And he can see the light is off. And you know some of those big men will tell you, where did they off light and where did they lock door? This is the place. And the man said, excuse me, put me in your father's shoes. He would have just added the both errand together. Now light here and there. And the guess, if you don't off light, I'll fall on. Okay, I love darkness.
2: 70 years old man.
0: He never reach. I make a gift story. Man, you know, they will not get tried though. I thought they would tell the young one guy, they try to convince one guy, they get no cream. Baby, please, let's do this now. I've been hurt for too long. It will affect my navel. My roof will destroy. Now the guess, say, if we do it, my hair will scatter. See, honorable.

0: prayers. If you don't want to give, I'll tell us I'll not give. The one I hate, I say, Mama, please don't do this. The girl say, stop, I have so much respect for you. And the man say, hey, don't respect me, I'm a useless person to the world. I don't need your respect. I want to mock. I want to mock.
1: Wedding day.
0: Yeah, they will go. Bro, let me do this. The man who trained my wife, he gave me the best woman in the world. The man is here. Please, a round of applause for Mr. and Mrs. Yusuf. Please celebrate them, the trainer. You see, because my wife now, not we go back to papa's. I'll be saying a good friend, you wrote on a village, not good. I could give another work. Ah, no, now military family. My father-in-law would they threaten me. And this small daughter, they threaten me. I invite a company. I give her a corner high. I give her three workers of iniquity. I don't go wait. I video. As we speak, I get my business only. I misbehave one time. My wife said, Daddy, I'm tired of this marriage. I'm coming here. And my father said, no, that boy is the best thing that we have to our family. If you leave that boy, our own family will scatter. Somebody say power. And they crave. So, ladies and gentlemen, I have here our supreme boss. He's our father who is in Lagos. A man who brought comedy to the doorstep of the common people. Baba, this is getting too much. Let me just go direct, please. Say yes. Say. I better bring all finish me. You know, you don't want to go back. You want to go corner stress. Hey, please, ladies and gentlemen, the man who brought comedy to our household, he made it, before comedy be like war, until he came, he breaks comedy down. He accommodated a lot. He created a path for us all to follow. Ladies and gentlemen, a round of applause for comedian AY. Please, a round of applause for my boss. Thank you, boss, for turning up. He has been here since, I don't know if he's still around. In fact, there's no day I don't watch his clip on YouTube. I like how he does comedy in a very simple style, using simple method to earn complex money. Very disciplined, highly intelligent, very meticulous. Please, a round of applause for comedian Bovi. See you, my Vicky's Autos. I don't make money for this show. You need people, you're fool. Let me say, they can't show me love. They can't make love. Bro, in my school days, I finished from Uniben, and if we have Uniben people in the house, make some noise. Wow. See your Sonic Room, not the greatest, but regular and action. See your Sonic Room. God bless you. These were my roommates in Uniben. Sorry, my guys. Who be this one with your cover? You're going to have a comedy show now. Now, Uniben, I know these are my boys. I'm only get brain. Where we be there school? We be doing what they do at Luther. So I was SUG vice president. That I'll be very brutal guy. You. Come here, you tell me to Mumu and can they follow the Dobiki lap. With a block road. I be joko. If they dread me now, with a block road, full governor convoy go come beg us. They crazy. So we come they protest one day for school. They come show for television. See the way my party verse. I didn't send it to that school to protest. This family is peaceful family. Don't protest. Don't ever protest. Go back to your hostel and read your books. After they go back, they say, why are they even protesting? I said they increase school fees from 10,000 to 1 million. I said, where are you now? I said, I'm in your say, go to the middle. Burn down Uniben. Declare war. If the battle is more than you call me, I was a cutist in my school days. Me and my old Capone, we roll again. Daddy was a rolling stone.

So when we talk about protest, they get some of our colleagues. SAK, call the same protest. Say, we protest as you decrease. And never when they use English protest. You say, no, our school, we also have rough guys. I say, you see us well. Yeah, they use English, talk rough guys. Never you have a custody. So of course, if you can go check where their protests they be. I know you need that time that they protest, eh? School, they tough. We don't tie squash for heads. People, they shout. When I remember you need the water run away my hands. Ah, hey, ah, hey, water run away my hands. All those people will get bad results, they go, they happy. They don't go burn exams and records. May nobody get results, may they talk, they burn that school. When I remember, you see men with tell people, now they go be like fella. School, they sweet. I go to make I go watch the way all those come never see they protest. We see the wife who protest for. Say one of their students get D. Say he's very intelligent. G is not for Chico. See Mumu. Our time said to get away, you get a rich will kill you. Say the drovers, have you made teacher for life you have been? Get a most you are life, you won't live now till live the life. Of course, they're the protest. So first of all, they're not the guys to the president, then they get student coordinator. They call that guy, say, let's meet at the protest assembly ground. I say, yeah. They call him, where are you? Say, Tejuri, I'm in the laundry. I went to pick my protest native. Yeah. They wear native for protest. When they virtually gather, they won't consider somebody to lead us to in chorus, yeah. On the year, we will not green, oh, we will not green. We will not green, oh, we will not green. Now, never will you green. I say, we win green. Ladies and gentlemen, my name is MC Casino. The show, I just get it started.

0: project.
1: My papa say anybody when go buy poison to waste, make it collect change. Never make up your mind to die. What do you want to change do? Either way, my papa say person wound any doctor go so anyhow. Please put your hands together for all the comedians that have performed. I bet I know it's you. We will start to make una laugh. When I got this, we no get problem. Some of us, if we not share our problem, the problem no see finish. So it's not easy. We leave our problem to cause solve our problem. This show is to cure depression, marital issues, spiritual issues. But if you're having financial issue, this is the wrong venue. Because that's the issue that sent have.
2: Money where we get you finish your
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1: All right, my name's Ogeneko Hoya Ogenebre Onabi Desmond. I'm a comedian by birth. The comedy catalyst, multiples award-winning comedian, 4 years back to back in a row. By birth, I be comedian and I'm funny. You know, there is you. We hear say art is deal. Surprise art. Surprise art. So where they bring a mo, whether now who you know, you must surprise.

0: success be like sugar, women be like ant. 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Is he shit on them? Not be saying shit on them. Now the woman final come from Ethiopia. Queen Sheba. The final come. Now I tell Solomon, I dey hear your doings. Tell your neighbor, say, get money on. Because if Uriah for Bible get money, King David for not seeing wife when they bath for downstairs.
1: I'm in love with plenty women. I know my money, all of them. It no matter the shape or color, I go make sure say I must call them.
0: Either way, oh, when I don't know the story, King David they up, they stroke as a king. Now I look down, now I see Uriah wife, that is Bathsheba. They bath. Come, you go see Percy wipe the bar from outside. Now he calling your soldier Joab. Commander the Pavosi, so I can preach. Children of God, listen to the Jegasa. Now he called Joab. He said, go and fetch her. Bible toasted the sweet. Go and fetch her. See how the Bible writes, I'm going to go and fetch her, comma, and they spelled together. No shawarma. No sukun. No urgent.
2: Do you know that Evelyn is using a menstrual flow to cook?
3: If they eat up a lot.
0: Little wait. It be like say on a pastor they preach this to on a well. You know say what you thief, now they sweet, now make you sweet. As it is sweet, did you wait now? You be King David. As it, you will see that it is sweeter now and Joab in army. Say, who be this girl? He said, now your soldier wife, oh, Uriah. Now he said, where he dey? He said, they war. Say, never die. Now, now he called for Uriah. Uriah, come back to the kingdom. Now he tell Uriah, say, now because that first sleep, when you will see him, he give him belle. May it not be today that they hang people belle for people head. Now he said, go and rest for 2 days. You have strived in the war. Because the man respect kingdomhood. He no greed go. He hide for the palace. Stay 2 days. King, no, no. Now why he say, may go stay with the wife? So that he will soak the wife. Maybe like say, now he give the wife belly. I'm not performing, no, I'm preaching. Now Uriah go back to war. The wife tell her, say, my husband not come home. God come first. Kill the pikin when the first born. Now, no, this is sweet King David. Now I say, hey, which I want to do now? Cause you are begin. Go put Uriah for front of the war. Listen, there are some promotion that are death trap. For from may you be army commander in rejoice. This is in a promotion. And Bible recorded and they killed Uriah.
4: When I wake up to be by my power.
0: Either way, as he kill and I marry the wife, which is the reason for that promotion. As he died, now he give him belle again. Now they take born King Solomon. King Solomon not supposed to be king because of his foundation. I don't know why the Lord is telling me to talk to the children. Because Solomon's background is from adultery and murder. Can I talk to somebody tonight? We have been laughing, right? Let's make sense, man. I'll be comedian and funny. Now we'll do jokes, so. Do you know King Solomon is a product of adultery? But after all this, he went King David too. Now God see to say, David is a man after my heart. Tell your neighbor, say grace. Get grace, oh, get the kind grace. Now I go tell now how David said that, yo. Now let's start the show properly. If you are here, you they lost for hotel, only one towel. You see the struggle. You get gonorrhea, they treat and you go understand. You no go cure now. Hello? No go cure. My papa said, they go off sweet if you know they find picking. If you define picking, off be like walk home. Doctor go recommend the wife give you cough cartoon in the morning, two in the afternoon.

say, oh Lord, you are too. Oh, no, no. Listen to. Now, if you then lost for a hotel with one tower, also, you cannot be struggling for survival and you like luxury. Who am I talking to? My brother, tell your neighbor, get money. And then they talk of 250. You will know that you are successful when they tip 2 million, you don't know. Success now, aura. You don't need to pull money for help before they say you get. Now, I mean, you go see who wear short knicker and slippers go enter a club, they go bounce you with canvas. Why you allow that man enter? Say, no, Shato, you know who he be. Get money, oh. My brother, if you go school, and you know get money, your English, they sound like pidgin. Not be me talking, but he did Bible proverb. He said, even the family of the poor avoids him. Your own family go avoid you. You know what it means? Your younger sister wed. They don't invite you. Your neighbor now go call tell you, you not come as a wedding, you know. You call which essay? Your sister now, he wed. He say he wed. You call people, call your own father. Your own father. Daddy, I hear say as a wedding. You not come. At least you come, oh. Anyway, we not want to disturb you. Not be to come be the problem. How you want to go back? Today, I'm not gonna make you laugh. I'm gonna make you think. As you go, I go this. I must make a. First of all, what is success? Let's explain. Your ability to afford anything without bothering anybody. Who go this way? Who goes to clap? Even though you don't go clap, they'll just say you go mumu. Now the problem with people when not go school, that is say argument and conversation are the same thing. People when not go school, if they hear what they don't understand, they will go shout word. Damn. Why? What is poverty? Your inability to afford your needs. Life, sweet oh. I found you forget if na Joe will talk, if na Joe, nobody's over there, they talk oh. If na Joe will talk 2 hours, what's the matter? Bible say, you know that you get wisdom. I say, get money. Get money. Poor people can think negative things. You just wake up, see cobweb. You say spiritual net. It just. What's wrong with you? Poor men and their mentality different. What make you a big boy is not your handset. It's your mindset. How do you think? Sir, two poor men. What's your? Two rich men they discuss. One God like this, Mr. John, this is where my palm is crushing me. Two rich men, you call here, when did you treat typhoid? Two rich men. And now I'm going to say that is a sign of infections. You don't see two poor men? Scratch hand for poor man front. I scratch hand, money they come.

Bible says, listen to life sweet when you hope. Not be when you hope people. When you hold your landlord, to say your eyes is far for your own eye. Your friend goes, happen now, with this GRA, which are you the same? Sit on my side, far. Please. Also. Also. May the noise your children had to wish for school. The reason why we they struggle too hard now because our father not try. Every father have a hole to bury before the child grow up. When the father no fit bury that hole, you go grow, help your papa they bury the hole. Now maybe say also, may they not use tinted glass carry your wife pass you. Just get money. If they command respect, Bible say money is a defense. Now make it the hard to see poor man. They argue with rich man. Rich man go tell you, gate man. I say, okay, sir. You know ye. As the rich man go meet gate man. You hear what your guy took? Poverty they steal your confidence. I was there, so I know what I'm saying. You see, poverty. Why people want poor? They get motivation. Vanity or poor vanity. Solomon went to talk, he get her first. Solomon get her. I lie. He get her. What do you not get? You they talk. All right, please. I'm talking about towel. Tell your neighbor towel. When you lost for it, make sure say the hotel get at least two towel. So when you carry a woman, make she use her own. Because all these women, the way they use towel, I don't like her. No matter how you smart, Richard, we'll go as first you wake up. I don't know how they program themselves. Before you wake up, I shall dress. We can't wake you. I want to go. Because they don't break, he said, I don't wake up since I don't want to disturb you. Wash her first bath. I know see the way they use that they use towel. When they don't bath in the cold towel like this. You know say women, you get the way that they use towel. You go find you and do jungle over. Go call keeper and you get interview. You call wake up. You know say when wash her towel like this, now the middle day the deal. You call wake up, carry towel, put for head, man. No say man, the light spent towel for head. They use the middle, they clean head. You won't go interview, you'll sit down.

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1: 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She was born in 1962.
0: Hmm.
1: 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So I de ti de Badon before that. Omo to ma bi ni 62 should be around how old now?
0: Ah, masilu.
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0: Te ti lo ni
1: at least ma ti lo 63 years in Badon because by 7th of June I be 66.
0: Wow.
1: Oh, the BBC si Badon.
0: Mo si biyin si Badon.
1: Yeah.
0: O ye ja te si waju 32 FM 94.9. 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
1: 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me. Come on, control the way you crush. I will make up. What about my mini condition? Ah, you know me too. What about on Timu? We don't agree. Mo sorry. Me, me, me, so, Lord, money, kilo day. Money condition, Timu, badly, you checking me too. So, I have to stay back. Anyway, my one, one, boom. She, eh, why did law school? But so, for my, we conjure in law, show more though. Ha. Yes, me, I want to me. Money, be to school, sats. 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
1: 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School, stop by inviting school for inter sports. School alarm will law. Man into any missing law. To recall Sinny. 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
0: wow,
1: as secondary. Be our sports council, she won't carry in here. But what this school me? Hey, me, I'm alone, sorry, bye. But she picked me here.
0: Wow.
1: One for hodus. You know, Wasari wafo. Wasari wafo. One for hodus. In 1977, in Baton, she first Oluyole sports festival. Javelin ni moju.
0: Wow.
1: The two for hodus. Mugba bronze and silver. Mu second ni bi javelin. Mu third ni bi hodus. Ah, our coaches yasha mawa. Mama lo bo she wa dictate pe I have the height to play volleyball. Hey. But she withdraw me. Crony athletics ni e. One ba volleyball. For your state. 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
0: Wow.
1: Mu lo national camp. Yeah, mu lo national camp. Mu dey represent Nigeria ile kwa be miji. Yeah, one bar volleyball. Titi. Oluyole second Oluyole sports festival that was 1979. Volleyball. Ni mugba. Iba e won pin wa si merin ni. Ife Jesha. 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Ibadan Barapa ati Osun zone. Ati zone merin ni wa. Bi mo se wa bere mi. Sports council ba bere lo gbogbo e pe ise wo la fe se. Mo ni I would like to be a teacher. Mami kagba form in 77 ye mugba form divisional teachers college ruwa ni mbalo ibe lati lo se exam sugbon exam ku ola ngba ti mo ri nta won seniors yi nse fun awon junior won
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1: 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Mo ni me pass. So sports council wa ni pe, James says you see result. Mo ni me pass. We are asked mo pass. Oni okay. Sports council wa gba mi sise. Wa sise osu. 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No. Yes, I have the nomination then. 20 naira ni igba she business 1976 no pa murisala yeah 20 naira ni highest denomination ngba yin so won sise won je won se stadium assistant so mo araye for sports 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
0: Nibadan lawa. 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
1: 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primary school teachers now Eliri, the least qualification is BEd. The bone not in the first degree. And government, they shed that. What's in the level 15? In our glory of fair, at the day, at the day 15, come out to retire, you know. Kukishe, service

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1: Hi. Yours very sincerely, Dean of the Old School here. 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

0: Then jump for my love. 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Legendary Pointer Sisters, female vocal group formed in Oakland, California, 1969. 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Home for the funkiest music in town. Pointer Sisters, with 3 Grammy Awards and record sales of around 40 million throughout their singing career. Good evening, Dean of the Old School reporting for duty on Classics with Sanjay. Taking off tonight as always. Arriving destination 9 o'clock tomorrow night. Standing by tonight, we've got dance hall, disco, funk and reggae. 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Stick around, you'll be glad you did, my friend. 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

because you are right on time. 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Thank you, baby, because you are right on time. 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Playing fantastic oldies on classics with Sanjay. Black Box with Italo Disco Classics, branded Bright on Time from 1990 and rocking to the music performed 1993. Midnight Star checked in earlier with Operator from 1984. The program is Classics with Sanjay. 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All the way from Kingston, Jamaica, back in the 70s. Bob Marley and Wailers, this is reggae.

Oh, babe, is my love too late? Oh, babe, I'm going straight. You know I love you so, but I see you are avoiding me. Legendary Keith Williams, Jamaican-born reggae singer, better known as Honey Boy, one of the early stars of Lovers Rock there for you. Station on the hill of 32 FM, 94.9, blasting from Laughter House, Mokola Ibadan. Classics with Sanjay parading melodious reggae from back in the 70s. Talking about Is My Love Too Late from 75 by Honey Boy, More Love, performed 1976 by Eric Donaldson, and of course Sierra Top, put together 73 by Bob Marley. Disciples of the old school, during packaging of the program, newsflash came in that R&B legend and songwriter Peebo Bryson passed on somewhere in Georgia after suffering a stroke on June 2nd, year 2026. Bryson, known for singing soulful ballads, often as a duet with female singers, after various collaborative projects with singers like Luther Vandross, Whitney and Cissy Houston, and a few others, Bryson signed on to Capitol Records 1978. Please enjoy Peebo Bryson duet performances with female singers. Coming up, we've got Beauty and the Beast with Celine Dion, I Don't Know Much with Linda Ronstadt, and Tonight I Celebrate My Love with Roberta Flack. All coming up next, back to back, right here, Premier Hill Radio Station 94.9.

0: Tonight I celebrate my love for you. It seems the natural thing to do. Marvelous tribute, celebrating music, life and time of legendary R&B, soul and smooth jazz singer, Peebo Bryson, born in South Carolina, April 13, 1951, who passed away in Georgia, June 2nd, year 2026, age 75. Fare thee well, Peebo Bryson, till we meet again in the morning. Headquarters of Joy and Laughter on Premier Hill, 32 FM, 94.9, spreading happiness across the globe. That's all we've got time for tonight, my darling listener. As always, not to worry, okay? The program continues on 9 o'clock tomorrow night, giving you a weekend full of magic moments, all right? Standing by tomorrow night, spiritual flashback on a Sunday night, Sunday nights back in the 70s and a whole lot more. 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Nigeria's first and only comedy radio station where no gloom can survive. Thank you, my brother Gbenga Idowu. Until 9 o'clock tomorrow night, Dean of the Old School Sanjay here. Thank you for letting me be myself again. 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
1: Hallelujah.
0: Any just logo.
1: King of life, we adore you. God of the whole universe. Your people that you have sent us to. We have met again today. Everybody. What
0: you
1: have the grace of your prophet. The first thing is, thank God that
0: we
1: are among the living. Those that are dead, we are no wiser than them.
0: Assignment.
1: But their own assignment has finished. And the dead cannot praise him. Today is the day of power. Saturday of power.
0: Saturday
1: of miracles. When you begin to wave those hands. Amen. You're not bury your child in that hand. Wave those hands.
0: Glory
1: will not wave from those hands. Those hands of yours. You're
0: going
1: to receive your test. Those hands of yours will not be bewitched. Those hands of yours. Every divine in those hands.
0: Amen.
1: Every witness and champion in those hands, only God is right there. Anything working on your hands, that don't allow man to stay,
0: catch
1: fire instantly.
0: Your
1: hand is blessed.
0: Become
1: blessed. Everything you touch shall prosper. Everywhere you go with this hand,
0: you
1: become goodness. You're not empty. No matter how cheap hand comes. This
0: hand
1: will not be cut off. I pray. Everything you let this hand
0: will prosper.
1: Instead, you shall be like a tree planted by the
0: river of water,
1: bringing his fruit in due
0: season.
1: Your fruit will not be
0: that.
1: And everything you do
0: shall
1: prosper.
0: Nino Deuteronomy
1: 28.
0: He shall
1: bless the works of your hands. And you shall be blessed.
0: Then work passion.
1: Let me authorize. This hands.
0: I
1: shall check in
0: that.
1: From today. This hands.
0: Will
1: not be blessed.
0: The hands
1: will enter.
0: Lord Kolua.
1: In the name of the Lord.
0: People
1: do go to market. They gather goodness.
0: Lord Kojus.
1: In the name of Jesus. Everything you gather of this
0: hands.
1: Will not scatter.
0: I will be able to get.
1: That luggage,
0: So make sure you pray that prayer with all your mind. Number two, the agenda of evil people to turn me to nothing. Lost
1: Catholic. Don't share me.
0: Don't worry me.
1: Watching me.
0: Please
1: share this video.
0: Oh, important.
1: It's very important. Because the angel of God
0: has
1: sent
0: me.
1: And not forget.
0: Sunday,
1: this Sunday
0: on the power Sunday.
1: Is our power Sunday.
0: For
1: God has sent you to the world. You
0: never
1: used to do it before.
0: In the name of
1: Jesus.
0: Now, but boy, and so need the
1: prayer. Everyone go straight to the altar.
0: And
1: he that sent me,
0: alone fellow me,
1: said he wants to use
0: Lana to labor
1: in the mighty way today.
0: Affect hallelujah, major.
1: Seven hallelujah.
0: Oh, go make
1: glory 7 times.
0: Sana make
1: Hosanna 7 times.
0: See,
1: lives.
0: I want also the prayer point
1: to get that.
0: I
1: told the top prayer.
0: I want one we set up.
1: I told the work proper.
0: Hallelujah, major.
1: Hallelujah. Hallelujah. Hallelujah. Hallelujah. Hallelujah. Hallelujah. Hallelujah.
0: Are you sure?
1: Come to the next place.
0: Ogoniba Major.

0: Hosanna!
1: Hosanna!
0: Hosanna! Hosanna! Hosanna! Hosanna! Hosanna! Hosanna! Hosanna!
1: Onakani iye!
0: Iye! Iye! Iye! Iye! Iye! Iye! Iye!
1: Adua keta.
0: Prayer number three.
1: Sorry, I'm adua to moko wa.
0: You prayer first that brought.
1: Oh, afun bogba. I want to one say. Oh, je one logo.
0: If I don't that value what they're doing.
1: One fair king that one say come mogo jadi.
0: They wanted to bring forth glory.
1: One fair king that say come where you are.
0: They want to bring testimony.
1: One fair king say yek bile.
0: They want that work to be established.
1: One fair kogboro.
0: They want to be great.
1: One fair ko lara one la seda.
0: They want to come out from those.
1: One fair ko lara one to seti orana.
0: Out from those that doing that cannot make
1: it. One good to understand.
0: You need to understand.
1: Ipele meri kwa.
0: There are some.
1: See, I'm a wallen. Of a start but not finish.
0: That arrow start but don't finish.
1: Yeah, man. I labor without achievement.
0: La, is there.
1: She oh, we know that.
0: That's fire.
1: Oh, me long boy.
0: You are hearing my voice.
1: Woli tarnasi.
0: The prophet said to you.
1: We are serious and bummy.
0: As you are hearing me.
1: On konto man file lo ju ala.
0: Those things that put you down your dream.
1: Oh, tuka final.
0: Yes, yes.
1: Oh, la luyo.
0: You will bless you.
1: Now, I'm not tarata.
0: We are going straight.
1: Sino look. Chapter 18.
0: Luke 18.
1: In verse 3.
0: In verse 3.
1: Luke 18.
0: Luke 18.
1: Verse 3.
0: Ezekata.
1: And there was a widow in that city. And she came unto him. Saying, avenge of my adversary. Oh, waba.
0: She came to him.
1: Why to keep baby?
0: Why did she cry out?
1: Want to suck out giri?
0: They are pushed out to the wall.
1: Sorry, what on gummy?
0: You hearing me?
1: So back for Judah.
0: If you don't turn around,
1: want to near Lara.
0: I'm not suppressing you.
1: Oh, le be on my man.
0: How can I help five children?
1: God, that they go one man.
0: I know them are bad.
1: You have good business idea.
0: Oh, dear God. Told that
1: you have wisdom.
0: Oh, dear God.
1: You have future.
0: Oh, dear God.
1: See, yes.
0: See that.
1: They don't allow anything to work.
0: Oh, my God, share.
1: But God, tell your man that like, yeah.
0: Every man can come in
1: life. Wake up,
0: you need to wake up.
1: Eh,
0: you need to wake up.
1: Only G will go.
0: He said, I wake up.
1: He has a G or did they?
0: I'll be awake.
1: I am an abalo asasa.
0: All of you that
1: are
0: spiritual,
1: you
0: are
1: still.
0: There is no
1: problem.
0: Something I don't even aware.
1: What's your opinion, Nigeria?
0: They think
1: that
0: Nigeria is bad.
1: They don't know that people are making it. They are succeeding. They are moving forward. But economy to fall duty.
0: But they are blind by economy.
1: In what they call a good overlay.
0: And you are not one of those.
1: So did they why? And when anyone tackle
0: people that against you,
1: keep it now.
0: Shout this.
1: Oluwagbe Sam.
0: Oh Lord, avenge me.
1: Lara, I want to your
0: me.
1: Oluwagbe Sam.
0: Avenge me, Lord.
1: Lara, I want
0: of my enemies.
1: Ekba Sam.
0: Avenge me.
1: Lara, I want Koko. Lara, I want La Jobi. See, one of my own is Sherelo. Oluwadide.
0: Oh Lord, avenge
1: me. Ekba Sam.
0: Avenge me.
1: Oluwagbe Sam.
0: Oh Lord, avenge
1: me. Ekba.
0: Let us go to the other side.

0: Fogba, Fogba, Famora, Egba, Egba, Egba, Egba, Egba, Egba, Egba, Egba, Egba, Egba, Egba,
1: Egba,
0: Egba, Egba,
1: Egba,
0: Egba, Egba, Egba, Egba, Egba, Egba, Egba, Egba, Egba, Egba, Egba,
1: Egba,
0: Egba, Egba, Egba, Egba, Egba, Egba, Egba, Egba, Egba, Egba, Egba, Egba, Egba, Egba, Egba, Egba, Egba, Egba, Egba,
1: Egba, Egba, Egba, Egba,
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1: Egba, Egba,
0: Egba, Egba, Egba, Egba,
1: Egba,
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0: awon kan ni oyun ile kiko awon kan ni oyun company to be dale
1: but
0: all this thing has been suppressed and tied inside of
1: them.
0: I went to the idea company,
1: look at them, the company idea
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1: Oh, my, I'm suffering.
0: Oh, Lua.
1: Oh, God.
0: And fight with that
1: judgment. Yeah, that judgment.
0: Oh, yo, yo, yo. 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
1: and the spirit does
0: o jere adua awon to tun gbo leni e
1: those have you heard today again
0: owo kan lo kan
1: it was a hand that touched
0: mo gbe ororo oluwa wa
1: I come with the anointing of the Lord unto
0: you ni daye
1: you are not even low
0: oga arola
1: tomorrow morning
0: gbogbo awon centers wa
1: in all our centers
0: ko ni gbogbo stage
1: in all states
0: am asuli community
1: we are going to have only communal service
0: tori kini
1: why sir
0: pray lopo eli
1: he thank God for
0: eli e ba ti gbe en to nje
1: samuel you not have heard about samuel
0: a man knows
1: oh. Dia
0: o lo
1: he was the one God used to
0: elevate Samuel.
1: God must only use somebody for you.
0: Eli,
1: this time Eli.
0: Only Okufa Samuel.
1: He was the one that
0: Samuel
1: brought
0: Samuel. Samuel, Saul.
1: And Samuel chose
0: Samuel.
1: Saul. Samuel chose David.
0: When he came in Samuel,
1: I Samuel asked to choose your
0: son. Hallelujah.
1: That's why I'm on the program today. I pray.
0: Warogo.
1: Yes, yes.
0: Adua koko.
1: Prayer number one. What have you planted in me?
0: God, I am a
1: that has hindered my life.
0: Oh, yeah,
1: God.
0: Inagbeja.
1: By fire.
0: Continue.
1: And they planted in my body.
0: And they
1: put in my body.
0: Flowing
1: down my journey.
0: In now, Lua.
1: Oh, fire to the Lord. Put them out. Let them go. Let them go.

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1: Ore ki wa.
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1: Agbara to nfi kun ogun mi.
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0: E fun ni account number.
1: 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God bless you.
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2: 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Don't touch the dial, leave it there. If you don't bet, then I'll get you out of Pasuma Lumba, you're sorry, you're telling me, you're telling me, you're telling me, you're telling me, you're telling me, you're telling me, you're telling me, you're telling me, you're telling me, you're telling me, you're telling me, you're telling me, you're telling me, you're telling me, you're telling me, you're telling me, you're telling me, you're telling me, you're telling me, you're telling me, you're telling me, you're telling me, you're telling me, you're telling me, you're telling me, you're telling me, you're telling me, you're telling me, you're telling me, you're telling me, you're telling me, you're telling me, you're telling me, you're telling me, you're telling me, you're telling me, you're telling me, you're telling me, you're telling me, you're telling me, you're telling me, you're telling me, you're telling me, you're telling me, you're telling me, you're telling me, you're telling me, you're telling me, you're telling 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

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I don't know what you'll be there. I think you comment. I'll be asking you, Lake Carbon. I must have been down when I'm a big lady. I'm not sure. I'm not sure. I'm not sure. I'm not sure. I'm not sure. I'm not sure. I'm not sure. I'm not sure. I'm not sure. I'm not sure. I'm not sure. I'm not sure. I'm not sure. I'm not sure. I'm not sure. I'm not sure. I'm not sure. I'm not sure. I'm not sure. I'm not sure. I'm not sure. I'm not sure. I'm not sure. I'm not sure. I'm not sure. I'm not sure. I'm not sure. I'm not sure. I'm not sure. I'm not sure. I'm not sure. I'm not sure. I'm not sure. I'm not sure. I'm not sure. I'm not sure. I'm not sure. I'm not sure. I'm not sure. I'm not sure. I'm not sure. I'm not sure. I'm not sure. I'm not sure. I'm not sure

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1: Hello.
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0: Lati.
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1: Wa oke.
0: Aku weekend.
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0: Hello.
2: Hello, ma ki wala.
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2: Alafia lo.
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2: Hello.
0: Hello, Emma.
3: Emma,
0: hello. I want to hear. Oh, go on,
3: yeah. I shall like Muslim Mojindo.
0: I shall like Muslim Mojindo. I shall like
3: Muslim
0: Mojindo. Yeah. Be married.
3: Hello.
0: Hello.
4: Hello,
0: Eka Leo.
4: Eka Leo.
0: Oruko yin o.
4: Joy, last I see for the UI.
0: Mi o gbo.
4: Joy.
0: Joy. Se wa dada.
4: Yeah.
0: Awon dada da.
4: Ah, won si.
0: Won si bo, won travel.
4: No. This single, this fashion.
0: Eh ya, sorry. Alpha.
4: Hi, sir.
0: Happy weekend, though.
4: Yes, sir.
0: You feel our program?
4: Yes.
0: At 32 FM.
4: Yes.
0: God bless you.
4: Amen.
0: God bless you.
4: Amen. I used to.
0: Thank you. Hello.
4: How
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1: Those that are dead, we are no wiser than them.
0: Assignment ti won lo pari.
1: But their own assignment has finished.
0: Oku to ti ku ole yin.
1: And the dead cannot praise him.
0: Onijo ojo agbara.
1: Today is the day of power.
0: Saturday agbara.
1: Saturday of power.
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0: worry o ni fi gboku omo
1: si. Amen. 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
1: si. You say to receive your
0: testimony. Owo ore yen.
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0: Owo ore yen.
1: Those hands of yours.
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1: yen. 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
0: Ninu owo re.
1: In those hands.
0: Emi mo ko run da.
1: Only what is right there.
0: Gbogbo to rin ninu owo e.
1: Anything working on your hands.
0: Se o je ko wo duro
1: mo. That all have money to stay.
0: Ko ma gbinu.
1: Like fire.
0: Let's second.
1: Instantly.
0: Owo re Bible.
1: Your hand is blessed.
0: O di owo aje.
1: Become blessed.
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1: 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Everything you touch.
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1: Shall prosper.
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1: Anywhere you go with this hand.
0: Wa mu re bo.
1: Become goodness.
0: O ni pasan.
1: You no go empty.
0: O ni po fo.
1: You no go empty.
0: Bankof se wule ko cheap.
1: No matter how cheap handcuffs may be,
0: it will not enter
1: your hands.
0: Owo re yi.
1: This hand.
0: Are you on the gate?
1: Will not be cut off.
0: Mo gbadua.
1: I pray.
0: Gbogbo to ba ti fowo ile.
1: Everything you let this hand.
0: You ma prosper.
1: Will prosper.
0: Olo ma da bi gita
1: gbe se ti ko. Like a tree planted by the
0: water. O mo so ni akoko re.
1: Begin his fruit in this.
0: Ewo re oni re.
1: Gbogbo
0: to ba de ti se.
1: And everything you do.
0: You ma se dede. Ninu Deuteronomy
1: 28.
0: O ni bi o bu si si
1: owo re. Ibi
0: kuni wo si
1: ja si. And you shall be blessed.
0: Ye wa pase.
1: Let your torrents.
0: Owo yi.
1: This hands.
0: Bo se mi yi.
1: As you are checking them.
0: Lati oni lo.
1: From today.
0: Owo yi o.
1: This hands.
0: Oni je gbese.
1: Yes, no be blessed.
0: Ajeninu oni wo.
1: The day will enter.
0: Loruko Oluwa.
1: In the name of the Lord.
0: Gbogbo eyan ma nlo ja.
1: People do go to market.
0: A fowo kore wale.
1: They gather goodness.
0: Loruko Jesus.
1: In the name of Jesus.
0: Gbogbo to ba ti fowo iko.
1: Everything you gather of this hands.
0: Oni tuka mo.
1: Yes, yes.
0: Eru ti abiamo kitu o.
1: Lord, power killing good things in my life. Destroy them.
0: Any power killing good things in my life. Be destroyed. So make sure you pray that prayer with all your mind. Number two, the agenda of evil people to turn me to nothing. Lost cattle.
1: Those
0: hearing
1: me.
0: Don't
1: worry
0: me.
1: Watching me.
0: Share
1: this video.
0: Oh, important.
1: It's very important.
0: Because
1: the angel of God
0: has
1: sent people. And don't forget,
0: Sunday,
1: this Sunday,
0: only power Sunday,
1: is our power Sunday.
0: For
1: the Lord has sent you to the world. You
0: can
1: never
0: do it before. In the name of Jesus. Now, gbogbo yen so ni di pepe.
1: Everyone go straight to your altar.
0: Eni ran mi nse.
1: He that sent me.
0: Olorun fe lo mi.
1: Said he wants to use
0: lona to lagbara
1: le. In the mighty way today.
0: A fe ki hallelujah meje.
1: Seven hallelujah.
0: Ogo meje.
1: Glory seven times.
0: Hosanna meje.
1: Hosanna seven times.
0: Ati.
1: Lives seven times.
0: Awa bo sori prayer point
1: kata. Then enter into the top prayer point.
0: Bawa wonu ise to
1: kan lo. Enter into the work proper.
0: Hallelujah meje.
1: Hallelujah. Hallelujah. Hallelujah. Hallelujah. Hallelujah. Hallelujah. Hallelujah.
0: Are you sure nothing?
1: Come to the next place.
0: Ogo ni ba

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0: 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Hosanna! Hosanna! Hosanna! Hosanna!
1: Onakani iye!
0: Iye! Iye! Iye! Iye! Iye! Iye! Iye!
1: Adua keta.
0: Prayer number three.
1: Sorry, I want adua to moko wa.
0: You grab first that brought.
1: Oh, from Bobo, I want tin tin one say. Oh, yeah, one logo.
0: If I don't that value what they are doing.
1: One fair king tan one say. Come on, go
0: down. They want to bring forth glory.
1: One fair king tan say. Come where you are.
0: They want to bring testimony.
1: One fair king say. Yeah, bile.
0: They want that one to be established.
1: One fair cook bore.
0: They want to be great.
1: One fair cool lara. One last say that.
0: They want to come out from those.
1: One fair cool lara. One to set you run along.
0: Out from those that do it, I cannot make it.
1: One good to understand.
0: You need to understand.
1: If the American wa.
0: There are some.
1: Se ama wole ni
0: dawa empty to dawa
1: ntari jile ele ta se mojumo lorun
0: you want it overnight also
1: o ni mo ma continue like pe pe I
0: sir
1: it did any tie sir
0: lifting is your
1: mo ba nwa lojojumo we po gbudo dide
0: I want to be great
1: tori mo ma po ma dide
0: but I know shall you be great
1: mo de mo po gbudo dide
0: and I know you must be great
1: mo de mo pe dide na de fun
0: and I know you are kind of forgetness
1: gbogbo agbara ti oni je ko dide
0: how that I like to be great
1: ko gbinada lo ko just ko gbinada awon mo re sere na da won fun they must prosper mama
0: mami
1: ogbodo la
0: lu yo you need to break
1: oh the gbodo ku sinu aisi
0: I thought that is sickness
1: no ogbodo lu ojo aye re pe
0: use your time
1: o tanran mi wa ni
0: e
1: pe gbogbo en te ba mo
0: if that everyone you know
1: nibi kibi tan ba wa
0: wi
1: pe woli samuel
0: that prophet samuel
1: adebayo ojo
0: baba
1: authority
0: authority himself
1: olorun ti ran si
0: god has sent us here
1: e gba ori mu
0: hold your head
1: nibi kibi te ba wa mo pase
0: I decree
1: gbogbo ofa to wa nu ara e
0: every arrow in your body
1: ki je ko pari to ba bere
0: that don't like to finish what to start
1: go be another
0: catch fire
1: offer start but not finish
0: that arrow start but don't finish
1: yeah man I labor without achievement
0: la la la la is there
1: go be another
0: catch fire
1: oh me lo ngbo
0: you are hearing my voice
1: woli taran si
0: o prophet said to you
1: be a ti re se ngbo
0: mi you are hearing me
1: o nko to ma nfa ile loju ala
0: that thing that put you down your dream
1: o tuka final o la lu yo
0: you will break through
1: now and lot tarata
0: we are going straight
1: sinu look Chapter 18.
0: Luke 18.
1: In verse 3.
0: In verse 3.
1: Luke 18.
0: Luke 18.
1: Verse 3.
0: Ezekata.
1: And there was a widow in that city. And she came unto him. Saying, avenge of my adversary.
0: Egbeson mi lara won ta mi.
1: O wa ba.
0: She kept to
1: Egbeson mi. Why to ki bebe?
0: Why did she cry out?
1: Won ti sunkan ogiri.
0: They are pushed out to the wall.
1: Sori iwo to ngbo mi.
0: You hearing me?
1: To ba poju da.
0: If you don't turn
1: around won to ni lara.
0: I'm not surprising you.
1: Oh le bi omo marun.
0: I can't help but to do.
1: God dey de gbogbo omo.
0: All of them are bad.
1: You have good business idea.
0: Odi oko to da lori.
1: You have wisdom.
0: Odi ogbo.
1: You have future.
0: Odi ojo la.
1: See yet.
0: See
1: that. They don't allow anything to work.
0: Mo ma je ko ise.
1: Gbogbo nkan teyan ma nda la ye.
0: Everyone can come in life.
1: Kenya, wake up,
0: you need to wake up first.
1: Ogbodo jigiri.
0: You need to wake up.
1: Only ji wo go.
0: He said, I wake up again.
1: Kiasi ji o dide.
0: I be awake.
1: I am an abalu
0: asasa.
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0: Bi ogo ba si.
1: If there is not
0: there. Ise la ri arowo.
1: The only thing your work nothing
0: good. Oh ma wa hard working.
1: You will be so hard working.
0: With empty pockets.
1: Ibe ape ajo.
0: And le du saya. Hard working. With nothing to show. Hard working. Without being shiny. Hard working. Without gathering anything. And when your man say come la. Iwo de wa wa be.
1: Why you will be there?
0: Wo ye odun to ti de
1: yi. How many years you been in this town?
0: Me must state to wa.
1: I don't know which state you are in.
0: Oh godo mi se ni se.
1: You must not miss this.
0: E lo ra data si phone.
1: Get data on your phone.
0: Connect online.
1: Connect because online.
0: Bi o ba si Lagos state.
1: If you are not in Lagos state.
0: Tabi awon state.
1: Why in other state?
0: Branches wa wa.
1: Where our
0: state wa loke oku.
1: Those are abroad.
0: Ogona fi n gbelu ebo.
1: It is very that used to be told.
0: Ki se hard working.
1: Not your hard work.
0: People are making it.
1: How you do it?
0: Without too much struggle.
1: Nice.
0: Kwa mama gbe owo be
1: everybody put his hand
0: Manasseh
1: Ephraim
0: what they cross your
1: he not cross his hand
0: Olonoga
1: he said it's going to be
0: suba buru e
1: for the younger one
0: lagbogo
1: we be great with giving to
0: e pariwo e ba ngbogo
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0: Zipo isare.
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1: What happened?
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0: Jesus. A meeting be a guara me.
1: That's meaning in my body.
0: Tiki no go.
1: That doesn't use the glory.
0: Jade.
1: Jade.
0: A mere
1: room.
0: Jade. A mere son. 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On control the siorire ninu ago ara mi on control the si oke jade loluwa wi on control the siorire on control the si oke ina le jade le jade.

0: We are praying one day.
1: Oh my,
0: and that man.
1: Oh, team, be church for suka.
0: He has been in that church, in the church for a whole month.
1: I saw Tom war.
0: The God was with
1: him. I want a church, Lobo.
0: If the God members are getting
1: Lord joy to see them.
0: And the God is deliverance.
1: And meanwhile, what can
0: he speak the name shout?
1: Oh, the Subulu.
0: And he tell them.
1: Oh, what party war?
0: You know, shout it.
1: Only Lagbaja.
0: I am so and so.
1: Orogun, yeah.
0: The mother's right.
1: Lobo, yes.
0: Put herself in that
1: boy. See, oh, Lord, the vampire.
0: You are the God that coming to chase him away.
1: One work be only retinue.
0: They now remove the goodness in him.
1: Oga,
0: the word is evil.
1: And Obama,
0: if you don't know,
1: Aro Polo lo wike.
0: You think it is God that you get?
1: One leg be a mea peresi.
0: Like I put his feet on basket in some people.
1: One a pereki.
0: And the basket can never touch water.
1: Oga, my 29 years in ministry.
0: Ah, you make a deal with me, Misha.
1: I have seen.
0: Kabalo
1: basi. Kilungbi agwara.
0: What is living in my body?
1: Lord, don't see me again. Laranti.
0: He said that thing came out of that system.
1: Oh, well, America.
0: Today she's in America. She was remembered.
1: And the Kabudo.
0: Somebody needs to remember you.
1: Untung Belara.
0: That's the living in my body.
1: One in Noda.
0: Fire.
1: Lord. 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
2: Ni weekend yi.
3: This weekend.
2: O ma ja fun e.
3: Yes, yes, yes. He will fight for you.
2: Ninu ti ja fun e.
3: He will fight for you.
2: Ni itesiwaju lo ile leriwa.
3: He said he can get your promise
2: land. Afi ojo ti Pharaoh ku.
3: Until the day Pharaoh died.
2: Na ma surely tesiwaju.
3: The first place you pray for.
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3: You guys are hearing me.
2: It become better for me.
3: There's a place you are about to be taken.
2: Agbara awon ota.
3: But both are enemy binding.
2: Both physical and spiritual. They hold you down.
3: What them?
2: They say you are going nowhere.
3: Well, no, because they.
2: But Bible says.
3: The Bible says.
2: Olubalare lagbara.
3: Your redeemer is strong.
2: Ne bika yoba.
3: He's saving you. He's saving you.
2: But what does so work?
3: How God has joined hands.
2: But what made them Psalm 68?
3: I don't come out of Psalm 68.
2: Free to kagbobo.
3: For them to be scattered.
2: Anywhere they gather.
3: But that's what I just.
2: To stagnated your life.
3: You die,
2: they will scatter. They will scatter.
3: Eban
2: wagbobo Anthony business la.
3: Look how God has.
2: Eba wa awon ti won ni career la.
3: Don't have big career.
2: Eba wa awon to se ni office la.
3: Don't have any promising office.
2: We pe akoko to.
3: That is time.
2: Ti won fe fesi.
3: For them to
2: realize. Ori majemu Samuel yen na ni mo wa.
3: I see that camera to Samuel.
2: Leni pelu Psalm 24.
3: Psalm 24.
2: At 126.
3: Psalm
2: 24. Afi 20 kun leni.
3: At 22.
2: Ile gbodo gbo ti e.
3: The earth must
2: hear. Ti Oluwa ni ile ati e
3: ku re. Because the earth of the Lord.
2: Aye ati awon to tebo sinu
3: e.
2: O fi di e sole. 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
3: yes I agree with you
2: fi okan si ase ti mo pa yo yo dara fun
3: yes I agree with you
2: wa gba adu eleyi
3: now pray this prayer
2: orere to je temi
3: that good thing that is mine
2: zimbelagbo awon ota jade wa o ni do soju
3: kan
2: lo tun lo si every good thing
3: orere gogo
2: that belongs to me in the camp of the enemy Come forth. 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
0: 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I want to be supplying minerals. God open shop for me. I don't want to sell plantain again. 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But to God be the glory, last week Monday, mo ti gba shop, mo ti store shop yen more than a million naira. 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Congrats oh. 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
2: hello mi se. 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You dey sell plantain here?
0: Yes, sir. Lori bridge in Biba.
2: Plantain seller now have shop.
0: Yes, sir.
2: Store the shop with more than 1 million.
0: Yes, sir.
2: Where did money come from?
0: It's God, sir.
2: And now what's okay?
1: Lift up your hands.
2: God of supply.
1: Olorun igbese.
2: Olorun gbogbo awon eyan yi.
1: God of look at all this people.
2: Ni ona ti won focus
1: in the way they least expect.
2: Ba mi ya won lenu losu.
1: Surprise them this month.
2: You know, the way people are talking about million is this church now. It's something else.
1: Very, sir.
2: Ojo million unro ba yo.
1: There are showers of millions.
2: So, I want you on kia tele.
0: Ben, you want to call you. You want to show you. 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
0: On last Sunday.
1: Tomorrow Sunday.
0: O je only Sunday.
1: It's going to be honey Sunday.
0: So for branches.
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1: dan. Everybody will come with honey.
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1: All of you that will serve
0: me. I son inu agore.
1: Sickness in your body.
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1: Fire by fire.
0: Gbogbo aisan.
1: Every sickness.
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1: Fire by fire.
0: Ninu Mark chapter 2.
1: In that Mark 2.
0: Bibeli so. Nipa larun egba.
1: About that man that had a
0: death. Awon merin ni won gbe.
1: Four people carry the man with
0: palm. Sori iwosan.
1: That is just him.
0: Sori nti je iranlowo woli.
1: What you call hell.
0: A ma gba yan lowo
1: aisan. Can deliver you from sickness.
0: Oga John chapter 5
1: yen. Let John chapter 5 demand
0: there. Akure ti odo
1: betida. The man by seed of
0: Sori kan marun ti mo korira
1: ji. All things are hate most.
0: Nipa aisan.
1: About sickness.
0: Number 1.
1: Akoko.
0: Oni inira.
1: It is pain.
0: And I somebody say
1: if you're under sickness,
0: around the money
1: you will be under pain.
0: Number 2.
1: Ikeji.
0: Only another.

0: to the movie from your mates.
1: I'm a young legbe.
0: You did the movie from among them.
1: And see what he joy in your tele.
0: You that is to be among
1: I
0: them.
1: I saw that disfigure.
0: Sickness will disfigure you.
1: I bad that's what. So the price is disfigure.
0: If I sickness disfigure you.
1: By whom in
0: it. Hey, now he said me.
1: By who?
0: Hey, now he said me.
1: Elekeri.
0: Number four that I hate.
1: See, what in it price?
0: About sickness.
1: Only pay. I'm a more joy kusuma.
0: It brings death closer to
1: I saw my money a cool
0: like it. It make you out of
1: your house. Elekeri. I'm a danya duro.
0: Number five.
1: A lot of people. See, are you one active?
0: Who's like active?
1: You go attack Sunday.
0: When sickness comes,
1: no, let's say come on. Affect by
0: you want to pray?
1: Lord, thank you. Life.
0: What about to cause sickness?
1: Go away. You tell size.
0: All of you that are sick,
1: egg back to sin.
0: Now be delivered.
1: Egg back to sin.
0: Now be delivered.
1: Egg back to sin.
0: Now be delivered.
1: Egg back to sin.
0: Now be delivered.
1: Go away. You care.
0: Everybody shout this.
1: Off by Sunday.
0: I have no sickness in my body.
1: Oh, you are dead.
0: Oh,
1: oh, you are dead.
0: Oh,
1: oh, you are dead.
0: Oh,
1: off

0: DMA
1: at the hospital.
0: Don't know if I found
1: out what you
0: offer.
1: I don't
0: know. So, Joguan, I said, Joguan,
1: I had a ticket.
0: Ele toko, Laro Kuni,
1: from a man.
0: Ele toko,
1: Laro
0: Bini,
1: from a woman.
0: Ele tomba, ele,
1: you were that just your
0: own. I sent to Baba for
1: one.
0: I yoke, one,
1: let's have your brain.
0: Won't fever, you
1: just run out.
0: If you call off
1: your head,
0: you go where yes.
1: How you sickness?
0: A daddy, a daddy, a daddy, a daddy, a daddy, a daddy.
1: And the deep planted in my body.
0: Let's go, my God.

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1: Catch fire.
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1: Goodness will not come.
0: Oh, bodo logbogbo ojo aye ni
1: lo. 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
0: Agbara to nfi kun ogun mi.
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0: Emma expire.
1: Be expired.
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1: Catch fire.
0: Eyin agbara.
1: Every power.
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1: mo la pa ja.
0: Egbinu.
1: Catch fire.
0: Adura
1: wo. Every council of those that gather that I will not be
0: lifted.
1: Scatter.
0: Igbimo.
1: Every council.
0: To so work
1: back. That gather together.
0: Lori kima dide.
1: That shall should not rise.
0: In not two water.
1: Fire scatter them.
0: Warren sort to so.
1: You move to left and right.
0: Wamake
1: in not two water. Fire scatter them.
0: I want to queen
1: way. Those that determine.
0: When me Samuel
1: and that time out to get bread.
0: When me only did the
1: life. I will not be lifted in life.
0: In not two water.
1: Scatter them.
0: Oh, yo, yo, yo, yo.
1: Act 12. If you look at Acts 12, from verse 1,
0: in prayer,
1: Peter was delivered. tubu
2: from prison.
1: Ni Acts 16.
2: In Acts 16 also.
1: Inu adua.
2: In prayer.
1: Paul ati sila.
2: Paul and Silas are delivered.
1: So ya pade nu adua.
2: Let's meet in prayer.
1: Bakana aro la.
2: Also tomorrow
1: gbogbo branch wa pata.
2: And in other branch
1: is say ola.
2: Tomorrow's work.
1: He said to self sure.
2: He something cannot
1: do. Yo da fun yin.
2: He said
1: ela keta.
2: Number 3.
1: Mo ni ko ma sore.
2: You must be kind
1: at. Oni receipt mo bi so be.
2: E
1: tun gbe lo si pepa urubo.
2: I take God out of sacrifice.
1: Pepa itori anu.
2: The out of Jesus.
1: Si ori eto yi.
2: What this program?
1: Ko ba ti seto.
2: And as you do it.
1: Why ni ka to tun better?
2: Look for someone you are better than.
1: O se lore.
2: And better be that.
1: Father sorry someone yen.
2: Go back to that Samuel.
1: Psalm 24.
2: Psalm 24.
1: Psalm 126.
2: Psalm 126.
1: At Psalm 20.
2: Psalm 20.
1: Timba ti pari bayi.
2: What to finish?
1: Ka si omi.
2: Recite the water.
1: Ko de mu omi yen.
2: Drink it at
1: once. Yo da fun.
2: Yes.
1: Mama reti e. Ise wa lori e.
2: E
1: ite re ti se ti n
2: tele.
1: E ja pada se ti ororo. Pastor,
2: sir,
1: for any account number.
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